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0: AC/DC Shoot to Thrill, kicking off a Wednesday night of Steve Gorman Rocks. Day two of a Planet Earth without Dolly Parton. I kind of think I liked it better when she was around, but thankfully, every time she was near a microphone, somebody had the good sense to press record. We will be talking about and sharing stories about and listening to the great Dolly Parton for as long as we are around. She's truly an all-timer, and don't think she couldn't rock. Dolly Parton, member of the Rock and Roll Hall of Fame, the album Rockstar from a couple years ago, absolute banger after banger. Here is Dolly with Joan Jett. I hate myself for loving you.
1: Hey, Joan, don't you just hate it?

0: The Doors break on through to the other side on Steve Gorman Rocks. A day after the death of Dolly Parton, we're still hearing new stories. For every wonderful story you heard about the woman, where somebody says, oh, she came in and did this wonderful thing, you have to realize there are 1,000 stories that haven't been told publicly. She's someone who absolutely, quite sincerely and honestly, every day of her life was responsible for making someone's life a little easier. Not maybe forever, but at least for that day, for that minute. Dolly was famous for saying, if you see somebody without a smile, give them yours. She lived a life of service. This is a woman who gave away 330 million books through her imagination library. She was the daughter of a man who never learned to read. And she's responsible for children all over the world receiving one book a month for the first 5 years of their life in the mail for free. All you had to do was sign up. Boom. A book shows up once a month. Reading is the key to everything. Dolly understood that very well. An incredible singer, an incredible songwriter, and truly a world-class musician. We're all going to be missing Dolly forever.
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Joe Walsh with All Night Long on Steve Gorman Rocks. Michael Stipe, the singer of REM, like so many others, posted a photo of himself with Dolly, and he simply said, "Heartbroken, our icon. Here is REM." A song you could say, at least for today, is all about Dolly, the one I love.

R.E.M., The One I Love from the Document album, which came out in 1987. That was R.E.M.'s first top 10 single. They had been building slowly. Every record R.E.M. put out sold a little better than the previous record. That's the dream scenario for a band. Their debut album, Murmur, came out in 1983. It sold about 40,000 copies at the time. That's all. Then Reckoning, that sold twice as many. And then Fables, that sold three times as many. Every record doubled, and then finally they broke through big, album number 5. And then the rest was just history. They were established. They were one of our great bands. The band Poison, they didn't build it slowly. They came out of the gate with hit after hit. Bing, bang, boom. Overnight, it seemed the entire world wanted a little bit more eyeliner and a little bit more hairspray. Here's Poison, Talk Dirty to Me.

0: It's time for Questionable Wisdom on Steve Gorman Rocks. 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
1: Listening on Z1023 in Erie, we have Erica who needs some advice.
2: Okay.
1: Now, Erica has been dating a married man for over 3 years. Oh my gosh.
2: Okay. Oh my gosh, indeed.
1: Right. Now she's just now starting to question whether he's actually going to leave his wife. Now, he's told her since day one that he plans on getting a divorce from his wife, yet Erica sees on social media that his wife seems to believe that she's got the perfect marriage. Erica doesn't know what to do. She says she's in love with this man and doesn't want to lose him. Steve, let's talk some sense into poor Erica. What is wrong with her? This is intense.
2: With respect, Erica, the answer to your first question, is he going to leave her? No.
1: Right.
2: He would have already if he were planning to. You are in love with a man who is presenting to you just what he wants you to see. Okay? You don't want to lose him. Well, you don't have him
1: right
2: now.
1: No.
2: So you can't lose what you don't have. He's not going to leave. So you need to leave. You need to get on with your life because this ain't changing. And guess what? If you get on with your life and then he does leave and then calls you, great.
1: No, it's not great. You don't want to be with a man that is married and his girl thinks that they're in a happy marriage for years and years while he's just serial cheating. Because he's just going to do that to you. He's just going to get away with it again and again and do it to you. That's his pattern. The best predictor of future behavior is past behavior. Get away from this guy.
2: Well, no, listen, when I said if he leaves his wife and calls you, that's great. What I meant was that's great because now April can tell you what will happen then.
1: Exactly. Yeah. Run far away. This guy is the scum of the earth.
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Golden Earring with Twilight Zone on Steve Gorman Rocks. ZZ Top lost drummer Frank Beard last week. They are continuing on. ZZ Top on the road. Frank Beard said, just like his bandmate Dusty Hill a few years ago, don't stop because I'm gone. Just keep it going, man. Keep waving that flag. Bands are forever. Whether they're actually playing or not, the bands we love at any point in our life, they're the bands that we will forever love. And the band we just heard, Golden Earring, they were not a huge success in the States after the late 80s. They had a few big hits that we all know, but in their native country, the Netherlands, they had a 60-year run. 1961, so they predate the Beatles with Ringo Starr, and they broke up in 2021. And that was only because one of the members became

0: Def Leppard bringing on the heartbreak on Steve Gorman Rocks. Steve Gorman Sports.
1: Sports, oh yeah.
0: That's coming up in just a few minutes, as is today in rock music history a little later this hour. But right now it's time for a band. Let's see. I'm trying to think about where they're from. Grand Funk Railroad. I guess. Oh, yeah. That's right. They're an American band.

0: Not only does he know rock music,
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2: Steve Gorman Sports. Last night in West Sacramento, where the Athletics play baseball now, the Minnesota Twins rolled in and were beaten by the home team Athletics. But Taj Bradley, pitcher for the Twins, did something no Minnesota Twin has ever done. In 65 years of baseball, he threw the first immaculate inning for the Minnesota Twins. An immaculate inning is three batters, three strikeouts on nine pitches. 1-2-3, 1-2-3, 1-2-3. Pretty rare thing to pull off. And as I said, no one had ever done that in the history of the Minnesota Twins. Anytime there's baseball history made, we all immediately think back to the great moments we've seen. The greatest pitching performance I ever saw was a Greg Maddux game at Yankee Stadium in 1997. The Atlanta Braves beat the Yankees 1-0, and Greg Maddux threw a complete game, 84 pitches. It was less than 2 hours, start to finish. And he had an inning in that game where he threw four pitches. The first pitch was a ground out. The second pitch was a ground out. The third pitch, the batter just let it go past him because he couldn't let himself succumb to a third straight pitch out. But on the fourth pitch of the inning, he hit a ground out. Four pitches, three outs. Greg Maddux, that was the most amazing thing I've ever seen in my life as a baseball fan. 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
13: Where are my tequila lovers at, huh? Woo! You are wrong. You're wrong. You're incorrect. Tequila is the most disgusting, awful of all the hard alcohols. It should be illegal. It's poison. Here's why. Here's why I'm right. No other shot comes with chores. Right? You ever try and take a shot of tequila as soon as they give it to you? Whoa, hey, whoa. Lick your hand first. What? Why would I do that? When have I ever been having a great time? Like, yeah! What could be better? Well, I know. Like some sort of alcoholic cat. So then you lick your hand, you're like, oh, my mouth tastes like wet hand. I didn't expect that this morning. They're like, now put salt on it and lick it. Ugh, gross. Okay, now I know what a saltier version of my wet hand tastes like. Now take the tequila. Oh, good, this will get rid of this terrible taste that I've created in my mouth. No, it did not. Now it's added a burning sensation. Quickly, put this fruit in your mouth. Oh, thank God, a fruit. Something to abate this pain. What is it? Is it a raspberry, a boysenberry? Even a strawberry would do. No, it's a lime, the tartest fruit of all. A fruit so tart that unless you have scurvy, you would never put it in your mouth.
1: Anything has the potential to become a DUI checkpoint if you crash your car into it. Don't drink and drive. That's what they say. They also say friends don't let friends drive drunk. Well, which one is it? Somebody's got to drive. I was leaving a party the other night, and this buddy of mine goes, hey, Ron, can you drive? I was like, I can drive. I can't get pulled over. Now, I'm not saying I've never driven drunk, because I've drank so much in my life, now on the back of my driver's license, there's a list of organs I need.
7: My family took me to a water park. The first ride we went on was the giant slide. It's like 20 stories high, and I'm looking for the elevator. There's no elevator. How do you get up there? It's $35 to get in. You should carry my ass up there. How do you get up? I'm in flip-flops and a Speedo, and I'm walking up a mountain. Let's not visualize. Just let's move on, shall we? I'm walking up this thing, and I'm a little bit afraid of heights. And I'm halfway up. I'm going, Ricola. Heidi went by with her grandfather. I don't know how high we went. To the top of the slide. Was it a slide? Nay, nay. I did not slide. At no point did my butt touch slide. You reach around and you're not touching slide. That's a free fall. I was not issued a parachute. And I hit the water. Oh, God. Those people shouldn't have been there. Where's my baby? Where's my baby?
14: Whatever, Steve's a rock star. He's played with Aerosmith, AC/DC, Metallica, blah, blah, blah, boring.
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Skynyrd Simple Man from the debut album Pronounced on Steve Gorman Rocks. From John Bon Jovi's debut album called Bon Jovi, here's the first single of a fantastic Hall of Fame career. This is Runaway.

John Bon Jovi with Runaway on Steve Gorman Rocks. He wrote that song on his own before he had a record deal. The demo for Runaway is what led him to getting that record deal. John Bon Jovi over the years wrote a lot of big songs with Richie Sambora, with Desmond Child, and other writers, never afraid to collaborate. He had songwriting partners. Richie Sambora, his musical partner, songwriting partners, there was a bunch. For the band Queen, every member of the band was responsible for at least one giant hit song. They had a double-sided monster hit in 1977. First half from Brian May, second half from Freddie Mercury. Here's We Will Rock You, We Are the Champions.

0: Steve Gorman.
1: It's August the 26th, April, and why don't we take a look back? Here's some musical history for you.
2: Let's go.
1: On this day in 2003, Rolling Stone magazine put out a list of their top guitarists in rock history. Rye Cooter, Stevie Ray Vaughan, Chuck Berry, Keith Richards, Jimmy Page, Eric Clapton, all in the top 10. But who was number one, April? Who do you think?
2: Oh, you know Eddie Van Halen. It has to be. Come on, Steve.
1: Jimi Hendrix, baby. Jimi Hendrix still, probably because he came first, is always going to be number one. But I think Eddie's 1A. How about that?
2: I mean, Hendrix, he played it with his tongue, so that was innovative, and I appreciate that. And a woman probably kept the score on this.
1: There's probably a little bit more to it than the tongue, but to your point, April, yeah, you're probably right. On this day in 1967, the Beatles held a press conference with the Maharishi Mahesh Yogi. They had announced that they had become disciples of the guru and they were getting into transcendental meditation. They also said, "We renounce the use of drugs and we're going to give a week's earnings to his organization once a month." Two fun facts here. They did not stop using drugs at all.
2: Yeah.
1: And they did not give a week's earnings every month to the organization. But it sounded great at the time, and I bet for at least 10 minutes they meant it.
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19: You got a Yeti Cool? 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Yeti Coolers? 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A Yeti Cooler's like this size, $300. Coleman Cooler, the same size, $30. I'm over at Buddy's house for a cookout this summer. He goes, hey, man, you got to get one of these Yeti Coolers. Keeps the ice cold for 3 days. I said, we're on your deck right now. We are 15 feet away from your refrigerator. For $10, you could have bought an extension cord and brought your whole refrigerator right out here on the deck. We could be making ice right now. He goes, no, you need this. If you go on a boat overnight, you need to keep the ice cold overnight. I said, you don't own a boat. You have a kayak. That's the only boat you have. Where are you kayaking overnight? You need to keep the ice cold. If I'm going to spend $300 on a cooler, I want to put two beers in that at night, come down the next morning, open the lid, and have 32 beers in it. It's growing beers. That's why they're so expensive, honey. It's like a Petri dish of coolers.
20: You ever feel like you're such a fat, useless blob of cookie dough that you just start exercising randomly in the middle of some other activity? You know what I mean? You're online at the bank. All of a sudden, maybe this will help my ass. Went to the Cheesecake Factory for the first time. This is a company that knows what America wants, don't they? Oh, yeah. Let's put factory right in the title. Let these fat tubalards think they can come sit at the end of a conveyor belt and have cheesecakes rammed right down their throats. I like how the waiters are disgusted with our habits now. You notice at the end of the meal they ask, are you still working on that? Right? Not if you enjoyed yourself. You still working on shoveling that into your fat skull? Yeah, I'll get you a doggy bag. We both know you don't have a dog. And if you did, you'd eat it.

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Tom Petty and the Heartbreakers from the Southern Accents album from 1985. Don't Come Around Here No More. I remember reading in a magazine about the fact that Tom Petty was working with Dave Stewart. Dave Stewart from Eurythmics, the iconic new wave band. Like, Sweet Dreams Are Made of This, that guy. And in my mind at the time, I'm thinking, what, Tom Petty, who's the king of what we would in future years call Americana? Kind of country, kind of rock, Tom Petty with a new wave dude? That's not going to make any sense. Of course, it made perfect sense. The first time I heard Don't Come Around Here No More, I said, oh boy, they just raised the bar big time. It was fantastic. And then you add to it the Alice in Wonderland psychedelic video. Forget it, man. Game over. What a home run for Dave Stewart and Tom Petty that song was.

0: Just What I Needed, The Cars on Steve Gorman Rock. Steve, do you know what I need? I need a wife. Do you know how nice it would be for someone to buy the toilet paper and restock the cabinets and do all those things that, you know, I feel like I have to take care of? Like I am all about this life. Like I need to wife it up.
1: Maybe what you need is a husband who's not so afraid of reversing gender roles, you know? Someone who's going to meet you in the middle on all the household chores.
0: I feel like it's 2026 and it's okay for a man to buy toilet paper on his own. I feel like that should be happening.
1: I'll buy anything. I don't care. I mean, my wife sends me to the store sometimes with a list that, you know, maybe a much younger version of me would have died at the thought of purchasing. I don't care. Give me your worst. It's just stuff. We're all people at the end of the day. I try to make it easy on all of us. You know what I mean? Not like that little ninny you married.
0: But here's the thing, Steve. She had to give you a list. So she's already checking down. That's what we're talking about, the mental load. Can you go to the store without a list? That's what we're really talking about.
1: I will not walk into a store without a list. I hate not having a plan. Everything to me is a targeted strike. Get in, get your stuff, get out. If you dawdle, you're asking for trouble every single time. Here's Mountain, Mississippi Queen.

0: Guns N' Roses' Paradise City from Appetite for Destruction on Steve Gorman Rocks. As has been the case for years, if you go see Guns N' Roses live and you hear them kick into Paradise City, you can go ahead and head for the parking lot. Beat the traffic. That is the end of the night. When they kick into that bad boy, it's okay. If you're seeing Guns N' Roses this year, that means you've already seen 3 hours of music. It's okay to get out early and beat the rush. I mean, if you're feeling it, don't feel guilty. We've all been to enough concerts. At this stage of the game, every minute matters. I saw Guns N' Roses a couple weeks ago, and I didn't hear Paradise City. I didn't wait for all 3 hours. I got about 2 hours in and realized I'd had my fill. Didn't feel guilty about it at all. You know what I mean? It's a great band, great songs, loved it. Simple fact, I was tired, man. I needed to get out of there, and I was not about to spend an extra hour just trying to get out of the parking lot. Sue me. I'm old. I'm cool with it.
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11: Anything has the potential to become a DUI checkpoint if you crash your car into it. Don't drink and drive. That's what they say. They also say friends don't let friends drive drunk. Well, which one is it? Somebody's got to drive. I was leaving a party the other night, and this buddy of mine goes, "Hey, Ron, can you drive?" I was like, "I can drive. I can't get pulled over." Now, I'm not saying I've never driven drunk, because I've drank so much in my life, now on the back of my driver's license, there's a list of organs I need.
12: You got a Yeti cool? You know what I'm talking about? Yeti coolers? I don't have one. You know why? A Yeti cooler's like this size, $300. Coleman cooler, the same size, $30. I'm over at Buddy's house for a cookout this summer. He goes, "Hey man, you got to get one of these Yeti coolers. Keeps the ice cold for 3 days. I said, "We're on your deck right now. We are 15 feet away from your refrigerator. For $10, you could have bought an extension cord and brought your whole refrigerator right out here on the deck. We could be making ice right now. He goes, no, you need this. If you go on a boat overnight, you need to keep the ice cold overnight. I said, you don't own a boat. You have a kayak. That's the only boat you have. Where are you kayaking overnight? You need to keep the ice cold. If I'm going to spend $300 on a cooler, I want to put two beers in that at night, come down the next morning, open the lid, and have 32 beers in it. It's growing beers. That's why they're so expensive, honey. It's like a Petri dish of coolers.
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17: I think everybody has one alcohol that they just won't. And mine is tequila. No, not woo, boo. And sometimes, ow, blood. That's just, yep, never a happy ending when I drink tequila. Awful, awful. I firmly believe tequila is just made out of bruises. That there's just a South American factory somewhere where they're punching people in the arm and tequila squirts out, and they bottle it and try and sell it to stupid Americans. Like, this is a very good brand. It's called Two for Flinching, aka Dos para Flinching. I'm not buying that. That's fake Spanish. That's bogus Spanish. It's dubious Spanish is what that is.
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7: It's time for a little drama, brought to you by Steve Gorman Rocks. After David Lee Roth left Van Halen in 85, he had this to say.
21: Van Halen is demanding for the audience to make a choice. You have to either love us and hate him, or vice versa. Well, I'll rise to the challenge. If we have to have a comparison, then fine. I eat you for breakfast, pal.
7: This is Steve Gorman Rocks.

tree. Steve Miller Band with the Joker from 1973's album of the same title. Dolly Parton passed away yesterday at the age of 80, and the tributes have come in from all over the planet. So many iconic musicians paying tribute and offering love and condolences to her friends and family. Dolly was a true American icon, one of one. It's no surprise that she and Elton John shared a great affection for each other. Here's Dolly with Elton doing his classic, Don't Let the Sun Go Down on Me.

Dolly Parton and Elton John with a recent version of a timeless song from Elton John, Don't Let the Sun Go Down on Me. Dolly is timeless. If you hear the original recording of Jolene, if you hear Coat of Many Colors, it sounds contemporary because it's a real song written by a real person about real experiences. Just as timeless as anything ever. But if time is something you actually want to feel like you have control of, well, then maybe this song will help. Here's Pink Floyd, Time.

0: Time, Pink Floyd on Steve Gorman Rock. Steve, are you one of those guys that's on time?
1: I go back and forth. If I'm by myself, I'm always on time or early.
0: Right.
1: If it's with the family, I will allow anything to get in the way. Like, I don't mean to. It's just sort of, I think I grew up in a house where I never was in charge of anything. And
0: so
1: if there's
0: sense.
1: Other people around, I just kind of go with the flow. But if it's me on my own, always on time. What about you? Are you punctual?
0: I'm like a early person. Like, I'll get anxiety. Like, I'll have a conference call and I'll set my alarm for a minute before it. And then if I don't like start the call right at the beginning of 9 a.m., I'm like, what's going on? Why isn't there a phone call? What's happening? Like, but then that gives me more anxiety. And I heard that us kind of people, you know, we don't live as long because we live under this barrage of anxiety. So I got to chill out is what I'm trying to say.
1: Well, what you're saying is somebody could wreak havoc with you by just falsely setting all the clocks in your house.
2: Here's the deal. The government is over $38 trillion in debt, which means the IRS isn't slowing down. And the tax code is complex and unforgiving. 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
13: My family took me to a water park. The first ride we went on was the giant slide. It's like 20 stories high. And I'm looking for the elevator. There's no elevator. How do you get up there? It's $35 to get in. You should carry my ass up there. How do you get up? I'm in flip-flops and a Speedo, and I'm walking up a mountain. Let's not visualize, just let's move on, shall we? I'm walking up this thing, and I'm a little bit afraid of heights, and I'm halfway up, I'm going, Ricola! Heidi went by with her grandfather. I don't know how high we went. I got to the top of the slide. Was it a slide? Nay, nay. But I did not slide. At no point did my butt touch slide. You reach around and you're not touching slide, that's a free fall. was not issued a parachute. And I hit the water. Oh, God. Those people shouldn't have been there. I pop out of the water, I hear, where's my baby? Where's my baby?
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1: 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Hey!

Have a Drink on Me, AC/DC on Steve Gorman Rocks. What is a old website, an old app that you'll never forget that is long gone? I know a lot of people were really into MySpace. I've never been on a MySpace page. I don't think I ever even saw one. It just wasn't something I was interested in. The first one I remember is Ask Jeeves, which is a precursor to Google. You know, you just need a question answered, Ask Jeeves. And you'd type in a question, and within about a minute, you might get an answer that made sense. But the one that really jumps out to me was AOL Instant Messenger. When I first got an AOL account, and it wasn't until the year 2000, I was very late to the internet. That Instant Messenger was the coolest thing imaginable. Suddenly, I'm having conversations with friends in real time on my laptop. It was a shrinking of the planet, to be sure. Man, AOL Instant Messenger. I don't even think twice when I text somebody now, but back in the day, 26 years ago, it was a miracle.

0: I Want to Be Sedated, Ramones on Steve Gorman Rock. Speaking of sedated, I feel like one day, and tell me if you would like this, one day I want like a nano chip in our brains that we can just turn on and off when we want to go to sleep. Like when it's time to take a nap, your mind's not racing about the day that you had, and you could just literally fall asleep. I feel like it would save so much time and stress, and maybe one day they can create it. Would you have that in your brain if it existed?
1: Wait, I'm sorry. What? Sorry, my nano chip. I turned it off already. Were you talking to me?
0: You're so much trouble right now, Steve Gorman Rocks.
1: Oh, I think it's just a matter of time. We're going to have nano chips in our brains. We're going to have barcodes in our palms. It's over. Humanity's done. We've given up. The robots have won. Just admit defeat and get on with it.
0: The Terminator's a real story.
1: Every passing day brings me closer to that realization. There's no question about it. In the meantime, here's Danzig.

0: Not only does he know rock music,
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0: It's time for Steve Gorman Sports.
2: Steve Gorman Sports. Last night in West Sacramento, where the Athletics play baseball now, the Minnesota Twins rolled in and were beaten by the home team Athletics. But Taj Bradley, pitcher for the Twins, did something no Minnesota Twin has ever done. In 65 years of baseball, he threw the first immaculate inning for the Minnesota Twins. An immaculate inning is three batters, three strikeouts on nine pitches. 1-2-3, 1-2-3, 1-2-3. Pretty rare thing to pull off. And as I said, no one had ever done that in the history of the Minnesota Twins. Anytime there's baseball history made, we all immediately think back to the great moments we've seen. The greatest pitching performance I ever saw was a Greg Maddux game at Yankee Stadium in 1997. The Atlanta Braves beat the Yankees 1-0, and Greg Maddux threw a complete game, 84 pitches. It was less than 2 hours, start to finish. And he had an inning in that game where he threw four pitches. The first pitch was a ground out. The second pitch was a ground out. The third pitch, the batter just let it go past him because he couldn't let himself succumb to a third straight pitch out. But on the fourth pitch of the inning, he hit a ground out. Four pitches, three outs. Greg Maddux, that was the most amazing thing I've ever seen in my life as a baseball fan. 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Because if you don't, you're not just risking your life. 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
7: 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How disgusting are we? They should just put up a split screen, and on this side, people starving all over the world. And on this side, cats eating appetizers. Fluffy, don't fill up on the salmon. You have a steak coming, Fluffy.
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9: My family took me to a water park. The first ride we went on was the giant slide. It's like 20 stories high. And I'm looking for the elevator. There's no elevator. How do you get up there? It's $35 to get in. You should carry my ass up there. How do you get up? I'm in flip-flops and a Speedo, and I'm walking up a mountain. Let's not visualize. Just let's move on, shall we? I'm walking up this thing, and I'm a little bit afraid of heights. And I'm halfway up. I'm going, Ricola. Heidi went by with her grandfather. I don't know how high we went. To the top of the slide. Was it a slide? Nay, nay. Because I did not slide. At no point did my butt touch slide. You reach around and you're not touching slide. That's a free fall. I was not issued a parachute. And I hit the water. Oh, God. Those people shouldn't have been there. Where's my baby? Where's my baby?
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13: Where are my tequila lovers at, huh? Woo! You are wrong. You're wrong. You're incorrect. Tequila is the most disgusting, awful of all the hard alcohols. It should be illegal. It's poison. Here's why. Here's why I'm right. No other shot comes with chores. Right, you ever try and take a shot of tequila as soon as they give it to you? Oh, hey, whoa, lick your hand first. What? Why would I do that? When have I ever been having a great time? Like, yeah, what could be better? Well, I know. Like some sort of alcoholic cat. So then you lick your hand, you're like, oh, my mouth tastes like wet hand. I didn't expect that this morning. They're like, now put salt on it and lick it. Ugh, gross. Okay, now I know what a saltier version of my wet hand tastes like. Now take the tequila. Oh, good. This will get rid of this terrible taste that I've created in my mouth. No, it did not. Now it's added a burning sensation. Quickly, put this fruit in your mouth. Oh, thank God. A fruit. Something to abate this pain. What is it? Is it a raspberry, a boysenberry? Even a strawberry would do. No, it's a lime, the tartest fruit of all. A fruit so tart that unless you have scurvy, you would never put it in your mouth.
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Queen with Fat Bottom Girls from the Jazz album, 1978, on Steve Gorman Rocks. It's true. It's not just Bob Seger's opinion. I will verify and vouch for the fact that rock and roll never forgets.

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1: On this day in 2007, after 2 years, 146 shows, and 36 countries, the Rolling Stones played their last date of their A Bigger Bang World Tour at the O2 Arena in London. Now, why is this so cool? Well, it was the longest and biggest tour of their career, which also made it the highest grossing tour in rock history at the time. It brought in $560 million, even beating out U2's 2009 360 tour. That's your Classic Rock Rewind. I'm April Rose, and this is Steve Gorman Rocks.

0: Bon Jovi, You Give Love a Bad Name on Steve Gorman Rocks. In 1949, Bon Jovi's first single, Runaway, it made it to number 39 in the U.S. Now, in New Jersey and New York, Connecticut, that little area, the band got a lot of attention. The rest of the country, not so much. PolyGram Records felt like they had an artist they could develop. They believed in Bon Jovi, but they knew they probably were going to need a little help with the next album. Derek Shulman, the guy who signed Bon Jovi to PolyGram, brought in Desmond Child. Now, Desmond Child had been writing big songs with big artists for a long time. He wrote Kiss's I Was Made for Loving You. And so the first day Desmond Child walked into a studio and met John Bon Jovi and Richie Sambora, they wrote You Give Love a Bad Name. The first day. They got together a couple weeks later and wrote Living on a Prayer. Can you imagine spending two afternoons in a room with someone you just met to write a song, and you write Living on a Prayer and You Give Love a Bad Name? That is incomprehensibly badass right there. Desmond Child, the elixir for sure.
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12: Where are my tequila lovers at, huh? Woo! You are wrong. You're wrong. You're incorrect. Tequila is the most disgusting, awful of all the hard alcohols. It should be illegal. It's poison. Here's why. Here's why I'm right. No other shot comes with chores. Right? You ever try and take a shot of tequila as soon as they give it to you? Whoa, hey, whoa. Lick your hand first. What? Why would I do that? When have I ever been having a great time? Like, yeah, what could be better? Well, I know. Like some sort of alcoholic cat. So then you lick your hand, you're like, oh, my mouth tastes like wet hand. I didn't expect that this morning. You're like, now put salt on it and lick it. Ugh, gross. Okay, now I know what a saltier version of my wet hand tastes like. Now take the tequila. Oh, good, this will get rid of this terrible taste that I've created in my mouth. No, it did not. Now it's added a burning sensation. Quickly, put this fruit in your mouth. Oh, thank God, a fruit. Something to abate this pain. What is it? Is it a raspberry, a boysenberry? Even a strawberry would do. No, it's a lime, the tartest fruit of all. A fruit so tart that unless you have scurvy, you would never put it in your mouth.
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16: I bought my mom an Amazon Alexa. Anybody got one of these? I bought it for her because every day she gets up and has to walk down a hallway to get to the bathroom in the middle of the night. So I said, Mama, check this out. Alexa, turn on the light. Light turns on. I said, Alexa, turn off the light. Light turns off. She goes, that's amazing. And then we practiced that for 3 hours. 2 days later, she calls me up. She goes, that thing you bought me stopped working. I said, what thing? She goes, that thing that's supposed to turn my light on and off. I said, are you saying the phrase right? She goes, I'm saying it exactly how you told me. I said, are you saying? She goes, listen, I'll do it right now. Just listen. Amanda. I go, Mom, stop. Not Amanda, it's Alexa. I even wrote it down in three places, next to your bed, next to the machine, in the living room. She goes, maybe that's why it's not working. I go, no, that's exactly why it's not working. She goes, calm down, let me try it. Alexa, turn on the light. I'm on the phone waiting. I go, did it work? She goes, oh, I don't know. I'll let you know when I get home. I go, it doesn't work like that. It's not just in the air everywhere you go, you crazy person.
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Van Halen with Panama from the 1984 album on Steve Gorman Rocks. Now, Panama, famously a country in Central America with a pretty significant canal, but that has nothing to do whatsoever with this song. David Lee Roth once on the Howard Stern Show said the lyrics are about a stripper he met in Arizona. Somebody had accused him once of writing songs about sex, drugs, and fast cars, and he said, well, actually, I've never written a song about a fast car, so I'm going to start to work on that. And he was writing what he thought were sort of vague references to a car, and then later realized, no, these are pretty much just all about a stripper, and then he incorporated both. So if you're asking David Lee Roth, he'll tell you, this song is about a stripper and a car. Two pretty significant elements of his life, I would imagine, at the time. One of the last songs the band recorded with David Lee Roth before he launched a solo career and the band went on with Sammy Hagar. That's called Leaving on a High. Doesn't get much better than Panama.

ZZ Top kicking off the fifth hour of the night, the final hour of the night, with Legs from the Eliminator album. REO Speedwagon, Fleetwood Mac, a beautiful version of a Beatles classic featuring Paul McCartney and Dolly Parton. Pink Floyd, Hendrix, all that's still coming up this hour. But right now, the Delaware Destroyer, George Thorogood.

0: It's time for Questionable Wisdom on Steve Gorman Rocks. 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
1: Listening on Z1023 in Erie, we have Erica who needs some advice.
2: Okay.
1: Now, Erica has been dating a married man for over 3 years. Oh my gosh.
2: Okay. Oh my gosh, indeed.
1: Right. Now she's just now starting to question whether he's actually going to leave his wife. Now, he's told her since day one that he plans on getting a divorce from his wife, yet Erica sees on social media that his wife seems to believe that she's got the perfect marriage. Erica doesn't know what to do. She says she's in love with this man and doesn't want to lose him. Steve, let's talk some sense into poor Erica. What is wrong with her? This is intense.
2: With respect, Erica, the answer to your first question, is he going to leave her? No.
1: Right.
2: He would have already if he were planning to. You are in love with a man who is presenting to you just what he wants you to see. Okay? You don't want to lose him. Well, you don't have him
1: right
2: now.
1: No.
2: So you can't lose what you don't have. He's not going to leave. So you need to leave. You need to get on with your life because this ain't changing. And guess what? If you get on with your life and then he does leave and then calls you, great.
1: No, it's not great. You don't want to be with a man that is married and his girl thinks that they're in a happy marriage for years and years while he's just serial cheating. Because he's just going to do that to you. He's just going to get away with it again and again and do it to you. That's his pattern. The best predictor of future behavior is past behavior. Get away from this guy.
2: Well, no, listen, when I said if he leaves his wife and calls you, that's great. What I meant was that's great because now April can tell you what will happen then.
1: Exactly. Yeah. Run far away. This guy is the scum of the earth.
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9: 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You need to keep the ice cold. 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It's like a Petri dish of coolers.
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30: My name is Andrew Norelli. I'm half Italian, half Norwegian. Italian people get very excited when I say that. Italian people love Italianness. See? They love it. They always come up to me after the show. "You Italian? Where are you from? Where are you from? Rome, Venice, Sicily? Who? Your mother? Your father? Hey, oh, hey." They make Italian noises. "Hey. You ever been there? You should go right now." It's not terribly diverse in this part of town, and I like diversity. I like meeting people from other countries. I always try to learn something in somebody else's language. That's what I do. I met a guy recently from Bulgaria. This is a true story. And I asked him, I said, "How do I say in your language, I'm having fun?" And I swear to God, he looked me right in the face and he goes, "We don't have a word for that." And I was like, "That's okay, because what you gave me right there was much more valuable."
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Fleetwood Mac with Go Your Own Way from the 1977 album Rumors on Steve Gorman Rocks. Dolly Parton, who we lost yesterday at 80 years old, released an album a few years ago called Rockstar. She got herself into a room with so many icons to put together an album of incredible cover versions. At the very top of the mountain sits the Beatles, and at the very top of the Beatles catalog sits a song called Let It Be. Here's Dolly and Paul McCartney.

Dolly Parton and Paul McCartney with Let It Be on Steve Gorman Rocks. Dolly Parton died yesterday, and it felt to me like it must have felt when Elvis Presley died. Nobody's going to live forever. Knock on wood. Paul McCartney, as we speak, is 84 years old. The day's going to come when his passing hits the internet. And it's going to be just like yesterday. It will feel like the earth is going to stop spinning for a few minutes. You can't get your arms around the impact Dolly and Paul have had. These are both artists that have been in our lives for, well, Dolly, well over 50 years. Paul, now over 60 years. It's incomprehensible the joy they've brought to countless millions of people over the years. Their impact, decades and decades long. Some people's impact takes much less time. More like a comet flaming out. One of those artists, only 4 years on the scene when it all came to an end. Jimi Hendrix, from his debut album, This Is Fire.

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1: It's August the 26th, April, and why don't we take a look back? Here's some musical history for you.
2: Let's go.
1: On this day in 2003, Rolling Stone magazine put out a list of their top guitarists in rock history. Mm-hmm. Ry Cooder, Stevie Ray Vaughan, Chuck Berry, ooh, Keith Richards, yeah, Jimmy Page, Eric Clapton, all in the top 10. But who was number one, April? Who do you think?
2: Oh, you know Eddie Van Halen. It has to be. Come on, Steve.
1: Jimi Hendrix, baby. Jimi Hendrix, oh, still. Probably because he came first, is always going to be number one. But I think Eddie's 1A. How about that?
2: I mean, Hendrix, he played it with his tongue, so that was innovative, and I appreciate that. And a woman probably kept the score on this.
1: There's probably a little bit more to it than the tongue, but to your point, April, yeah, you're probably right. On this day in 1967, the Beatles held a press conference with the Maharishi Mahesh Yogi. They had announced that they had become disciples of the guru, and they were getting into transcendental meditation. They also said, we renounce the use of drugs, and we're going to give a week's earnings to his organization once a month. Two fun facts here. They did not stop using drugs at all.
2: Yeah. Yeah.
1: And they did not give a week's earnings every month to the organization. But it sounded great at the time, and I bet for at least 10 minutes they meant it.
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27: My name is Andrew Norelli. I'm half Italian, half Norwegian. Italian people get very excited when I say that. Italian people love Italianness. See? They love it. They always come up to me after the show. You Italian? Where you from? Where you from? Rome, Venice, Sicily? Who? Your mother? Your father? Hey, oh, hey. They make Italian noises. Hey. You ever been there? You should go right now. It's not terribly diverse in this part of town, and I like diversity. I like meeting people from other countries. I always try to learn something in somebody else's language. That's what I do. I met a guy recently from Bulgaria. This is a true story. And I asked him, I said, how do I say in your language, I'm having fun? And I swear to God, he looked me right in the face and he goes, we don't have word for that. And I was like, that's okay, because what you gave me right there was much more valuable.
28: 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So this year, as the country hits the big 250, we're celebrating the spirit, the grit, and the volume that made it all possible. Turn it up, Memphis. Here's to 250 years of the USA and to many more years of rock on 98.1 The Max. Hey!
29: I bought my mom an Amazon Alexa. Anybody got one of these? I bought it for her because every day she gets up and has to walk down a hallway to get to the bathroom in the middle of the night. So I said, Mama, check this out. Alexa, turn on the light. Light turns on. I said, Alexa, turn off the light. Light turns off. She goes, that's amazing. And then we practiced that for 3 hours. 2 days later, she calls me up. She goes, that thing you bought me stopped working. I said, what thing? She goes, that thing that's supposed to turn my light on and off. I said, are you saying the phrase right? She goes, I'm saying it exactly how you told me. I said, are you saying? She goes, listen, I'll do it right now. Just listen. Amanda. I go, Mom, stop. Not Amanda, it's Alexa. I even wrote it down in three places, next to your bed, next to the machine, in the living room. She goes, maybe that's why it's not working. I go, no, that's exactly why it's not working. She goes, calm down, let me try it. Alexa, turn on the light. I'm on the phone waiting. I go, did it work? She goes, oh, I don't know, I'll let you know when I get home. I go, it doesn't work like that. It's not just in the air everywhere you go, you crazy person.
17: 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We're giving out Steve's number so you can do just that. 844-446-7626. 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

0: Cheap Trick, I want you to bring me a pizza on Steve Gorman Rocks. No, wait. It's I want you to want me. That's right. I knew it was something like that. Maybe I'm a little hungry. I apologize.
1: You're a lot hungry, and you're just speaking your truth right now, Steve, and I appreciate that.
0: Yeah, you know what? You're right. I am speaking my truth. I need a dang bite to eat. Tomorrow night, though, is Thursday night. I plan to arrive having already eaten. You know, I don't want my hunger to get in the way of a quality show. It's just like band. You know, if you're going to get your band together, you're going to have a practice. You're going to have a rehearsal. Everyone arrive having eaten. That's rule number one.
1: You sound like a grandpa right now, giving your kids some solid advice right now. Eat four square meals or three square meals a day.
0: Listen, I'm just talking. It's painful lessons I've learned along the way. I'm just trying to share a little bit of wisdom, a little nugget of know-how. You know, that's all. That's all we're ever trying to do here.
1: Steve, I like your nuggets.
0: Tomorrow night, Thursday night, I'll give you 5 hours of great advice. I would advise not taking any of it seriously. We'll be here for that, and I look forward to it. Talk to you then.
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0: Hey, it's Rob Morrison from the Sunday Morning Blues Brunch. Join me Sunday morning at 9 o'clock for some really good stuff, man. Blues roots and then some. It's brought to you by the University of Memphis. It's the home of the Tigers, T-I-double-G-er. Sunday morning at 9 on the Blues Brunch right here on the Max.
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7: My family took me to a water park. 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It's like 20 stories high. 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There's no elevator. 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I'm in flip-flops and a Speedo, and I'm walking up a mountain. 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I'm walking up this thing, and I'm a little bit afraid of heights, and I'm halfway up, I'm going, Ricola! 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I got to the top of the slide. Was it a slide? 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
2: I bought my mom an Amazon Alexa. Anybody got one of these? I bought it for her because every day she gets up and has to walk down a hallway to get to the bathroom in the middle of the night. So I said, Mama, check this out. Alexa, turn on the light. Light turns on. I said, Alexa, turn off the light. Light turns off. She goes, that's amazing. And then we practiced that for 3 hours. 2 days later, she calls me up. She goes, that thing you bought me stopped working. I said, what thing? She goes, that thing that's supposed to turn my light on and off. I said, are you saying the phrase right? She goes, I'm saying it exactly how you told me. I said, are you saying? She goes, listen, I'll do it right now. Just listen. Amanda. I go, Mom, stop. Not Amanda, it's Alexa. I even wrote it down in three places, next to your bed, next to the machine, in the living room. She goes, maybe that's why it's not working. I go, no, that's exactly why it's not working. She goes, calm down, let me try it. Alexa, turn on the light. I'm on the phone waiting. I go, did it work? She goes, oh, I don't know. I'll let you know when I get home. I go, it doesn't work like that. It's not just in the air everywhere you go, you crazy person.

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3: 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I'm over at Buddy's house for a cookout this summer. 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I said, we're on your deck right now. 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For $10, you could have bought an extension cord and brought your whole refrigerator right out here on the deck. We could be making ice right now. 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I said, you don't own a boat. You have a kayak. That's the only boat you have. Where are you kayaking overnight? You need to keep the ice cold. If I'm going to spend $300 on a cooler, I want to put 2 beers in that at night, come down the next morning, open the lid, and have 32 beers in it. It's growing beers. That's why they're so expensive, honey. It's like a Petri dish of coolers.

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0: Hey, it's Rob Morrison from the Sunday Morning Blues Brunch. Join me Sunday morning at 9 o'clock for some really good stuff, man. Blues roots and then some. It's brought to you by the University of Memphis. It's the home of the Tigers, T-I-double-G-er. Sunday morning at 9 on the Blues Brunch right here on the Max.
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11: How unbelievable is it that in this country, we have to stop ourselves from eating? 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Wild Alaskan salmon, sea bass and shrimp, oysters Rockefeller. 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With their delicate palates, they'd be just as happy eating a rat in the basement. How disgusting are we? They should just put up a split screen, and on this side, people starving all over the world. And on this side, cats eating appetizers. Fluffy, don't fill up on the salmon. You have a steak coming, Fluffy.
12: Anything has the potential to become a DUI checkpoint if you crash your car into it. Don't drink and drive. That's what they say. They also say friends don't let friends drive drunk. Well, which one is it? Somebody's got to drive. I was leaving a party the other night, and this buddy of mine goes, hey, Ron, can you drive? I was like, I can drive. I can't get pulled over. Now, I'm not saying I've never driven drunk, because I've drank so much in my life. Now, on the back of my driver's license, there's a list of organs I need.
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2: I bought my mom an Amazon Alexa. Anybody got one of these? I bought it for her because every day she gets up and has to walk down a hallway to get to the bathroom in the middle of the night. So I said, Mama, check this out. Alexa, turn on the light. Light turns on. I said, Alexa, turn off the light. Light turns off. She goes, that's amazing. And then we practiced that for 3 hours. 2 days later, she calls me up. She goes, that thing you bought me stopped working. I said, what thing? She goes, that thing that's supposed to turn my light on and off. I said, are you saying the phrase right? She goes, I'm saying it exactly how you told me. I said, are you saying? She goes, listen, I'll do it right now. Just listen. Amanda. I go, Mom, stop. Not Amanda, it's Alexa. I even wrote it down in 3 places, next to your bed, next to the machine, in the living room. She goes, maybe that's why it's not working. I go, no, that's exactly why it's not working. She goes, calm down, let me try it. Alexa, turn on the light. I'm on the phone waiting. I go, did it work? She goes, oh, I don't know. I'll let you know when I get home. I go, it doesn't work like that. It's not just in the air everywhere you go, you crazy person.

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0: Hey, it's Rob Morrison from the Sunday Morning Blues Brunch. Join me Sunday morning at 9 o'clock for some really good stuff, man. Blues Roots and then some. It's brought to you by the University of Memphis. It's the home of the Tigers, T-I-double-G-er. 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
1: I think everybody has one alcohol that they just won't. And mine is tequila. No, not woo, boo. And sometimes, ow, blood. That's just, yep, never a happy ending when I drink tequila. Awful, awful. I firmly believe tequila's just made out of bruises. That there's just a South American factory somewhere where they're punching people in the arm and tequila squirts out, and they bottle it and try and sell it to stupid Americans. Like, this is a very good brand. It's called Two for Flinching, a.k.a. Dos para Flinching. I'm not buying that. That's fake Spanish. That's bogus Spanish. It's dubious Spanish is what that is.
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2: Where are my tequila lovers at, huh? You are wrong. You're wrong. You're incorrect. Tequila is the most disgusting, awful of all the hard alcohols. It should be illegal. It's poison. Here's why. Here's why I'm right. No other shot comes with chores. Right? You ever try and take a shot of tequila as soon as they give it to you? Oh, hey, whoa. Lick your hand first. What? Why would I do that? When have I ever been having a great time? Like, yeah, what could be better? Well, I know. Like some sort of alcoholic cat. So then you lick your hand, you're like, oh, my mouth tastes like wet hand. I didn't expect that this morning. They're like, now put salt on it and lick it. Ugh, gross. Okay, now I know what a saltier version of my wet hand tastes like. Now take the tequila. Oh, good, this will get rid of this terrible taste that I've created in my mouth. No, it did not. Now it's added a burning sensation. Quickly, put this fruit in your mouth. Oh, thank God, a fruit. Something to abate this pain. What is it? Is it a raspberry, a boysenberry, even a strawberry would do? No, it's a lime, the tartest fruit of all. A fruit so tart that unless you have scurvy, you would never put it in your mouth.
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7: You ever feel like you're such a fat, useless blob of cookie dough that you just start exercising randomly in the middle of some other activity? 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This is a company that knows what America wants, don't they? Oh, yeah. Let's put factory right in the title. Let these fat tubalards think they can come sit at the end of a conveyor belt and have cheesecakes rammed right down their throats. I like how the waiters are disgusted with our habits now. You notice at the end of the meal, they ask, are you still working on that? Right? Not if you enjoyed yourself. You still working on shoveling that into your fat skull? Yeah, I'll get you a doggy bag. We both know you don't have a dog. And if you did, you'd eat it.
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1: Danny and I have taken song titles, switched the words around with synonyms, and so we're going to see if we can guess the actual title. Would you like to go first, Danny?
2: Sure. Sorcery Rug Journey.
1: Magic Carpet Ride. Took one of those yesterday.
2: You did know. Oh, God.
1: Washcloth figurine. Washcloth figurine.
2: Statue?
1: Mm-mm.
2: Clean washcloth. Towel?
1: Washcloth figurine.
2: Hand towel? Washcloth.
1: You're on the right track there.
2: Hand towel? Towel?
1: Yeah. Maybe a junky one?
2: An old towel?
1: Yeah.
2: Rag doll.
1: Oh, there it is. All right, go ahead.
2: Existing on passion.
1: Is that living on a prayer? No, it's not living on a prayer, is it?
2: No.
1: No.
2: Very close.
1: Living on the edge.
2: What you living on? You living on passion, baby.
1: Living on love.
3: Living on love. Buying on time without somebody. Nothing ain't worth a dime.
1: All right. Physician of pleasure.
2: Dr. Feelgood.
1: Yeah. Nicely done.
2: Kindly Sir Mail Carrier.
1: Kindly Sir Mail Carrier. Please, Mr. Postman. All right, Hades Chimes.
2: What was the first word?
1: Hades.
2: Hades.
1: Hades.
2: Like H-A-I-T-I apostrophe S?
1: No. Okay. Like Hades, like H-A-D-E-S. I think that's how you
2: what
1: spell
2: it. What
1: is that? I'm not going to. Well, that'll give away the song.
2: Okay, Hades what?
1: I thought you would know what that was.
2: Greek, queen, mythology?
1: No.
2: Hades.
1: Hades is where the devil lives.
2: Oh, hell.
1: Mm-hmm.
2: Okay.
1: Chimes.
2: Hell's Bells, baby.
1: All right, there it is. Twisted Titles with Danny and Country Corey. 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
3: I think everybody has one alcohol that they just won't. And mine is tequila. No, not woo. Boo. And sometimes, ow, blood. That's just, yep. Never a happy ending when I drink tequila. Awful. Awful. I firmly believe tequila's just made out of bruises. That there's just a South American factory somewhere where they're punching people in the arm and tequila squirts out. And they bottle it and try and sell it to stupid Americans. Like, this is a very good brand. It's called Two for Flinching. AKA Dos para Flinching. I'm not buying that. That's fake Spanish. That's bogus Spanish. It's dubious Spanish is what that is.
0: Danny.
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6: My name is Andrew Norelli. I'm half Italian, half Norwegian. Italian people get very excited when I say that. Italian people love Italianness. See? They love it. They always come up to me after the show. You Italian? Where are you from? Where are you from? Rome? Venice? Sicily? Who? Your mother? Your father? Hey, oh, hey. They make Italian noises. Hey. You ever been there? You should go right now. It's not terribly diverse in this part of town, and I like diversity. I like meeting people from other countries. I always try to learn something in somebody else's language. That's what I do. I met a guy recently from Bulgaria. This is a true story. And I asked him, I said, how do I say in your language, I'm having fun? And I swear to God, he looked me right in the face and he goes, we don't have a word for that. I was like, that's okay, because what you gave me right there was much more valuable.
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0: Big news yesterday in college football, Danny. The Big Ten announced the passing of a rule denying players the ability to return to college sports after terminating a contract with an NFL team. The court order is quote, wreaking havoc throughout college athletics, according to the NCAA, and is having a destabilizing effect on college football. Shortly after the Big Ten announced it, the SEC followed suit. Now, this is after LSU coach Lane Kiffin let Daquan Wright come back after he parted ways with the Cleveland Browns, and he is not apologizing. He called out those critical of the court ruling for having a double standard as to which court orders they're going to follow. He was on the Pat McAfee show yesterday, and he said this.
1: I don't think professionals should come back to college sports and college football particularly. But in this instance, this is not professionals that have gone and played seasons or just, you know, randomly file an injunction in a state to become eligible. This is part of a specific class that was ruled wrong by the NCAA that was supposed to be 5 for 5.
2: I don't disagree. He never played for the NFL.
0: Okay, that's an important distinction, I think.
2: I do too.
0: Because if just because he goes and tries out and gets cut, and if he's got another year of eligibility, sure. But if he plays 2 seasons for the Cleveland Browns,
2: you're not coming.
0: And then he gets cut and he wants to come back to college football because he has another season. No.
2: I don't necessarily like everything that went down, but I don't see the it being a problem, a legality issue. I mean, why would you not go try out, and if you don't make it?
0: I mean, that's just like declaring for the draft, and then if you don't get drafted, you go play. It's very similar.
2: Oh, you do that with basketball?
0: Right. You can do that with basketball or football at this point.
2: Okay, so, yeah. I mean, I don't... We talked about it from the beginning. Like, would I want to go back? Well, of course, because you can make more money. Would he have gone back if Neil wasn't in place? Probably not.
0: Probably not. He probably would go on with his accounting career or whatever degree he got.
2: But you've put that in place, so of course he's going to go back and he's going to make more money. And but like we said, he never once was on a roster.
0: Right. And if you don't make the team, you go back to college, you might have a better chance of making an NFL team after that last year of eligibility. But no, I don't want NFL players playing even one season and then going back. If you're on the NFL roster, that should end your college eligibility.
2: Correct. Are we saying we just agreed with Lane Kiffin?
0: I know. Held and froze over.
2: But this won't be the first time something like this happens.
0: No, it won't.
2: With all of the rule changes constantly and all of the players going, you know, from team to team to team, we're going to have something like this every single year.
0: Somebody's going to find a new loophole every time.
2: And thank God they do. Because if we didn't have any drama, we wouldn't be talking about it. Check out the WNBA.
0: Right. Football drama is my favorite kind, though. I ain't even going to lie.
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4: Right there at the Arkansas-Tennessee state line, 40 East before Hernando de Soto Bridge. Two left lanes are blocked with some road work going on. 55 southbound at Goodman Road in South Haven, Mississippi, working an accident there, keeping things slow. Traffic lights are out with only 13,000 people left without power in Memphis. Should be taken care of by Thursday. Michael Higgins, your total traffic.
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13: 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Woo! You are wrong. You're wrong. You're incorrect. Tequila is the most disgusting.

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2: Where are my tequila lovers at, huh? Woo! You are wrong. You're wrong. You're incorrect. Tequila is the most disgusting, awful of all the hard alcohols. It should be illegal. It's poison. Here's why. Here's why I'm right. No other shot comes with chores. Right? You ever try and take a shot of tequila as soon as they give it to you? Whoa, hey, whoa. Lick your hand first. What? Why would I do that? When have I ever been having a great time? Like, yeah, what could be better? Well, I know. Like some sort of alcoholic cat. So then you lick your hand, you're like, oh, my mouth tastes like wet hand. I didn't expect that this morning. You're like, now put salt on it and lick it. Ugh, gross. Okay, now I know what a saltier version of my wet hand tastes like. Now take the tequila. Oh, good, this will get rid of this terrible taste that I've created in my mouth. No, it did not. Now it's added a burning sensation. Quickly, put this fruit in your mouth. Oh, thank God. A fruit. Something to abate this pain. What is it? Is it a raspberry, a boysenberry? Even a strawberry would do. No, it's a lime, the tartest fruit of all. A fruit so tart that unless you have scurvy, you would never put it in your mouth.
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0: to a water park. 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It's like 20 stories high. And I'm looking for the elevator. There's no elevator. How do you get up there? It's $35 to get in. You should carry my ass up there. How do you get up? I'm in flip-flops and a Speedo, and I'm walking up a mountain. Let's not visualize, just let's move on, shall we? I'm walking up this thing, and I'm a little bit afraid of heights, and I'm halfway up, I'm going, Ricola! Heidi went by with her grandfather. I don't know how high we went. I got to the top of the slide. Was it a slide? Nay, nay. Because I did not slide. At no point did my butt touch slide. You reach around and you're not touching slide, that's a free fall. I was not issued a parachute. And I hit the water. Oh God. Those people shouldn't have been there. I pop out of the water, I hear, where's my baby? Where's my baby?
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7: My name is Andrew Norelli. I'm half Italian, half Norwegian. Italian people get very excited when I say that. Italian people love Italianness. See? They love it. They always come up to me after the show. You Italian? Where are you from? Where are you from? Rome, Venice, Sicily? Who? Your mother? Your father? Hey, oh, hey. They make Italian noises. Hey. You ever been there? You should go right now. It's not terribly diverse in this part of town, and I like diversity. I like meeting people from other countries. I always try to learn something in somebody else's language. That's what I do. I met a guy recently from Bulgaria. This is a true story. And I asked him, I said, how do I say in your language, I'm having fun? And I swear to God, he looked me right in the face and he goes, we don't have word for that. I was like, that's okay, because what you gave me right there was much more valuable.
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1: Danny and I have challenged ourselves to get out of our comfort zone and learn a song together and perform it. We chose the Seven Nation Army by the White Stripes because it seemed simple enough.
2: It did, but you have an advantage over me. You know how to play the guitar. I don't know how to play anything.
1: Right.
2: I mean, I can play the piano, but I can't play the piano. Like, I can play like...
1: And I'm not, I wouldn't say I know how to play the guitar. I can pick out a little bit, but I'm not like Ross. You know what I mean?
2: Okay.
1: I'm not like in a band. Like, I would not be a good, somebody hired me for a guitar player in a band. Let me just say, it wouldn't last long.
2: And then when I'm trying to learn these notes, there's four strings. E, A, D, G. Is that right?
1: Mm-hmm.
2: E, A, D, G. Mm-hmm. And they're throwing B's and C's out at me. I'm like, there isn't a B or C. There's only E, A, D, G. What are you doing? And they're like, oh, you got to come down on the fret of the E, the third fret, the fourth fret. Well, there's only three frets. I don't even know what you want me to do. So 901-203-9898. Text in if you like work at School of Rock or something. You need a side gig, and we won't tell anybody. Just I'll meet you wherever with the big old bass, or you come over to my house. I'll pay you whatever you want. Teach me how to play this song and don't tell anybody. Thank you. I'm sorry, what?
1: So yesterday I was practicing, and I thought, all right, I'm going to record this. And so I recorded me playing the entire song on the drums, and then I took the actual song and edited them together.
2: It sounds like you got a lot of time. Why are you doing all this?
1: It's for the show, Danny. It's for the show.
2: Well, Nick from Hernando on our Rick's Powder Coating text line said, Corey, please don't play your drums just because you can.
1: Corey.
2: No one wants to hear your drums. They suck. Yes, they do.
1: So here's a little bit of it. If you'd like to see where it started versus where we're at. So we're just hitting the bass drum.
2: It's not bad.
1: Sounds like we're on time. Oh, but wait.

0: So we're having a little trouble.
1: Having a lot of trouble. Wait till you hear mine.
0: Having a little trouble.
1: I can't be laughing because wait till you hear mine. That is so much better than mine.
0: Is it? That's not saying a whole lot.
1: Oh, you are going to die. The best part about mine is you get the rattle for free.
0: Okay. I love a free rattle.
1: Who doesn't love a free rattle, right? I didn't even intend for the rattle to be here. Here's me on the bass instrument. I can't believe we're humiliating ourselves.
0: Like, wow.
1: Like that rattle?

0: You can't get rattle like that everywhere.
1: No, you can't.
0: No, only I can bring the rattle.
1: Yeah, you need work. We both do. I put music to mine, but we're just going to let that go.
0: Oh, yeah, let's let that go. No, give me like give me 10 seconds. I don't need a whole minute.
1: All right, I'll get into it where we're into it.
0: That sounds great. Oh, no.
2: I told you that little feel.

0: saying that. So.
1: It didn't sound nearly as bad as I thought it was with this actual song.
0: You know, it's that little feel that I was telling you about is giving me fits. And it really, it's when you listen to it without the music, it's terrible.
1: Well, yeah, but a lot of stuff is terrible, isn't it?
0: I mean, yeah. Well, by the end of it, I was starting to get warmed up a little bit.
1: Listen to that rattle.

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1: If you don't know, we are live on our Facebook page, 98.1 The Max, where Corey and I have had Red Bulls. Corey's acting normal.
4: And Tyrone hasn't.
1: And I am bouncing off the walls.
4: Yes.
1: It's playtime.
3: Tyrone, do you have a question today?
4: Not really. Not really.
1: Oh, good, because we got a great one for you.
4: Okay.
3: What did black people think of Dolly Parton?
4: Oh, we love Dolly. I'm talking about, I'm heartbroken over that. I did not expect to hear that yesterday.
3: Really?
4: I text my wife yesterday, and I'm like, she was like, no effing way. Like, are you for real? Like, you got to be lying. I'm like, nah. Like, it's for real. Like,
3: so then what? How did Dolly affect the African-American community?
4: I'm talking about Dolly was just that woman, man. For real. She was just that lady. Like, she wasn't racist. She believed in equality and everything like that. So, you know, she was just a person. And plus, I grew up on Dolly Parton. Like, Dolly Parton, Elvis Presley, I grew up on them. So, that was like a staple in my house. You know, we were a part of the African, you know, the poverty, as they want to call.
3: Right.
4: So, you know, so we only had them five or six stations on the TV. So, you know, you had to watch either Elvis or Dolly Parton.
1: Hee-haw, every Sunday night.
4: Right. Yeah, that's what it was, you know.
1: Now, did you got kids. Your kids get from birth?
4: We got them all.
1: So do we. We were talking about how that made it so easy and accessible. Because we weren't going to go out and buy books.
4: Yeah. And so I read to my youngest son every night before we go to bed. And so it was so crazy because Monday, you know, my son, he just turned 5. So he had got his last book from, and I just read that book Monday night.
3: Which book was it?
4: The last book, Time for School.
3: Okay.
4: I noticed how the
3: books over the 5 years.
4: Right.
3: It's like they curated over the 5 years.
4: Right.
3: I'm sure they did now that I'm saying it out loud.
4: And so, and then, you know, it was just like a spin around moment because I was like, when she was like, you just read him the last Dolly Parton book. I was like, yeah.
1: And I think that's why kids love her because they see. I mean, I can remember my kids looking on the cover or the whatever, you know, it would be Dolly Parton's picture.
3: The Imagination Library.
1: Yeah. So. And did you have to do Llama Llama Red Pajama?
4: Man, we done did Llama Llama Red Pajama. I think it's a couple Llama Llamas now.
3: Yes. Like just, Red Pajama, Mad at Mama.
1: Yeah. Mad at Mama.
4: There's so many of them now. I'm sitting up here like literally in our house, we got like a look just bookshelf full of her books.
1: Mm-hmm. Mm-hmm. And like awesome. Like we said, it's not a pastime. I'm sure there's some people out there that are better parents than all three of us that their favorite pastime is reading books, which it is at night.
3: Good luck getting them to sit still to read a book.
1: But I wouldn't go out and buy them. You know, they get them for birthdays or whatever. But that, but going to the mailbox and seeing that book,
4: right,
1: was just a open door of literacy.
4: Right, it was. I'm talking about anybody didn't take up on. Hey,
3: kind of makes you feel stupid if you didn't read to it.
4: Right, well,
1: and that's what I said when I went to my pediatrician when I checked out for the first time with the baby. She's like, "You're signing up for books from birth," and I was like, "Oh, it's okay. I can afford books." You know, because I really thought it was a program for people who couldn't afford books.
4: Mm.
1: She's like, "It's not for that. It's for everyone." And thank God I did, or my kids wouldn't be reading right now. 8th and 6th grade.
4: Right. I'm talking about, hey, my son loved them little books. He loved them. But yeah, melatonin. That's how you better call
5: Tyrone. 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Blues Roots and Then Some. It's brought to you by the University of Memphis. It's the home of the Tigers. T-I-double-gutter. 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
0: I'm Todd Demers with your WRNG News Channel 3 headlines. Two men charged in a deadly North Memphis college send-off party shooting are back in court today. Naskeel Wilson and Damian Thomas facing murder and attempted murder charges after gunfire erupted, killing Dr. Shendrika Haslett and injuring four others. Target set by MLGW to restore power to its customers has arrived. According to the utility, some 7,400 are still without power, most in the southern part of the county. For breaking news anytime, visit our website, WRAG.com.
2: From the Mitch Wright Plumbing, Heating, and Air Traffic Desk.
6: Good morning. A crash is going on Canada Road just north of Highway 64 where a truck ran into a tree. We've got police and fire on the scene. The southbound lanes of Kirby Parkway are blocked with an injury crash just before you get to Valleydale Road over in the Hickory Hill area and still at a Raleigh-LaGrange just east of Hoover. I'm Woody with your total traffic.
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3: 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I said, we're on your deck right now. We are 15 feet away from your refrigerator. For $10, you could have bought an extension cord and brought your whole refrigerator right out here on the deck. We could be making ice right now. He goes, no, you need this. If you go on a boat overnight, you need to keep the ice cold overnight. I said, you don't own a boat. You have a kayak. That's the only boat you have. Where are you kayaking overnight? You need to keep the ice cold. If I'm going to spend $300 on a cooler, I want to put 2 beers in that at night, come down the next morning, open the lid, and have 32 beers in it. It's growing beers. That's why they're so expensive, honey. It's like a Petri dish of coolers.
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10: How unbelievable is it that in this country, we have to stop ourselves from eating? 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With their delicate palates, they'd be just as happy eating a rat in the basement. How disgusting are we? 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And on this side, cats eating appetizers. Fluffy, don't fill up on the salmon. 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
0: 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Here's your forecast from News Channel 3. Mostly sunny and hot. Mid-90s, a heat index over 100. North winds will try to keep the humidity down. Clear skies, low 70s tonight. I'm News Channel 3 weather expert Todd Demers.
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14: This is where we call somebody up at random.
1: See if we can keep them on the phone for 10 ridiculous survey questions and they cannot hear me.
14: Here we go.
15: Hello?
14: Good morning, ma'am. My name is Corey. I'm with the United States Census Bureau. We're doing nationwide consumer surveys this year, and I'm calling to ask you to participate in our 10-question anonymous consumer survey. This is not a sales call.
15: How long will it take?
14: It's very short, only 10 questions. We're very respectful of your time.
15: Okay,
14: great. Thank you so very much. Do you use smart home technology?
15: I do, yes.
14: Yes, okay. And do you know how to drive a manual transmission vehicle?
15: Yes.
14: Yes, okay. How many times per day do you ask yourself, what was I about to do?
15: I mean, maybe two. Is this related?
14: The questions are largely unrelated to each other, yeah.
15: Oh, okay. That's interesting.
14: Do you automatically assume every adult is older than you?
15: No, that's kind of a weird question.
16: No.
14: And have you ever sent a roommate a Zillow listing?
15: What? I don't know. I mean, no. I'm going to say no.
14: Okay. And when was the last time you asked a telemarketer to put FaceTime on?
15: Never. Is that a thing?
14: Okay.
1: I will now.
14: Would you argue that your dog has a lot of anxiety for someone who can't read the news?
15: I don't have... That's... what? My dog has anxiety for someone who can't read the news. What is this for?
14: I'm with the United States Census Bureau. This is just a statistical fact-finding call. Are you allergic to Sky Rizzy?
15: Sky Rizzy, no.
14: No? Okay. And how often do you correct people on how to pronounce their name?
15: This is a never. I mean, okay.
14: Never.
15: Are we done?
14: Just one more question. If stupid was a profession, would you be a billionaire?
15: Wow. Okay, cool. Thanks, man. I appreciate that. Did you get what you needed? Because this is kind of insulting.
14: Absolutely done now. Thank you so very much for your time. We certainly appreciate it. You've helped make America a better place.
15: Oh, did I? That seems real unlikely, but you're welcome.
14: Wow.
1: I didn't hate him, but whatever. You got through all 10 questions.
14: Nice.
1: That's all that matters.
14: That's all that matters.
1: What is Sky Rizzy?
14: Sky Rizzy is one of those, they have the commercial on TV all the time. It says, do not take Sky Rizzy if you're allergic to Sky Rizzy.
16: Got an idea for a senseless survey question?
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1: We got three headlines. Two are fake. One is real. Give us the real headline, and you've got Morning Wood, plus a bag of Dick's potato chips.
2: Would Disney welcome Carrot Top to the Star Wars franchise?
1: Not too far off, is he?
2: He's Darth Eyeliner.
1: We don't even talk about his red hair anymore. His red hair is nothing compared to everything else that's all messed up on him.
2: He has got a lot going on there.
1: Would Coca-Cola and Pepsi be a bidding war to provide non-carbonated sodas to squirrels?
2: Sodas need squirrels.
1: Man, squirrels are real popular these days. You noticed?
2: They really are.
1: Yeah, they're really in the news a lot.
2: I'm trying to... They eat the pine cones and drop the pine cone slivers in the yard.
1: Mm-hmm.
2: Keep trying to let Margo let me get like a slingshot or a BB gun, but she won't do it.
1: Oh, I thought you were going to try and get Margo to walk through the backyard barefoot, because those things will just slice your foot up.
2: She earned that one. Or would a millionaire's marriage rules include no gifts for the wife and no talking until after 3 p.m.? 901-203-9898. Which Morning Wood headline is the real one for today? She said,
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4: Good morning. We've got crashes still ongoing for us here. Canada Road, just north of Highway 64. This is a pickup truck, again, that struck a tree off the road. And we still have emergency crews up there with it. New crash here in front of Christian Brothers, Walnut Grove, and Briarview. One involving an officer at Lamar and Willette. Kirby Parkway southbound, just before you get to Valleydale Road. And police still on the way to Raleigh LaGrange and on the east side of Hoover. I'm Whitty Hayes with your total traffic.
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8: Where are my tequila lovers at, huh? Woo! You are wrong. You're wrong. You're incorrect. Tequila is the most disgusting, awful of all the hard alcohols. It should be illegal. It's poison. Here's why. Here's why I'm right. No other shot comes with chores. Right? You ever try and take a shot of tequila as soon as they give it to you? Whoa, hey, whoa. Lick your hand first. What? Why would I do that? When have I ever been having a great time? Like, yeah! What could be better? Well, I know. Like some sort of alcoholic cat. So then you lick your hand, you're like, oh, my mouth tastes like wet hand. I didn't expect that this morning. They're like, now put salt on it and lick it. Ugh, gross. Okay, now I know what a saltier version of my wet hand tastes like. Now take the tequila. Oh, good, this will get rid of this terrible taste that I've created in my mouth. No! It did not. Now it's added a burning sensation. Quickly, put this fruit in your mouth. Oh, thank God. A fruit. Something to abate this pain. What is it? Is it a raspberry, a boysenberry? Even a strawberry would do. No, it's a lime, the tartest fruit of all. A fruit so tart that unless you have scurvy, you would never put it in your mouth.
1: Danny. She goes, they dress up like nutcrackers and stand on the side of the road.
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9: Now, I've never drank or done any drugs in my life. After the accident, it's changed slightly. You can't get marijuana in Idaho. Well, you can, but I don't know the guy. And, but in Los Angeles, you just put it into Google Maps. So like a couple of desperado bank robbers on the run, my mom and I roll up to this dispensary. I'm all banged up. I go, Mom, you do the talking. My son was hit by a bus. We're wondering if you might have something to help him take the edge off. The energy that I felt from the other side of that counter, I can only describe to you as pure elation. I mean, this... I believe that this woman felt her life's calling was being fulfilled in that moment. I went home with enough marijuana to become the guy that you call.

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2: We got three headlines. Two are fake. One is real. You give us the real headline, and you've got Morning Wood, my friends, plus a bag of dicks. Potato chips.
3: Would Disney welcome Carrot Top to the Star Wars franchise?
2: Would Coca-Cola and Pepsi be a bidding war to provide non-carbonated sodas to squirrels?
3: Or would a millionaire's marriage rules include no gift for the wife and no talking until after 3 p.m.? Good morning, who is this?
4: You know who it is.
3: Oh, Tim Dog in the Heezy.
2: Is that how you pillow talk to Corey? Hey, you know who it is. You sick bastard.
3: What's up,
4: I'm
3: Tim?
4: Proud to be. Hey, yesterday.
2: Move over with that more, Tim Dog.
4: Just update on yesterday. My daughter woke up yesterday and said to my wife, I think I heard my on the radio. And my wife was like, okay. Because I didn't tell him that I did that. I was just going to see if it was going to wake her up.
3: It worked, apparently.
4: It kind of did. Well, she went all day at school. She didn't know that it was actually on the radio.
2: Oh, she's thought she was dreaming?
4: It. Yes. Yes. And I recorded myself whenever y'all played it back. So I sent it to my wife. She showed it to her. And she instantly started crying, like happy crying. I had to be there, Dad, talk to her through the radio, and it was pretty cool.
3: Right on.
2: That is awesome. Can you do me a favor, Tim? Can you start calling me about an hour before this?
3: Yeah, about 5:45 or so.
2: Yeah. Just 5:30 would be good.
4: Yeah. I'm still asleep then.
3: All right, brother, which answer are you going with today?
4: We're going to go with number three again.
3: Would a millionaire's marriage rules include no gifts for the wife and no talking until after 3 p.m.?
4: Keep her in her place.
2: That's correct.
3: Heck yeah. There it is. You got Morning Wood, Tim Dog.
4: Oh, yeah, finally. It's been a few times.
3: Apparently, the key to having marriage is talking less. A British businessman named James Dooley says a few unusual rules help him protect his marriage while running a business empire worth about $13 million a year. O'Carey's his wife. They've been together 16 years. Generally do not talk during the workday because he wants to be focused, locked in. At 3 o'clock, he switches off work until 7 so he can spend time with their three children. He also says he does not buy Carrie traditional gifts like jewelry or designer items, preferring family experiences and memories instead. Their purchases have included a holiday lodge in Wales, a jet ski, and some racehorses. Dooley says Carrie supports his drive, but also challenges some of his business ideas when she thinks he's chasing too many opportunities. So.
2: Let me know if you get divorced.
3: Let me know how to get locked in like that.
2: Yeah, that's what I mean. I get it. I'll do that all the time to my husband. I'll call him in the middle of the day, and he's like,
3: busy.
2: Yeah. And I'm like, well, what? He's like, I'm in the middle of something. Can I call you back? I'm like, I don't even know why I keep. For 15 years, I still haven't learned.
3: For 15 years, I don't know why. I don't even know why I called you.
2: Oh, speaking of 15 years, happy anniversary, Carpenter. I think it's 15 years.
5: Give me fuel, give me fire,

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1: The Dark Waves Festival 2026, Huntington Beach, and you could be there to see the Smashing Pumpkins, the Simple Minds, Bad Religion, Adam Ant, the Psychedelic First, Soft Stale, the Silver Sun Pickups, and dozens more of your favorite new wave bands.
2: Yep, you got three-night hotel stay, $200 spending cash, and VIP festival passes. All you got to do is text a national keyword, BAD. Because I'm bad, you know it, B-A-D.
1: Michael Jackson won't be there.
2: No, he won't. Now, who turned down BAD? Prince. Yeah. Why? Because the opening line?
1: Yeah, because the opening line, yeah. Was it? No, it was Beat It.
2: Wouldn't no, it was BAD.
1: Was it Beat It?
2: It was BAD.
1: It was BAD. Okay, you're right, you're right.
2: Yeah. Or was it Beat It?
1: If I could remember the opening line, something about... I've got your butt or something like that.
2: Your and butt is mine.
1: Your butt is mine.
2: It's
1: BAD. And Prince was like, yeah, no, I've not got, nobody's got my butt and I don't got nobody else's.
2: And you know, the funny part about Michael Jackson and Prince's butt, if you think about it, you could like palm it with one hand. Like they were two little boys.
1: They were both tiny. Anyway, the national keyword is BAD for the Dark Waves Festival. Text it now to 95819 for your chance to win. Coming up. When did you accidentally see somebody naked? 901-203-9898. Who was it? And can you unsee it?
3: Danny.
4: I gotta live. I gotta-

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1: Have you ever accidentally seen somebody naked?
2: Yeah, I think my parents when I was a kid.
1: No, so not...
2: Not together, but...
1: Not as an adult, though? You haven't accidentally walked in on somebody or anything like that?
2: Not that I can remember.
1: My wife and ex-wife were trading clothes. And I didn't realize that my ex-wife had gone into the bedroom to change. So I went back there to go to the bathroom and open the door and, hey, so, my bad. Boobs I ain't seen in 23 years.
2: How'd they look?
1: Didn't really pay. I was like, oh, mortified. Let me get out of here. I really didn't stop to admire them. I just moved on.
2: You weren't like, oh, I remember those.
1: Oh, I remember those. Do they weigh the same?
2: 6'7"
1: Yeah, right. Yeah, no, I was just mortified and moved on. And now it's just like, okay.
2: Did you run out and tell your wife?
1: Yes.
2: Did she laugh?
1: I was like, you didn't tell me she was changing back there. And she was like, I've been telling you like 3 times today, I'm going to give her these clothes and have her try them on. Where do you think she went? And I was like, I don't know. So I hope I'm not alone in that. Walking in on somebody, because it was pretty embarrassing. Like, it's weird how embarrassing that is.
2: And I'm pretty sure. It is. And why are you the one embarrassed that sees them?
1: I don't know why.
2: The one that's naked.
1: Right. Well, you're just standing there. You're not, you know, I'm the one wall busting in.
2: I'll never forget my brother. And when we were kids, everybody didn't breastfeed. You just didn't. It was like formula. Stick this bottle in your mouth and you don't care if you grow up unhealthy. My brother, by the third day of my aunt at our house with this blanket over the baby and him saying, what is she doing? And her saying, she's eating. He had had enough. I don't understand how she's eating under there. So he pulls the blanket back and says, what is she eating? Ran to his room. He was probably 9.
1: That's fantastic.
2: Oh, that was a good family favorite. But other than that, I can't think of anybody else. I mean, I'm sure it's happened.
1: Oh, yeah. Oh, it happened. I remember once when I was a kid, I walked into my grandparents' bathroom and my granddad was getting out of the shower.
2: Do your balls hang low? I mean, can you tie them in a bow?
1: To his knees.
2: And they probably weren't even that long, but yours were all shriveled up, right. Still little boy balls. And his are just...
1: And his are old man balls.
2: So you're like, how do you walk with those things?
1: No wonder grandma sits in the back seat.
2: Your balls have to ride shotgun.
1: B-Man Robert texted in and said, yeah. My mom lived in an assisted living home. I went up there one weekend to visit her. I walked in, didn't knock, and there she was standing in the living room, naked, putting her clothes on, getting ready to go to lunch. Something I'll never forget.
2: Oh, if you wish you could.
1: Right?
2: No doubt. It's never anybody you want to see naked.
1: Right? You never walk in on Cindy Crawford.
2: No.
1: You know. Good morning. Who's this?
3: My name is James.
1: James?
3: Yep.
1: Turn your radio down for me, James, and tell us your story.
3: I'm sorry. Sorry. All right, man.
1: Don't cuss.
3: I was at my family cabin, and I was out hunting all day. So I came in. My dinner's sitting there. My grandma made me dinner. That was my grandma's cabin. So I'm sitting there eating at the table and everything. And next thing I know, I see my grandma come out of the bathroom butt naked, walking to her bedroom.
1: And she had no shame about it.
3: Man, she had like I wasn't even there.
1: Did you finish eating?
3: Oh, man, I just got up and walked outside.
1: All right, brother. Thanks for calling, man.
3: Oh, it was a scary moment. That's all I got to say.
1: 901-203-9898. When did you see somebody naked accidentally?
2: Oh, we got a Meals on Wheels story over here. Oh. That's coming up next.

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1: When did you accidentally see somebody naked? Apparently, my wife and ex-wife have a clothes swapping thing club that I didn't know about. So I went to my, you got to like through my bedroom to get to the bathroom.
2: Right.
1: She was changing clothes in the bedroom and they're, oh, hey now.
2: Swap meet.
1: Yeah. Walked in on the swap meet.
2: You did.
1: Yeah. Was kind of embarrassed about that. Laura walked in on her mom while she was having sex when she was like 9 years old.
2: Oh, man.
1: And still stuck with her. Like that image is just burned in her brain. Like I walked in on my parents one time, but they were under the cover. So I knew what was going on and went, hey, Dad, you know, okay.
2: All right, I'm out. See you later. I saw a thing yesterday about a kid asking the nanny why she's always bouncing up and down on her dad. And she said, well, because I'm trying to get rid of his belly fat. And if I bounce on him up and down, it'll get rid of that belly fat. And she said, well, you're just wasting your time because the babysitter just keeps blowing him up.
1: Let's see. Haley texted in. I used to clean houses for a living before my current job. Oh, here we go. I cleaned a house for a man who was a police officer. I would go there usually early around 8, and I believe he worked the night shift, so sometimes he would be sleeping. I knew he was home because his dogs were out of their cages, and I said loudly several times that I was there, and I was getting started. Here he comes walking out of the bedroom, buck naked except for socks. I've never seen such a big man run so fast.
2: Oh, Haley.
1: Oh, man, imagine walking out there, and there's the...
2: No, I don't want cleaner.
1: Oh my God, no!
2: I mean, if you ever get a house cleaner, you can't ever fire them. It's worse than like a hairdresser.
1: They know too much.
2: Exactly.
1: But I would imagine that if you have a female housekeeper, and as a female, you walk between, let's just say, the shower and the bedroom, I would imagine that's a lot less embarrassing than if you're a male and you have a female housekeeper and you walk from the shower to the bedroom and there she is. I would imagine it would be a lot less embarrassing if you were the same gender.
2: Yes.
1: Then the opposite.
2: Oh, if I walked out and I had a housekeeper that was a female, I'd be like, "What's up?
1: What up, girl?"
2: I mean, yeah, girls seeing girls is not a big deal. I don't think guys seeing guys because y'all are in the locker room all the time together.
1: Right.
2: I mean, you'd rather not look.
1: 100%. I'd rather not see it.
2: Right, but no, it's got to be opposite sex.
1: Yeah. That's where the embarrassment really comes in. Is that you turn around real fast and swing that bad boy around, and there's a lady standing there. You're like, oh my God.
2: Swing that bad boy around. You ain't got no swingage.
1: How do you know this?
2: I don't.
1: I don't know how you know this, but you do.
2: I'm here for the jokes.
1: Senseless survey is coming up next. We'll call somebody up at random and try to get them through some stupid questions. Jeff said, great way to ruin the moment for your dad, Corey. I'm here to help.
3: My name's Jeff.
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5: Good morning. Delays are continuing for you right now as you're trying to get around Christian Brothers, where they got a crash here at Walnut Grove and Briarview on the eastbound side. So that is backing up traffic trying to exit off northbound 240. We have this crash been going on since about 525 at Raleigh-LaGrange east of Hoover. Police just got on the scene, and now they've called for an ambulance here. So this is still ongoing. Lamar and Willetta crash and should be clearing up soon here at Kirby Parkway southbound just before you get down to Valleydale. I'm Wendy Hayes with your total traffic.
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8: My family took me to a water park. The first ride we went on was the giant slide. It's like 20 stories high. And I'm looking for the elevator. There's no elevator. How do you get up there? It's $35 to get in. You should carry my ass up there. How do you get up? I'm in flip-flops and a Speedo, and I'm walking up a mountain. Let's not visualize, just let's move on, shall we? I'm walking up this thing, and I'm a little bit afraid of heights, and I'm halfway up, I'm going, Ricola! Heidi went by with her grandfather. I don't know how high we went. I got to the top of the slide. Was it a slide? Nay, nay. Because I did not slide. At no point did my butt touch slide. You reach around and you're not touching slide, that's a free fall. I was not issued a parachute. And I hit the water. Oh God. Those people shouldn't have been there. I pop out of the water, I hear, where's my baby? 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
10: Where are my tequila lovers at, huh? Woo! You are wrong. You're wrong. You're incorrect. Tequila is the most disgusting, awful of all the hard alcohols. Should be illegal. It's poison. Here's why. Here's why I'm right. No other shot comes with chores. Right? You ever try and take a shot of tequila as soon as they give it to you? Whoa, hey, whoa. Lick your hand first. What? Why would I do that? When have I ever been having a great time? Like, yeah, what could be better? Well, I know. Like some sort of alcoholic cat. So then you lick your hand, you're like, oh, my mouth tastes like wet hand. I didn't expect that this morning. You're like, now put salt on it and lick it. Ugh, gross. Okay, now I know what a saltier version of my wet hand tastes like. Now take the tequila. Oh, good, this will get rid of this terrible taste that I've created in my mouth. No, it did not. Now it's added a burning sensation. Quickly, put this fruit in your mouth. Oh, thank God, a fruit. Something to abate this pain. What is it? Is it a raspberry, a boysenberry, even a strawberry would do? No, it's a lime, the tartest fruit of all. A fruit so tart that unless you have scurvy, you would never put it in your mouth.
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12: Here's your forecast from News Channel 3, mostly sunny and hot. Mid-90s, a heat index over 100. North winds will try to keep the humidity down. Clear skies, low 70s tonight. I'm News Channel 3 weather expert Todd Demers.
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1: This is where we call somebody up at random.
2: See if we can keep them on the phone for 10 ridiculous survey questions and they cannot hear me.
1: Here we go.
11: Hello?
1: Good morning, ma'am. My name is Corey. I'm with the United States Census Bureau. We're doing nationwide consumer surveys this year, and I'm calling to ask you to participate in our 10-question anonymous consumer survey. This is not a sales call.
11: How long will it take?
1: It's very short, only 10 questions. We're very respectful of your time.
11: Okay.
1: Okay, great. Thank you so very much. Do you use smart home technology?
11: I do, yes.
1: Yes, okay. And do you know how to drive a manual transmission vehicle?
11: Yes.
1: Yes, okay. How many times per day do you ask yourself, what was I about to do?
11: I mean, maybe two. Is this related?
1: The questions are largely unrelated to each other, yeah.
11: Oh, okay. That's interesting.
1: Do you automatically assume every adult is older than you?
11: No, that's kind of a weird question.
2: No.
1: And have you ever sent a roommate a Zillow listing?
11: What? I don't know. I mean, no. I'm going to say no.
1: Okay. And when was the last time you asked a telemarketer to put FaceTime on?
11: Never. Is that a thing?
1: Okay.
2: I will now.
1: Would you argue that your dog has a lot of anxiety for someone who can't read the news?
11: What? My dog has anxiety for someone who can't read the news. What is this for?
1: I'm with the United States Census Bureau. This is just a statistical facts-finding call. Are you allergic to Sky Rizzy?
11: Sky Rizzy. No.
1: No? Okay. And how often do you correct people on how to pronounce their name?
11: This is a never. I mean, okay.
1: Never.
11: Are we done?
1: Just one more question. If stupid was a profession, would you be a billionaire?
11: Wow. Okay, cool. Thanks, man. I appreciate that. Did you get what you needed? Because this is kind of insulting.
1: Absolutely done now. Thank you so very much for your time. We certainly appreciate it. You've helped make America a better place.
11: Oh, did I? That seems real unlikely, but you're welcome.
1: Wow.
2: I didn't hate him, but... Whatever. You got through all 10 questions. Nice. That's all that matters.
1: That's all that matters.
2: What is Sky Rizzy?
1: Sky Rizzy is one of those, they have the commercial on TV all the time. It says, do not take Sky Rizzy if you're allergic to Sky Rizzy.
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0: panic. Bar towels. Everybody's forgotten where the bar towels are.
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2: She doesn't speak any English. He doesn't speak any Spanish.
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2: Tim Curry has passed away. He was 80 years old. And Tim Curry, he's known for one of three things to you.
0: Mm-hmm.
2: Either Dr. Frankenfurter from the Red Hot, was it? Well, not Red Hot Chili Peppers. I was wondering what I'm thinking. The Rocky Horror Picture Show. Pennywise from the original It that was on regular TV. Or Clue.
0: Uh-huh.
2: Those were his three biggest roles. Everything else he did, you don't remember.
0: Yeah, and we were talking yesterday, Ross and I, about Clue. And he's like, I just recently saw that. And I did, too. I don't know if it's come on the stream, I guess Netflix or something.
2: Right, it's hysterical.
0: It is hysterical.
2: It is one of the best
0: comedies. And it came out like 84.
2: Yeah, it came out in the early 80s, and it was great.
0: Yeah, if you've never seen it, you'll get a kick out of Clue.
2: And if he didn't scare you as Pennywise, then you weren't doing life right in 1990.
3: Hi, it's Georgie. Aren't you going to say hello? Don't you want a balloon?
4: Supposed to take stuff from strangers.
3: I, Georgie, am Pennywise, the dancing clown. You are Georgie. So now we know each other.
4: I guess so.
3: And there's cotton candy and rides and all sorts of surprises down here. And balloons, too.
4: Do they float?
3: Oh, yes. And when you're down here with me, you float too!
2: One of the scariest things about that is the music. Just listen to the music there while he's in the middle of his little speech.
3: Georgie. So now we know each other.
2: It's so creepy.
4: I guess so.
0: Anything that has to do with like a little kid toy, you know what I mean? Like, sounds like the dancing ballerina in the jewelry box.
2: Like slowed down.
0: What about this one? This one's pretty scary.
2: He was just so versatile, man. A lot of stuff he did was in theater, though.
0: I would say I kind of disagree with you on the versatile, only because he was always like the creepy guy in everything. Like Rocky Horror Picture Show, he, as you said, invented transvestites.
2: Right.
0: And not creepy as much as off. So like in Clue, like he was a character. He was like a Jim Carrey.
2: Mm-hmm.
0: But he did a lot of animated stuff.
2: A lot of animated stuff, a lot of theater stuff. Like, I didn't realize he was the dad in The Wild Thornberries. My kids watched that on Nickelodeon when they were growing up, and I didn't realize he was the
0: voice?
2: Yeah, the voice of the dad. Even though, looking back now, it's like that voice sounded familiar. And I'm sure several times I was like, who is that guy?
0: But you know what voice gets me off all the time is Tim Allen with Buzz Lightyear?
2: Yeah.
0: He sounds like George Clooney, and you never thought that until you think that.
2: I get a lot of Toy Story having a 2-year-old grandson,
0: mm-hmm.
2: So the next time Toy Story's on, I'm gonna pay attention to that. Absolutely.
0: But now that I know it's Tim Allen, I can't get Tim Allen out of my head. So I don't know. I went in thinking it was George Clooney, but a lot of these actors and actresses do so many voices, like Brittany Murphy, that you would just never even suspect.
2: Right? You didn't even realize they were getting that much work.
0: Oh, yeah. On our Rick's Powder Cutting text line, Home Alone 2.
2: Oh, he was in Home Alone 2, wasn't he?
0: He was the guy that worked at the hotel, right?
2: Yes. Yes.
0: That's right.
2: Yeah. And legend. Yeah, I mean, I'm not saying that he wasn't in anything else. I'm saying he's best known for those three. There's no need to have such vitriol in the comments section. Like, just because I said that's what he's best known for doesn't mean that I meant he wasn't in anything else.
0: But I gotta say, we just went through IMDb, both you and I didn't even see Home Alone 2 on there.
2: I saw Home Alone 2 on there and Legend on there, but I mean, it wasn't a gigantic part, but he made an impact. Well, whatever he was in, he made an impact in. You know, he just wasn't the main character except for in those.
0: Right.
2: You know, I'm not saying except for those, but...
0: Yes, I'm just saying, we were just saying he's huge in Rocky Horror.
2: Right.
0: Huge in It. I mean, he is the clown.
2: Right. Kind of the main character.
0: And the main character in Clue.
2: Right, one of them anyway. So, Tim Allen...
0: Tim Curry.
2: Muppet Treasure Island. This is Jonathan's first thought. That was a good one, too. But it wasn't Clue, It, or Rocky Horror.
0: Yeah, I'm not familiar with the Muppets. Muppet Babies, I know all about. That was my favorite. Yeah, Muppet Babies.
2: Cammie Corey is coming up next. We've got more tickets to see Our Lady Peace, if you can believe that. Next.

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0: Want to pop it? It's time to play Can't Beat Corey.
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2: It is 30th anniversary. Can't believe it's been 30 years. Wow. Since I graduated.
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2: Look, here's how we play. Corey leaves the studio. I ask you five trivia questions. He comes back into the studio, gets the same five. 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If you don't, you can't beat Corey.
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4: From the Mitch Wright Plumbing, Heating, and Air Traffic Desk.
5: Good morning. We've got this crash still here. Eastbound Walnut Grove and Briarview still slowing up that traffic as you're trying to exit off in northbound 240. New injury crash in Riverdale and Riverdale Bend. We have a crash on 240 northbound just before you get to the Shady Grove overpass. They're over on the right shoulder. A stall they were clearing out of the left lane on a 40 westbound just before you get down to Jackson Avenue. So that's why that traffic is slow, but it has since cleared. And Raleigh-LaGrange east of Hoover. I'm Whitney with your total traffic.
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12: 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Hey!
13: My name is Andrew Norelli. I'm half Italian, half Norwegian. Italian people get very excited when I say that. Italian people love Italianness. See? They love it. They always come up to me after the show.
14: You Italian? Where are you from? Where are you from? Rome, Venice, Sicily? Who? Your mother? Your father? Hey, oh, hey.
13: They make Italian noises.
14: Hey. You ever been there? Should go right now.
13: It's not terribly diverse in this part of town, and I like diversity. I like meeting people from other countries. I always try to learn something in somebody else's language. That's what I do. I met a guy recently from Bulgaria. This is a true story. And I asked him, I said, how do I say in your language, I'm having fun? And I swear to God, he looked me right in the face and he goes, we don't have a word for that. And I was like, that's okay, because what you gave me right there was much more valuable.
1: You got a Yeti cooler? You know what I'm talking about? Yeti coolers? I don't have one. You know why? A Yeti cooler's like this size, $300. Coleman cooler, the same size, $30. I'm over at Buddy's house for a cookout this summer. He goes, hey, man, you got to get one of these Yeti coolers. Keeps the ice cold for 3 days. I said, we're on your deck right now. We are 15 feet away from your refrigerator. For $10, you could have bought an extension cord and brought your whole refrigerator right out here on the deck. We could be making ice right now. He goes, no, you need this. If you go on a boat overnight, you need to keep the ice cold overnight. I said, you don't own a boat. You have a kayak. That's the only boat you have. Where are you kayaking overnight? You need to keep the ice cold. If I'm going to spend $300 on a cooler, I want to put 2 beers in that at night, come down the next morning, open the lid, and have 32 beers in it. It's growing beers. That's why they're so expensive, honey. It's like a Petri dish of coolers.
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15: Here's your forecast from News Channel 3, mostly sunny and hot. Mid-90s, a heat index over 100. North winds will try to keep the humidity down. Clear skies, low 70s tonight. I'm News Channel 3 weather expert Todd Demers.
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0: 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It's time to play Can't Beat Corey.
3: Good morning. Who's this?
18: Oh, hey, Chris.
3: Hey, Chris. What's happening, buddy?
18: Oh, man. On the way to work. I've been trying to get in on this for a while, you know.
3: Well, today is your lucky day.
18: I hope.
3: I mean, not that. It's lucky that you got in. You're not going to win. Like, but, you
18: know. Oh, man. Oh, you know, if I don't win, I'll just hang up like that one guy.
3: It'll be like that now.
2: Oh, just hang up. Yeah, that was a first. Let's make it our last. All right, Chris, we were playing Can't Beat Corey for Our Lady Peace tickets. Corey's going to walk out of the studio. You're going to get 5 trivia questions. He'll come back in the studio, get the same 5. If you answer more correctly, you're going to the show. If you don't, you can't beat Corey. Bye.
1: I'm leaving.
2: I mean, with your arms behind your back, like, you're all pristine. All right, Chris, you ready? Question number 1. The Brickyard most famously refers to which speedway?
18: Brickyard?
2: The Brickyard.
18: Daytona?
2: Say it again.
18: Daytona.
2: Okay. In radio, what does AM stand for?
18: Oh, man.
2: If it makes you feel any better, I didn't know either.

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1: Stock.
2: 1969.
1: Correct. 2-0. Which former British Prime Minister said, "In politics, if you want anything said, ask a man. If you want anything done, ask a woman."
2: Margaret Thatcher.
1: Correct. 3-0. Final question. Tim Curry was famous for the Rocky Horror Picture Show. What other famous singer also starred in the movie as Eddie?
2: Meatloaf.
1: Correct. 4-5.
2: Boom. Ha ha.
3: Wow.
2: Say it for me, Chris.
3: 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My name's Chris, and I can't be Corey.
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In honor of Dolly, I Will Always Love You. 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
2: Tulsa, Oklahoma. Uh-oh. Tulsa, Oklahoma police are on the lookout for a guy wearing a thong, a mask, and a shower cap.
1: That's a cute little outfit.
2: So what did he do? Apparently, old boy was pooping in the dog waste bags and then smearing it on the walls and doors of a business.
1: I won't even turn my colonoscopy check in.
2: Right.
1: Let alone touch it and smear it.
2: I know, that's right. This serial pooper was seen committing the crime on security video, which was installed after previous poop incidents. So far, the cops do not have a lead on Poop Pete. Petey Pooper.
1: Is that like, Pete?
2: I don't know how you'd catch...
1: Pete and repeat? No.
2: I don't know how you'd catch this guy.
1: Palm Beach Pete. Is that like Palm Beach Pete?
2: Oh. He done gone to Tulsa.
1: He's on Tulsa time.
2: That is one of the most disgusting things. I just don't understand. Like, you see these videos now all the time of somebody just squatting down in the restaurant and just pooping right there in the lobby.
1: I can't do that. Can you do that?
2: No, absolutely not. It's just, I couldn't, I just don't see how people come up with, my best way to get revenge on you is to take a giant dump in front of everybody. Like, when did we get here?
1: I don't know.
2: When did that train pull into the station?
1: And say, it's okay to poop. I'm telling you, I've said it a million times. The woman... Women, plural, that are standing at the end of the checkout line where the bags are, and they have a dress on, and I guess they're not wearing underwear, and they poop, and then they kick the turd under.
2: One lady is in McDonald's or something, and she's arguing with the clerk, and then she takes about three steps back from the counter, lifts her dress, squats down, and leaves a big old pudding pop right there on the floor. And you hear about them all the time in front of businesses on the sidewalk.
1: Oh, California is just...
2: Yeah, in New York City, and like you hear about it in, you know, those places. It's like, what are you doing?
1: Why are we moving to Tulsa and doing this?
2: I thought this was a East Coast, West Coast thing.
1: I did too. I thought it was like Tupac or Biggie. You either got a Tupac turd or a Biggie turd. But why aren't women doing it? I mean, why aren't men doing it? Why are women pooping everywhere? And let's be honest, okay, without being too graphic and gross. When you have to go and you have an accident, it's not a turd.
2: No, it never is.
1: It's never a turd.
2: Never. It's never solid and easy to get rid of and roll.
1: No,
2: it's a whole mess.
1: It's a mess. It's beef stew. And now you. Oh. So why are these logs coming out of their butts? I can hold a log,
2: right? But you can't. The reservoir. You can't dam up the lake.
1: No, that's what I. That's what gets me every time. That right. I don't understand is how is a log coming out of your butt.
2: When
1: I mean, you got turtle heads all day long, just touching cotton, but you can't hold the beef stew in, but anybody can hold a log in.
2: Right, right, right.
1: So now it's coming to Tulsa.
2: Yep, coming to Tulsa.
1: Great.
2: It's Tulsa bathroom time.

0: Somebody texted in a poop story, Danny. They said, I sharted at my wedding reception 10 minutes before our first dance. Was the text we just got on the Rick Spider Goating text line.
1: Oh, no.
0: Where's the worst place you ever you've ever pooped on yourself? Where were you?
1: It's always been my car.
0: As I was saying, the stories you've told me, it's always on the road.
1: Yeah, and that's why we laugh. You know, there's no one in my family that has a car that's not leather seats, and it's not because we're bougie.
0: It's because you can't clean that stuff out of cloth seats.
1: Nope.
0: Well, at least y'all know what the situation is, and you're prepared.
1: We are, and I'm starting to believe that the IBS is like that gluten-free nonsense.
0: Mm-hmm.
1: And so you're not supposed to eat it because that's what causes you. You're allergic to this food.
0: Right. Exactly.
1: And so I've been allergic to this food my entire life, and the carpenter's like, "Well, why don't you look and make a list of what you can and can't eat?" I'm like, "No. I've lived with this for 48 years. I'm going to eat what I want. I'm going to enjoy what I want. And it keeps me thin."
0: It's like having a parasite.
1: Yeah.
0: It keeps me thin. It's fine.
1: It's fine. I'm not bulimic. I'm, IBS.
0: Right. So is it the gluten that does it for real? Because I know somebody that's gluten-free, but they have a thyroid issue. But if they do eat like pizza crust, their stomach will bother them for like 2 days after that.
1: And I'm making that up. That is my.
0: Oh, okay.
1: Because I went to go get tested for celiac.
0: Mm-hmm.
1: Is that the right thing?
0: I think that's right.
1: And which celiac like kind of causes the gluten. And then I'm looking at all the symptoms. I'm like, I have every single one of those symptoms. So then it says, so if you have this, don't eat this. And I'm like, I would starve.
0: Right.
1: So why don't I just eat it? Get all the nutrients I want, and then it just goes away.
0: Right. You just eat it on the toilet.
1: Now, that would be gross.
0: Eat it there and just let it go straight through you. Senseless survey is on the way next. We'll call somebody up at random, try to keep them on the phone for 10 ridiculous survey questions.
2: I want to rock!
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4: I'm Todd Demers with your WRNG News Channel 3 headlines. Two men charged in a deadly North Memphis college send-off party shooting are back in court today. Naskiel Wilson and Damian Thomas facing murder and attempted murder charges after gunfire erupted, killing Dr. Shendrika Haslett and injuring four others. Target set by MLGW to restore power to its customers has arrived. According to the utility, some 7,400 are still without power, most in the southern part of the county. For breaking news anytime, visit our website, WRG.com.
5: From the Mitch Wright Plumbing, Heating, and Air Traffic Desk.
6: Good morning. The interstates are still continuing to slow here around 240 in Walnut Grove. And again, it's all because we had an earlier crash here on a Walnut Grove at Briarview. Now, that crash has since cleared, so it's just going to take some time for everything to thin out through the area here. Plus, we've got the morning ride that's getting you. You are slow through the construction at Hollywood and 40 westbound all the way through the 101 connector. Crashes going on at Quince and Mount Moriah at Riverdale and Riverdale Bend and Thomas and Northgate. I'm Wendy Hayes with your total traffic.
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15: Anything has the potential to become a DUI checkpoint if you crash your car into it. Don't drink and drive. That's what they say. They also say friends don't let friends drive drunk. Well, which one is it? Somebody's got to drive. I was leaving a party the other night, and this buddy of mine goes, "Hey, Ron, can you drive?" I was like, "I can drive. I can't get pulled over." Now, I'm not saying I've never driven drunk, because I've drank so much in my life. Now on the back of my driver's license, there's a list of organs I need.
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9: I think everybody has one alcohol that they just won't. And mine is tequila. No, not woo, boo. And sometimes, boom, ow, blood. That's just, yep, never a happy ending when I drink tequila. Awful, awful. I firmly believe tequila's just made out of bruises. That there's just a South American factory somewhere where they're punching people in the arm and tequila squirts out, and they bottle it and try and sell it to stupid Americans. Like, this is a very good brand. It's called Two for Flinching, a.k.a. Dos para Flinching. I'm not buying that. That's fake Spanish. That's bogus Spanish. It's dubious Spanish is what that is.
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17: My name is Andrew Norelli. I'm half Italian, half Norwegian. Italian people get very excited when I say that. Italian people love Italianness. See? They love it. They always come up to me after the show. You Italian? Where are you from? Where are you from? Rome, Venice, Sicily? Who? Your mother? Your father? Hey, oh, hey. They make Italian noises. Hey. You ever been there? You should go right now. It's not terribly diverse in this part of town, and I like diversity. I like meeting people from other countries. I always try to learn something in somebody else's language. That's what I do. I met a guy recently from Bulgaria. This is a true story. And I asked him, I said, how do I say in your language, I'm having fun? And I swear to God, he looked me right in the face and he goes, we don't have a word for that. I was like, that's okay, because what you gave me right there was much more valuable.
8: 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Here's your forecast from News Channel 3. Mostly sunny and hot. Mid-90s, a heat index over 100. North winds will try to keep the humidity down. Clear skies, low 70s tonight. I'm News Channel 3 weather expert Todd Demers.
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0: This is where we call somebody up at random.
1: See if we can keep them on the phone for 10 ridiculous survey questions and they cannot hear me.
0: Here we go.
20: Hello?
0: Good morning, ma'am. My name is Corey. I'm with the United States Census Bureau. We're doing nationwide consumer surveys this year, and I'm calling to ask you to participate in our 10-question anonymous consumer survey. This is not a sales call.
20: How long will it take?
0: It's very short, only 10 questions. We're very respectful of your time.
20: Okay.
0: Okay, great. Thank you so very much. Do you use smart home technology?
20: I do, yes.
0: Yes, okay. And do you know how to drive a manual transmission vehicle?
20: Yes.
0: Yes, okay. How many times per day do you ask yourself, what was I about to do?
20: I mean, maybe two. Is this related?
0: The questions are largely unrelated to each other, yeah.
20: Oh, okay. That's interesting.
0: Do you automatically assume every adult is older than you?
20: No, that's kind of a weird question.
1: No.
0: And have you ever sent a roommate a Zillow listing?
20: What? I don't know. I mean, no. I'm going to say no.
0: Okay. And when was the last time you asked a telemarketer to put FaceTime on?
20: Never. Is that a thing?
0: Okay.
1: I will now.
0: Would you argue that your dog has a lot of anxiety for someone who can't read the news?
20: I don't. That's what? My dog has anxiety for someone who can't read the news. What is this for?
0: I'm with the United States Census Bureau. This is just a statistical fact-finding call. Are you allergic to Sky Rizzy?
20: Sky Rizzy. No.
0: No? Okay. And how often do you correct people on how to pronounce their name?
20: This is... never. I mean, okay.
0: Never?
20: Are we done?
0: Just one more question. If stupid was a profession, would you be a billionaire?
20: Wow. Okay, cool. Thanks, man. I appreciate that. Did you get what you needed? Because this is kind of insulting.
0: Absolutely done now. Thank you so very much for your time. We certainly appreciate it. You've helped make America a better place.
20: Oh, did I? That seems real unlikely, but you're welcome.
0: Wow.
1: I didn't hate him, but whatever. You got through all 10 questions.
0: Nice.
1: That's all that matters.
0: That's all that matters.
1: What is Sky Rizzy?
0: Sky Rizzy is one of those, they have the commercial on TV all the time. It says, do not take Sky Rizzy if you're allergic to Sky Rizzy.
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1: Dolly Parton left enough stuff for her staff to do for like the next 10 years.
2: She wants to make sure everybody's got a job.
1: And so she's got one. There's a song somewhere hidden in Dollywood that's supposed to be released in 2045, I heard.
2: I heard that too, yeah.
1: That's in addition to Dolly's Tennessee and Travel Stops will celebrate National Truck Driver Appreciation Week starting September 13th.
2: I just thought about her coming like 2045 and she comes out and she goes, I'm back! Back in black!
1: That'd be great. The Songteller Hotel and Dolly's Life of Many Colors Museum will have the grand opening in September 29th in Nashville. Dolly Dolls will be available September 15th. The Cup of Ambition Coffee will launch on September 29th and hit stores in the spring. Dolly on the Holly is coming out this holiday season. This is kind of like Elf on a Shelf.
2: Dolly on the Holly.
1: There's a Broadway musical, Dolly, a true original musical. That's coming out January 19th, which would have been Dolly's 81st birthday.
2: She said, I'm out before all this happens.
1: But wait, there's more.
2: Oh.
1: A 9-to-5 jewelry line with Kendra Scott is coming out in January. Dolly's dog treats are coming out early next year. Also, a bedding and home decor collection expected next summer. And finally, she teased that a Dolly Avatar show was in the works and a musical documentary, biopic, docuseries, a scripted series, and an animated Billy the Kid series.
2: And you wonder why she died. She is beating herself down.
1: Wore herself out, didn't she?
2: Yeah, she's like, I got to continue this. I know I'm about to be out of here, but they're never going to forget about me.
1: And we're going to employ people till the end of time.
2: I like what somebody left on our Rick's Powder Coating text line. I've got two I would like to talk about. Mm-hmm. Where are you, little girl? I liked, let's see. Anyway, she said, can't we, Shannon Strong. Thank you, Shannon Strong. Hey, why don't we make Dolly Parton Day September 25th?
1: Mm-hmm.
2: I love it. We've got May the 4th be with you.
1: 925.
2: 925 is Dolly Day.
1: Yeah.
2: 925. And then thank you to Rayford yesterday. You have just made another stop in my Nashville trip to...
1: Are you going to go?
2: I'm going to the truck stop. Yeah.
1: Going to go to Dolly's Tennessean truck stop?
2: I did. I put it in AI. I said, make my travel accessible to the truck stop. And it did. And it's on the way. So thank you, Rayford, for that suggestion. I have a feeling, though, according to my itinerary, I'm supposed to pull up at 8:30 in the morning. How long is the line going to be?
1: You ain't getting out of there till noon.
2: I know.
1: You might not get in there till noon.
2: I know. And AI said I had 30 minutes in there. I don't think it's going to work. Mm. But at least we can say we drove by and tried.
1: We gave it a shot, yeah. Why not? So I'm very interested to see how this trip to the football game goes. I'm sure it's going to be full of misadventures.
2: Have you ever seen The Hangover?
1: If you lose somebody, I'm going to worry.
2: There's no telling with the four women that are going.
1: A girl's trip to a football game is going to be epic.
2: I am excited.

0: Hey, it's Rob Morrison from the Sunday Morning Blues Brunch. Join me Sunday morning at 9 o'clock for some really good stuff, man. Blues roots and then some. It's brought to you by the University of Memphis. It's the home of the Tigers, T-I-double-G-er. Sunday morning at 9 on the Blues Brunch right here on the Max.
1: From the Mitch Wright Plumbing, Heating, and Air Traffic Desk.
2: Interstate remains slow as you're heading 40 westbound from Hollywood around the curve down towards Chelsea. Also coming in from Sycamore View to the flyovers and down south towards Poplar Avenue. Also on 385, trying to make your connection into 240. We've got crashes going on for us here still at Riverdale Road and Riverdale Bend. We're waiting on that to clear up. Get well in Rains Road and on the shoulder on 240 northbound just before the Shady Grove Road overpass. I'm Wendy with your total traffic.
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4: 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The first ride we went on was the giant slide. It's like 20 stories high. And I'm looking for the elevator. There's no elevator. How do you get up there? It's $35 to get in. You should carry my ass up there. How do you get up? I'm in flip-flops and a Speedo, and I'm walking up a mountain. Let's not visualize, just let's move on, shall we? I'm walking up this thing, and I'm a little bit afraid of heights, and I'm halfway up, I'm going, Ricola! Heidi went by with her grandfather. I don't know how high we went. I got to the top of the slide. Was it a slide? Nay, nay. Because I did not slide. At no point did my butt touch slide. You reach around and you're not touching slide, that's a free fall. I was not issued a parachute. And I hit the water. Oh God. 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Where's my baby?
5: Danny. You know, I've never seen Bigfoot, but he might be real.
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2: Here's your forecast from News Channel 3. Mostly sunny and hot. Mid-90s, a heat index over 100. North winds will try to keep the humidity down. Clear skies, low 70s tonight. I'm News Channel 3 weather expert Todd Demers.
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1: So you heard the story that Jed York, the owner of the San Francisco 49ers, got arrested for soliciting a prostitute?
2: Yeah, can I ask a question about that?
1: Sure.
2: When they were, like, arresting him, was he putting his pants on and screaming?
1: I don't know the answer to that.
2: Okay.
1: I just, they say he was just, that he was pulled over and was en route, I guess.
2: Okay, because, you know, I can't believe anything I see anymore. There's some guy in a yard with handcuffs there putting pants on. He's going, ah!
1: No, I don't think that was him.
2: Okay.
1: I don't think that was him. Well, the Wheat Hill mobile home community, the trailer park he was allegedly going to visit in East Palestine, Ohio, the owner has spoken out.
2: Okay.
1: Michelle Shader says police explained to her that he was arrested in the mobile home park simply because that's where he pulled over. So it was just a coincidence, and no way did that trailer park play any role in the prostitution sting that he was lured into. Residents from that community are well aware of the stigma that comes with trailer park living. One of them, Tammy Seaman, that's her real name, says that anyone with eyes can see that Wheat Hill is miles above a stereotypical trailer park. Then the criticism and mocking is hurtful because the residents feel as if they've been lumped together as trailer trash because of this story and the attention that it's gotten. So they want you to know that Wheat Hill is a bougie mobile home community.
2: Lighten up, Francis.
1: Not a trashy trailer park.
2: Come on. Come on, can't we all just accept what we have and what we... I mean, I'm looking at it. It's very nice.
1: They got double wides, not single wides.
2: Yeah, trailer parks are fine. You know, if you live in a trailer, it's cool. But get over it. It's been an ongoing joke since day one.
1: When I lived...
2: Embrace it.
1: I lived down around Hattiesburg in Ellisville, Mississippi. And where we lived was this dumpy little house, but right across the street was the main drag of the trailer park. And I'm telling you, sitting out on my front porch with a beer, just watching what went on a Saturday evening across the street was glorious.
2: Okay, we had the RV, and we would have to make sudden stops, and you would... And this was before... I mean, it wasn't that long ago. The kids were born and stuff, but still, it's come a long way with AI and stuff.
1: Uh-huh.
2: That you really wouldn't know what you're booking. So we would pull up.
1: Yeah.
2: And you would be in a trailer park. Like, your neighbors were not on vacation.
1: Right.
2: That was where they lived.
1: They were at home.
2: And you could tell that everyone wanted to meet the travelers.
1: Oh, yeah.
2: And my kids would go get on swing sets and with the other kids that lived there.
1: The kids with no shoes on.
2: And diapers. Correct. No shoes and diapers. Running around the place.
1: Diapers only.
2: And I got to say, that might be the most memorable part of the Rocky Mountains.
1: Right. It's the trailer parks along the way.
2: Yeah.
1: Because they are, I'll be honest with you, trailer park living ain't bad. I lived in a trailer park, and you make a lot of friends.
2: Eminem, look at him.
1: That right? And not every trailer park is full of meth labs. I mean, there's usually one, but or stories of one. Because one we lived in down around Tupelo, there was always a story of the guy that made meth before, but he's gone now. I don't think he was gone. Just saying. Or somebody else picked up the mantle. Because like it's like 6 months after we moved out of there, a friend of

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1: Olive Homes.
2: That's where I rode a horse.
1: I remember one mobile home broadcast I did. They had a full-on country concert, an Alabama cover band. And they were god awful.
2: I got hypnotized at one.
1: These mobile home dealerships today just aren't doing it right.
2: No, well, it's all small homes, tiny homes.
1: Yeah.
2: There's one up there at Fisher Steel and Germantown Parkway that they're building right now. And there's these tiny homes, and they all look cute. I don't know if the millennials or the next whoever is going to go move in those. But they're still around and still happening. But we need to do, we come up with all these ideas. I love us. We never follow through with anything. A mobile home remote, like back in the day, everything we can remember about our mobile home remotes. Somebody needs to bring a black and white spotted horse.
1: Yes.
2: So I can get on that and break out because I didn't know I was allergic and I had shorts on. Mm. My legs looked like I'd been in a fire. Alabama cover band and a hypnotist.
1: And I always had a popcorn machine.
2: Yes, popcorn.
1: Always.
2: Yep. I remember the dealer also was not only the dealer of the mobile homes, but he had a pile of cocaine.
1: Yeah, ain't no telling what all he dealt.
2: Oh, that dude was on more cocaine.
1: Hey, watch it. I live in a trailer in Little Tijuana. Look, there's nothing wrong with trailer living. It's good living. I mean, you just don't see as many dealerships. I think down around Como are the only ones that are left around here.
2: Okay, and I guess here's the real story, okay, about the guy going to the trailer park to get the hooker. He's a billionaire. If you could tell me one billionaire that either lives or visits a trailer park, then I'll shut up.
1: Right.
2: I'll be quiet.
1: Right.
2: 100%. Doug says if we haven't priced mobile homes in the last few years, nope, I haven't. Some run from $300,000 to $400,000 range.
1: Wow.
2: Now, that's what I'm saying. You just make sure when you buy a $400,000 trailer, you put it right in the path of a tornado.
1: No doubt.

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2: Danny's over here mobile home shopping now.
3: I mean, you can find them on Zillow. This is $145,000. Mm-hmm. And it's the cutest little thing I've ever seen. It's got a front porch. It's got a beautiful kitchen. It's got a few bedrooms, the den, it's an open floor plan, it's got a huge closet, the bathroom's got a double vanity with marble. This is nicer than my home. It's got a mud room, hello? Oh my God, it's over 1,600 square feet.
2: 1,600, I guess would be about right. It's a lot of room to beat your wife. That's all I'm saying.
3: Dude, this is amazing.
2: Yeah, they've come a long way. They have come a long way. Manufactured housing, not just trailers anymore.
3: How do you cement it to the ground? I'll get one. I just don't want a tornado to come through.
2: Well, I mean, you can build a foundation and attach it there. I mean, I'm sure there's a way.
3: I got to tell you, when I worked at those mobile home remotes, yeah. I remember calling my mom going, Mom. Have you ever seen a double wide? She's like, I'm coming to get you right now. Get out of Alabama.
2: I was at one time they had a two-story mobile home.
3: What?
2: Yeah.
3: That is just waiting to have a tornado. That is like a flag. Tornado! I'm here!
2: Tornado trap is what that
3: Come
2: is.
3: Come on!
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1: Anything has the potential to become a DUI checkpoint if you crash your car into it. Don't drink and drive. That's what they say. They also say friends don't let friends drive drunk. Well, which one is it? Somebody's got to drive. I was leaving a party the other night, and this buddy of mine goes, "Hey, Ron, can you drive?" I was like, "I can drive. I can't get pulled over." Now, I'm not saying I've never driven drunk, because I've drank so much in my life, now on the back of my driver's license, there's a list of organs I need.
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1: How many group chats are you in with other moms? Several, I would imagine.
2: Yes.
1: They ever go sideways?
2: Yes.
1: There is one on Instagram that's going viral because a mother named Michelle is asking the other kindergartner moms to not pack things like Oreos because her daughter Ava gets jealous because she can't have Oreos. So mom is wanting all the other moms to not pack Oreos in their lunch so that if they compare lunches, Ava doesn't get sad.
2: You sound exactly like our friend Eric who reads the Nextdoor app.
1: Oh, yeah. So Charlotte packed Oreos and said, with respect, I'm not changing my daughter's lunch because your daughter wants an Oreo. Maybe buy her some Oreos or don't. If you don't want her having it, then just tell her. I don't want you to have Oreos, Ava. We don't eat Oreos. They're terrible for us. Let them kids get fat. We're going to stay off the Oreos. So this goes on for days and days and days. People are calling it Oreo-gate. And people are saying, I'm debating moving my daughter from this school because what is this?
2: That is ridiculous.
1: Totally ridiculous.
2: Well, can I tell you what's funny about my kid? My kid, not kids, my kid. Because one kid thinks, you know, it's gross to eat the cafeteria food. The other kid, I don't care. I'm going to eat it.
1: Right.
2: You know how you kind of want to be like cool and do what the cool kids do?
1: Right.
2: Bring a lunch, eat, buy a lunch.
1: Yeah.
2: No, the thing one was like, Mom, you have nothing healthy in my lunch bag. No more Lunchables. I was like, okay. Can you put like fruit in there? And I'm like, this is going perfectly. So all the other kids are eating healthy food around her. So she wanted to fit in.
1: Right.
2: So thank God I want Oreos because that's what I was putting in there.
1: Right.
2: And she was embarrassed to eat the Oreos because everybody's over there eating yogurt and fruit and she's got Doritos. So I get that, but I would be the parent that would say, all right, you know what? I'll buy a thing of Oreos. You're not going to get a six pack. I'll put two Oreos in there a day, or an Oreo. I get it if you want them.
1: That's the way I am, too. If you want it, yeah. If you'll eat something, I'll get it. It's way better than you doing like you do at home and refusing to eat everything.
2: Yeah, but I'm not going to get on there and ask everybody else not to bring Oreos.
1: It's unreasonable. It's unreasonable for me to say, hey, man, don't bring them Oreos because my kid gets all bent out of shape because we don't give him Oreos.
2: You don't get the phone calls of, why is my kid being left out? Now, I will tell you this. I don't get those phone calls either. The other moms do. For whatever reason, they don't call me and say it. And I love that. I guess because they know I'm a no-nonsense person.
1: Right.
2: I'm not getting up in that business.
1: No.
2: If my kid is left out, which she has been, I'm like, well, maybe next time.
1: It's part of life.
2: Yeah, it's part of life. I don't feel bad for her. I don't feel like you obviously are doing something they don't like. So why don't you work on yourself first? I'm not calling a parent and asking them to include my child.
1: Right. Sorry, you got left out. It happens.
2: And when it's a group of eight kids, guess what? All eight can't come spend the night.
1: Right.
2: Pick three.
1: That means the majority gets left out.
2: Yeah. But these mothers, wow. Calling kids mean girls and stuff. You know what? I there's a reason your child is left out. I was left out of a lot of things.
1: Me too.
2: Those girls didn't like me. Okay. They were girls. They were girly girls. I was a tomboy. I understood. Fine. I'll go hang out with the boys.
1: Right. Sometimes just things don't mesh well. And people know that. So they make, you know, the plans that include the people that are going to enjoy this activity. And if some kid gets left out that would enjoy that activity, well, we only got enough room at Putt-Putt for four people.
2: Yes. Just don't be that parent.
1: Don't be. Please, it's sad.
2: Because what happens is that's why your child's being left out.
1: Is because you can't handle it.
2: You can't handle it, so the other moms don't want to handle it. And then your child acts like you do, and so they're not invited.
1: You don't have to control every minute of your child, of your kid's childhood.
2: And when you do, that's why they are left out. Because if you're calling other parents, what the hell are you doing at home?
1: What are you doing? Yeah, you should have bigger fish to fry. All right. Senseless survey is on the way here in a little bit. We'll call somebody up at random, try to keep them on the phone for 10 ridiculous survey questions.

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3: Good morning. We got police and Memphis Fire still in the scene of our overturned vehicle crash right here, Poplar and Humes. It is just off of Union Avenue on the eastbound side. Not only did this vehicle flip, but it took out a utility pole. So if you're in this section of town around Poplar and Humes, Poplar and Union, and you just lost power, I'm sorry. But we got a pole that was struck there. Speaking of which, we're still just over 6,000 customers without power in the area. I'm Whitty with your total traffic.
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12: My name is Andrew Norelli. I'm half Italian, half Norwegian. Italian people get very excited when I say that. Italian people love Italianness. See? They love it. They always come up to me after the show. You Italian? Where are you from? Where are you from? Rome? Venice? Sicily? Who? Your mother? Your father? Hey, oh, hey. They make Italian noises. Hey. You ever been there? You should go right now. It's not terribly diverse in this part of town, and I like diversity. I like meeting people from other countries. I always try to learn something in somebody else's language. That's what I do. I met a guy recently from Bulgaria. This is a true story. And I asked him, I said, how do I say in your language, I'm having fun? And I swear to God, he looked me right in the face and he goes, we don't have a word for that. And I was like, that's okay, because what you gave me right there was much more valuable.
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1: How unbelievable is it that in this country, we have to stop ourselves from eating? It's unbelievable. It's so bad that I heard this commercial the other day. For all those moments that make every day great, Fancy Feast introduces Fancy Feast appetizers. 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Not snacks, appetizers. Wild Alaskan salmon, sea bass and shrimp. Oysters Rockefeller. These cats are eating better than half of the world. With their delicate palates, they'd be just as happy eating a rat in the basement. How disgusting are we? They should just put up a split screen and on this side, people starving all over the world. And on this side, cats eating appetizers. Fluffy, don't fill up on the salmon. 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
3: Here's your forecast from News Channel 3. Mostly sunny and hot. Mid-90s, a heat index over 100. North winds will try to keep the humidity down. Clear skies, low 70s tonight. I'm News Channel 3 weather expert Todd Demers.
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7: This is where we call somebody up at random.
8: See if we can keep them on the phone for 10 ridiculous survey questions and they cannot hear me.
7: Here we go.
9: Hello?
7: Good morning, ma'am. My name is Corey. I'm with the United States Census Bureau. We're doing nationwide consumer surveys this year, and I'm calling to ask you to participate in our 10-question anonymous consumer survey. This is not a sales call.
9: How long will it take?
7: It's very short, only 10 questions. We're very respectful of your time.
9: Okay.
7: Okay, great. Thank you so very much. Do you use smart home technology?
9: I do, yes.
7: Yes, okay. And do you know how to drive a manual transmission vehicle?
9: Yes.
7: Yes, okay. How many times per day do you ask yourself, what was I about to do?
9: I mean, maybe two. Is this related?
7: The questions are largely unrelated to each other, yeah.
9: Oh, okay. That's interesting.
7: Do you automatically assume every adult is older than you?
9: No, that's kind of a weird question.
10: No.
7: And have you ever sent a roommate a Zillow listing?
9: What? I don't know. I mean, no. I'm going to say no.
7: Okay. And when was the last time you asked a telemarketer to put FaceTime on?
9: Never. Is that a thing?
7: Okay.
10: I will now.
7: Would you argue that your dog has a lot of anxiety for someone who can't read the news?
9: What? My dog has anxiety for someone who can't read the news. What is this for?
7: I'm with the United States Census Bureau. This is just a statistical fact-finding call. Are you allergic to Skyrizi?
9: Skyrizi. No.
7: No? Okay. And how often do you correct people on how to pronounce their name?
9: This is a never. I mean, okay.
7: Never.
9: Are we done?
7: Just one more question. If stupid was a profession, would you be a billionaire?
9: Wow. Okay, cool. Thanks, man. I appreciate that. Did you get what you needed? Because this is kind of insulting.
7: Absolutely done now. Thank you so very much for your time. We certainly appreciate it. You've helped make America a better place.
9: Oh, did I? That seems real unlikely, but you're welcome.
7: Wow.
8: I didn't hate him, but... Whatever. You got through all 10 questions.
7: Nice.
8: That's all that matters.
7: That's all that matters.
8: What is Skyrizi?
7: Skyrizi is one of those, they have the commercial on TV all the time. It says, do not take Skyrizi if you're allergic to Skyrizi.
11: Got an idea for a senseless survey question?
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I said, are you gonna be my girl? Well, so 1, 2, 3, take my hand and come with me, because you look so fine that I really wanna make you mine. Really wanna make you mine. 4, 5, 6, come on and get your kicks. Now you don't need a

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1: Kind of cool, wasn't it?
2: It was amazing. That some stations just didn't do it.
1: That also is amazing. Why would you not want to be a part of that?
2: I don't know.
1: I mean, I guess it's possible that they didn't know.
2: But if a station in your group knows, then wouldn't you all know? I mean, I'm shocked Ron and Karen didn't do it.
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2: Just don't do it. 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
2: Of Dolly Parton.
1: Right. So
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2: 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Thanks, ma'am.
1: Yeah.
2: Our four in this building did it. One in another building and one in another building.
1: So,
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1: Everything.
2: And we appreciate you staying right here in the Cumulus family.
1: Ross Turner is on the way next. The Cumulus' favorite son is going to have tickets for you to see Aaron Lewis at the Orpheum in November coming up around lunch.
2: I guess you didn't learn anything, did you?
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4: Good morning. Well, now there's still this crash that's been going on since about 7 o'clock this morning over here on the shoulder at 240 northbound, just where you get up to the Shady Grove overpass. So now they've called the fire truck back out here again. Everybody's on the shoulder, so it's not really blocking any lanes, but just watch out for the activity. Still cleaning up this overturned vehicle crash. Took out a pole at Poplar and Humes and a new crash in at Perkins and Willow. I'm Whitty with your total traffic.
5: I think everybody has one alcohol that they just won't. And mine is tequila. No, not woo. Boo. And sometimes, boom, ow, blood. That's just, yep, never a happy ending when I drink tequila. Awful. I firmly believe tequila is just made out of bruises. That there's just a South American factory somewhere where they're punching people in the arm and tequila squirts out, and they bottle it and try and sell it to stupid Americans. Like, this is a very good brand. It's called Two for Flinching, aka Dos para Flinching. I'm not buying that. That's fake Spanish. That's bogus Spanish. It's dubious Spanish is what that is.
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22: I bought my mom an Amazon Alexa. Anybody got one of these? I bought it for her because every day she gets up and has to walk down a hallway to get to the bathroom in the middle of the night. So I said, Mama, check this out. Alexa, turn on the light. Light turns on. I said, Alexa, turn off the light. light turns off. She goes, that's amazing. And then we practiced that for 3 hours. 2 days later, she calls me up. She goes, that thing you bought me stopped working. I said, what thing? She goes, that thing that's supposed to turn my light on and off. I said, are you saying the phrase right? She goes, I'm saying it exactly how you told me. I said, are you saying? She goes, listen, I'll do it right now. Just listen. Amanda. I go, Mom, stop. Not Amanda, it's Alexa. I even wrote it down in three places, next to your bed, next to the machine, in the living room. She goes, maybe that's why it's not working. I go, no, that's exactly why it's not working. She goes, calm down, let me try it. Alexa, turn on the light. I'm on the phone waiting. I go, did it work? She goes, oh, I don't know. I'll let you know when I get home. I go, it doesn't work like that. It's not just in the air everywhere you go, you crazy person.
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2: Here's your forecast from News Channel 3. Mostly sunny and hot. Mid-90s, a heat index over 100. North winds will try to keep the humidity down. Clear skies, low 70s tonight. I'm News Channel 3 weather expert Todd Demers.
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Maximum Rock from Memphis 98 won the Max pregame for the weekend, little Friday, whatever you want to call it. Happy Thursday to you. All the schools are open now. All the schools have power. I mean, I can't say that for all the friends out there. I have a friend that still does not have power to this day, and they're still running off a generator. And it's a couple. It's my friend and his girlfriend, and they are not doing well. The problem is, and I hope they're not listening, the problem is after COVID, they got sober. And so they can't go out and, like, have a beer and relax. And since after COVID, they're not really that fun to hang out with. And so they're just alone in their thoughts, and they have old pets, and they have to refill the generator every like 4 hours. So they're not sleeping well because the old pets need air conditioning. They're miserable, dude. I'm tempted to just put edibles in their mailbox and say, from Santa Claus, happy Christmas in August. Coming up on the Max, we got more Aaron Lewis tickets, more chances to go to Dark Waves Festival, and who said the NFL needed an all-star game? They certainly didn't, because they really haven't had in a long time.

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10: My name is Andrew Norelli. I'm half Italian, half Norwegian. Italian people get very excited when I say that. Italian people love Italianness. See? They love it. They always come up to me after the show. You Italian? Where are you from? Where are you from? Rome? Venice? Sicily? Who? Your mother? Your father? Hey, oh, hey. They make Italian noises. Hey. You ever been there? You should go right now. It's not terribly diverse in this part of town, and I like diversity. I like meeting people from other countries. I always try to learn something in somebody else's language. That's what I do. I met a guy recently from Bulgaria. This is a true story. And I asked him, I said, how do I say in your language, I'm having fun? And I swear to God, he looked me right in the face and he goes, we don't have a word for that. I was like, that's okay, because what you gave me right there was much more valuable.
11: Where are my tequila lovers at, huh? Woo! You are wrong. You're wrong. You're incorrect. Tequila is the most disgusting, awful of all the hard alcohols. It should be illegal. It's poison. Here's why. Here's why I'm right. No other shot comes with chores. Right, you ever try and take a shot of tequila as soon as they give it to you? Whoa, hey, whoa, lick your hand first. What? Why would I do that? When have I ever been having a great time? Like, yeah, what could be better? Well, I know. Like some sort of alcoholic cat. So then you lick your hand, you're like, oh, my mouth tastes like wet hand. I didn't expect that this morning. They're like, now put salt on it and lick it. Ugh, gross. Okay, now I know what a saltier version of my wet hand tastes like. Now take the tequila. Oh, good. This will get rid of this terrible taste that I've created in my mouth. No, it did not. Now it's added a burning sensation. Quickly, put this fruit in your mouth. Oh, thank God. A fruit. Something to abate this pain. What is it? Is it a raspberry, a boysenberry? Even a strawberry would do. No, it's a lime, the tartest fruit of all. A fruit so tart that unless you have scurvy, you would never put it in your mouth.
12: I bought my mom an Amazon Alexa. Anybody got one of these? I bought it for her because every day she gets up and has to walk down a hallway to get to the bathroom in the middle of the night. So I said, Mama, check this out. Alexa, turn on the light. Light turns on. I said, Alexa, turn off the light. Light turns off. She goes, that's amazing. And then we practiced that for 3 hours. 2 days later, she calls me up. She goes, that thing you bought me stopped working. I said, what thing? She goes, that thing that's supposed to turn my light on and off. I said, are you saying the phrase right? She goes, I'm saying it exactly how you told me. I said, are you saying? She goes, listen, I'll do it right now. Just listen. Amanda. I go, Mom, stop. Not Amanda. It's Alexa. I even wrote it down in three places. Next to your bed, next to the machine, in the living room. She goes, maybe that's why it's not working. I go, no, that's exactly why it's not working. She goes, calm down. Let me try it. Alexa, turn on the light. I'm on the phone waiting. I go, did it work? She goes, oh, I don't know. I'll let you know when I get home. I go, it doesn't work like that. It's not just in the air everywhere you go, you crazy person.
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13: Here's your forecast from News Channel 3. Mostly sunny and hot. Mid-90s, a heat index over 100. North winds will try to keep the humidity down. Clear skies, low 70s tonight. I'm News Channel 3 weather expert Todd Demers.
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Starting today, football every single weekend. College football this weekend. Preseason tonight, Steelers, Bills, 6 o'clock. Patriots, Browns, and 49ers and Raiders at 7 o'clock. Yeah, also, by the way, the Seattle Seahawks just sold for $9.612 billion. Paul Allen, one of the founders of Microsoft, just sold it to the Khalsa family. The Khalsa family. Vinod Khalsa and his wife, Neeru, which is basically the family that... It's one software developer selling it to another software developer. They own Sun Microsystems, which is like commercial software. It's kind of like Microsoft, but more niche. But... honestly, well, apparently just as rich. Imagine winning the Super Bowl and be like, time to sell the team. I guess sell high, which I'm surprised the Seahawks aren't favored to win again this year because they're kind of still stacked. And meanwhile, the NFL is saying no more Pro Bowl, doing away with it. Doing away with it. Just celebrating the people that get selected to the Pro Bowl this year. I don't think they're going to do all this pageantry. If anything, they're going to sell. They'll save, the NFL will save money on shipping these guys to Hawaii for a week, 2 weeks. Not that the NFL is in the business of saving money. I think they've been spending it pretty well for a while. But I mean, let's face it. The Pro Bowl hasn't been fun for a long time. But I do miss when they used to have the quarterbacks kind of do the challenge and hit the targets, the longest throw. I mean, I think the last good one was back in like the mid-2010s, maybe even earlier than that, when you had Jim Harbaugh still throwing bombs back then. Those were some good years.

0: metal. It's crap! 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I'm Dee Snider, and I'll give you the best hair bands, heavy metal news, contests, and your requests right here on 98.1 The Max every Sunday night from 9 to midnight. Crank it up! 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
1: You got a Yeti cooler? 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Coleman cooler, the same size, $30. I'm over at Buddy's house for a cookout this summer. He goes, hey man, you gotta get one of these Yeti coolers. Keeps the ice cold for 3 days. I said, we're on your deck right now. We are 15 feet away from your refrigerator. For $10, you could have bought an extension cord and brought your whole refrigerator right out here on the deck. We could be making ice right now. He goes, no, you need this. If you go on a boat overnight, you need to keep the ice cold overnight. I said, you don't own a boat. You have a kayak. That's the only boat you have. Where are you kayaking overnight? You need to keep the ice cold. If I'm going to spend $300 on a cooler, I want to put 2 beers in that at night, come down the next morning, open the lid, and have 32 beers in it. It's growing beers. That's why they're so expensive, honey. It's like a Petri dish of coolers.
2: 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Well, you told us a few years ago you wear the same underwear 3 days in a row.
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6: How unbelievable is it that in this country, we have to stop ourselves from eating? It's unbelievable. It's so bad that I heard this commercial the other day. 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Not snacks, appetizers. Wild Alaskan salmon, sea bass and shrimp. Oysters Rockefeller. These cats are eating better than half of the world. With their delicate palates, they'd be just as happy eating a rat in the basement. How disgusting are we? They should just put up a split screen, and on this side, people starving all over the world. And on this side, cats eating appetizers. Fluffy, don't fill up on the salmon. You have a steak coming, Fluffy.
7: My name is Andrew Norelli. I'm half Italian, half Norwegian. Italian people get very excited when I say that. Italian people love Italianness. See? They love it. They always come up to me after the show. You Italian? Where are you from? Where are you from? Rome, Venice, Sicily? Who? Your mother? Your father? Hey, oh, hey. They make Italian noises. Hey. You ever been there? You should go right now. It's not terribly diverse in this part of town, and I like diversity. I like meeting people from other countries. I always try to learn something in somebody else's language. That's what I do. I met a guy recently from Bulgaria. This is a true story. And I asked him, I said, how do I say in your language, I'm having fun? And I swear to God, he looked me right in the face and he goes, we don't have a word for that. And I was like, that's okay, because what you gave me right there was much more valuable.

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7: My family took me to a water park. The first ride we went on was the giant slide. It's like 20 stories high. And I'm looking for the elevator. There's no elevator. How do you get up there? It's $35 to get in. You should carry my ass up there. How do you get up? I'm in flip-flops and a Speedo, and I'm walking up a mountain. Let's not visualize, just let's move on, shall we? I'm walking up this thing, and I'm a little bit afraid of heights, and I'm halfway up, I'm going, Ricola! Heidi went by with her grandfather. I don't know how high we went. I got to the top of the slide. Was it a slide? Nay, nay. Because I did not slide. At no point did my butt touch slide. You reach around and you're not touching slide, that's a free fall. I was not issued a parachute. And I hit the water. 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Where's my baby?
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9: Here's your forecast from News Channel 3. Mostly sunny and hot. Mid-90s, a heat index over 100. North winds will try to keep the humidity down. Clear skies, low 70s tonight. I'm News Channel 3 weather expert Todd Demers.
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0: 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Hurricane season approaching. Apparently the next name of the storm on the list, the last one was Cristobal, which is a D, is next, is Dolly. That's the next name. I'm telling you, you can't write fiction as good as this reality. Although I did hear that Dolly Parton dying and then the next day Tim Curry dying is the gay 9/11. Like when someone said, when Tim Curry died, like the second tower has been hit. Yes, I laughed. Was it right to laugh? Probably not, but the internet is no country for old men. Your chance to win a trip out to Dark Waves Festival coming up next on The Max.
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98.1 The Max, Darker Waves Festival, California, November 14th. I dare say this is the kind of lineup where you're going to see some Dolly Parton t-shirts and some Tim Curry t-shirts. And God forbid anybody puts bubble wrap around Willie Nelson this week. Your chance to go right now, VIP tickets, spending cash, hotel stay, and yeah, just one kind of nice weekend and a perfect time to be out in L.A. 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

0: Hey, it's Rob Morrison from the Sunday Morning Blues Brunch. Join me Sunday morning at 9 o'clock for some really good stuff, man. Blues roots and then some. It's brought to you by the University of Memphis. It's the home of the Tigers, T-I-double-G-er. Sunday morning at 9 on the Blues Brunch right here on the Max.
1: I bought my mom an Amazon Alexa. Anybody got one of these? I bought it for her because every day she gets up and has to walk down a hallway to get to the bathroom in the middle of the night. So I said, Mama, check this out. Alexa, turn on the light. Light turns on. I said, Alexa, turn off the light. Light turns off. She goes, that's amazing. And then we practiced that for 3 hours. 2 days later, she calls me up. She goes, that thing you bought me stopped working. I said, what thing? She goes, that thing that's supposed to turn my light on and off. I said, are you saying the phrase right? She goes, I'm saying it exactly how you told me. I said, are you saying? She goes, listen, I'll do it right now. Just listen. Amanda. I go, Mom, stop. Not Amanda, it's Alexa. I even wrote it down in 3 places, next to your bed, next to the machine, in the living room. She goes, maybe that's why it's not working. I go, no, that's exactly why it's not working. She goes, calm down, let me try it. Alexa, turn on the light. I'm on the phone waiting. I go, did it work? She goes, oh, I don't know. I'll let you know when I get home. I go, it doesn't work like that. It's not just in the air everywhere you go, you crazy person.
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3: I think everybody has one alcohol that they just won't. And mine is tequila. No, not woo. Boo. And sometimes, ow, blood. That's just, yep, never a happy ending when I drink tequila. Awful, awful. I firmly believe tequila's just made out of bruises. That there's just a South American factory somewhere where they're punching people in the arm and tequila squirts out, and they bottle it and try and sell it to stupid Americans. Like, this is a very good brand. It is called Two for Flinching, a.k.a. Dos para Flinching. I'm not buying that. That's fake Spanish. That's bogus Spanish. It's dubious Spanish is what that is.
4: Hi, this is Jerry from Alice in Chains.
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8: How unbelievable is it that in this country we have to stop ourselves from eating? 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Fluffy, don't fill up on the salmon. 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
1: Now, I've never drank or done any drugs in my life. After the accident, it's changed slightly. You can't get marijuana in Idaho. Well, you can, but I don't know the guy. And, but in Los Angeles, you just put it into Google Maps. So, like a couple of desperado bank robbers on the run, my mom and I roll up to this dispensary. I'm all banged up. I go, Mom, you do the talking. My son was hit by a bus. We're wondering if you might have something to help him take the edge off. The energy that I felt from the other side of that counter, I can only describe to you as pure elation. I mean, this... I believe that this woman felt her life's calling was being fulfilled in that moment. I went home with enough marijuana to become the guy that you call.
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3: Here's your forecast from News Channel 3. Mostly sunny and hot. Mid-90s, a heat index over 100. North winds will try to keep the humidity down. Clear skies, low 70s tonight. I'm News Channel 3 weather expert Todd Demers.
0: Back

One of the Max, the most streamed show on Netflix is happening today. Grand Theft Auto 6, an extended look. The trailer for the game, they're going to show gameplay, is happening on Netflix today at 2 o'clock. And I'm saying more people are going to watch that. Watch this about a video game coming out in November. Then more people are going to watch that than the Stranger Things finale and the Tyson Jake Paul fight combined. I'm calling it right now. This is the most demanded, sought out, waited on video game in history. I know they crapped their pants when Pong came out in the 70s. The bar moves. It hits the bar. You can move it. This is great. This is different, man. This is, the fandom is freakish, and the detail is going to be insane. I've already seen some of the leaked footage. It's going to be wild. And it's been like 7-8 years since Red Dead Redemption 2, and that game was detailed and amazing. This game is going to take it to another level. And there's going to be social media components with it. I mean, it's going to be ridiculous. And I dare say they're going to make more money on this game. They spent $2 billion on this video game. It's the most expensive video game that ever cost to make, ever. And it will make all its money back tenfold, guarantee you. But today, the trailer for Grand Theft Auto 6, it's finally out. I'm glad we're finally seeing this, because I feel about this game coming out the same way I feel about legalizing marijuana. Just do it and give it to us so we can stop talking about it.

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The Max, a cat with 29 toes. A kitten was just born and made the Guinness Book of World Records with being born with 29 toes. A Maine Coon kitten, which I love Maine Coons. They are, they got such a, they're the, one of the biggest domestic cats. They're also the softest, and they go limp when you pick them up. Oh, they're awesome. They're also like 3 to 4 grand for a kitten. Apparently, a Maine Coon kitten named Yerbis was born with 29 toes, the most ever counted on a cat. It's kind of freakish. Big paws, big mitts. And by the way, when that thing makes biscuits, you're going to be in the living room and hear it from all the way upstairs.

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3: You ever feel like you're such a fat, useless blob of cookie dough that you just start exercising randomly in the middle of some other activity? You know what I mean? You're online at the bank. All of a sudden, maybe this will help my ass. Went to the Cheesecake Factory for the first time. This is a company that knows what America wants, don't they? Oh, yeah. Let's put factory right in the title. Let these fat tubalards think they can come sit at the end of a conveyor belt. And have cheesecakes rammed right down their throats. I like how the waiters are disgusted with our habits now. You notice at the end of the meal, they ask, are you still working on that? Right? Not if you enjoyed yourself. You still working on shoveling that into your fat skull? Yeah, I'll get you a doggy bag. We both know you don't have a dog. And if you did, you'd eat it.
4: I bought my mom an Amazon Alexa. Anybody got one of these? I bought it for her because every day she gets up and has to walk down a hallway to get to the bathroom in the middle of the night. So I said, Mama, check this out. Alexa, turn on the light. Light turns on. I said, Alexa, turn off the light. Light turns off. She goes, that's amazing. And then we practiced that for 3 hours. 2 days later, she calls me up. She goes, that thing you bought me stopped working. I said, what thing? She goes, that thing that's supposed to turn my light on and off. I said, are you saying the phrase right? She goes, I'm saying it exactly how you told me. I said, are you saying? She goes, listen, I'll do it right now. Just listen. Amanda. I go, Mom, stop. Not Amanda, it's Alexa. I even wrote it down in 3 places, next to your bed, next to the machine, in the living room. She goes, maybe that's why it's not working. I go, no, that's exactly why it's not working. She goes, calm down, let me try it. Alexa, turn on the light. I'm on the phone waiting. I go, did it work? She goes, oh, I don't know. I'll let you know when I get home. I go, it doesn't work like that. It's not just in the air everywhere you go, you crazy person.
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2: Now, I've never drank or done any drugs in my life. After the accident, it's changed slightly. You can't get marijuana in Idaho. Well, you can, but I don't know the guy. And, but in Los Angeles, you just put it into Google Maps. So, like a couple of desperado bank robbers on the run, my mom and I roll up to this dispensary. I'm all banged up. I go, "Mom, you do the talking." My son was hit by a bus. And we're wondering if you might have something to help him take the edge off. The energy that I felt from the other side of that counter, I can only describe to you as pure elation. I mean, this... I believe that this woman felt her life's calling was being fulfilled in that moment. I went home with enough marijuana to become the guy that you call.
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4: Here's your forecast from News Channel 3. Mostly sunny and hot. Mid-90s, a heat index over 100. North winds will try to keep the humidity down. Clear skies, low 70s tonight. I'm News Channel 3 weather expert Todd Demers.
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Maximum Rock from Memphis, 98 when the Max Lunch Bell ringing. Get that fuel, get that fire. Let's knock it out. Ooh, drier than I thought it was going to be today. Time for your Nooner, and this coming from a guy. He's a chap from ATL, Atlanta. All right. By the way, no one from Atlanta calls it Hot Atlanta, but he's kind of moved around ever since. Made Nashville his head base, home base, because that's what you end up doing when you want to try to make it, and you're from Atlanta. But and you're not Black Crowes. Eddie Ninevolt's his name, and he was here at the Levitt Shell. I don't even think it's the Overton Shell now. They lost the sponsorship. But it got rained out, so they moved it to Minglewood Hall, and I kicked myself for not seeing it. It was awesome when he played there. Everybody still brought their chairs, and it was still BYOB, so like they let you go in with that stuff. Hey, when you have an audible, you go with the rules that were at the original venue. But Eddie Ninevolt, his first album was Left My Soul in Memphis. It was a good way to kind of like tug on our heartstrings. But he just makes some fun music, and I enjoy this guy, like genuinely. And although he looks kind of nerdish to be a borderline up-and-coming rock star, but he's got a new album coming out. It's called Down Here. It's coming out November 5th. This is the first track off said album. You're Nooner today. Eddie Ninevolt, name of the song, Whole Lot Coming For You.

gets. Eddie Ninevolt named the song Whole Lot Coming For You off the new album Down Here, which is coming out November 5th. November 5th, 70 days away, about 20 minutes away. Your chance for Aaron Lewis tickets right here on the Max.

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11: My name is Andrew Norelli. I'm half Italian, half Norwegian. Italian people get very excited when I say that. Italian people love Italianness. See? They love it. They always come up to me after the show. You Italian? Where are you from? Where are you from? Rome, Venice, Sicily? Who? Your mother? Your father? Hey, oh, hey. They make Italian noises. Hey. You ever been there? You should go right now. It's not terribly diverse in this part of town, and I like diversity. I like meeting people from other countries. I always try to learn something in somebody else's language. That's what I do. I met a guy recently from Bulgaria. This is a true story. And I asked him, I said, how do I say in your language, I'm having fun? And I swear to God, he looked me right in the face and he goes, we don't have a word for that. I was like, that's okay, because what you gave me right there was much more valuable.
12: Danny.
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15: Anything has the potential to become a DUI checkpoint if you crash your car into it. Don't drink and drive. That's what they say. They also say friends don't let friends drive drunk. Well, which one is it? Somebody's got to drive. I was leaving a party the other night, and this buddy of mine goes, hey, Ron, can you drive? I was like, I can drive. I can't get pulled over. Now, I'm not saying I've never driven drunk, because I've drank so much in my life. Now, on the back of my driver's license, there's a list of organs I need.
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2: Here's your forecast from News Channel 3. Mostly sunny and hot. Mid-90s, a heat index over 100. North winds will try to keep the humidity down. Clear skies, low 70s tonight. I'm News Channel 3 weather expert Todd Demers.

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Only 5,000 people without power at this point. They've been working. I was just grateful that all the lights worked coming into work this morning. That was something. You know, I found out that there's a contractor that's home base here in Memphis, and they're named Grinder, Tabor, and Grinder, which, I mean, when the app came out, they had to be like, yo, no one make a joke. No one better make one joke. Although, imagine being the Tabor between two grinders. Up next, your chance to go to Aaron Lewis November 12th at the Orpheum. Win tickets coming up on the Max.

98 on the Max. I think this is the perfect time to give you something to do right before everybody eats some turkey. How about Aaron Lewis at the Orpheum? November 12th. I believe that's a Thursday. So you can get out there and you can get your mud shovel on. Is he the acoustic version of the mud shovel, or is he just singing Patriot songs? I'm not even quite sure what that guy's doing these days. But either way, you're going to find out. A pair of tickets for you before you can buy them, which go on sale tomorrow at 10 a.m. 203-9898. 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
3: You ever feel like you're such a fat, useless blob of cookie dough that you just start exercising randomly in the middle of some other activity? You know what I mean? You're online at the bank, all of a sudden, maybe this will help my ass. Went to the Cheesecake Factory for the first time. This is a company that knows what America wants, don't they? Oh, yeah. Let's put factory right in the title. Let these fat tubalards think they can come sit at the end of a conveyor belt and have cheesecakes rammed right down their throats. I like how the waiters are disgusted with our habits now. You notice at the end of the meal they ask, are you still working on that? Right? Not if you enjoyed yourself. You still working on shoveling that into your fat skull? Yeah, I'll get you a doggy bag. We both know you don't have a dog. And if you did, you'd eat it.
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5: Now, I've never drank or done any drugs in my life. After the accident, it's changed slightly. You can't get marijuana in Idaho. Well, you can, but I don't know the guy. And, but in Los Angeles, you just put it into Google Maps. So like a couple of desperado bank robbers on the run, my mom and I roll up to this dispensary. I'm all banged up. I go, Mom, you do the talking. My son was hit by a bus. And we're wondering if you might have something to help him take the edge off. The energy that I felt from the other side of that counter, I can only describe to you as pure elation. I mean, this... I believe that this woman felt her life's calling was being fulfilled in that moment. I went home with enough marijuana to become the guy that you call.

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4: I bought my mom an Amazon Alexa. Anybody got one of these? I bought it for her because every day she gets up and has to walk down a hallway to get to the bathroom in the middle of the night. So I said, Mama, check this out. Alexa, turn on the light. Light turns on. I said, Alexa, turn off the light. Light turns off. She goes, that's amazing. And then we practiced that for 3 hours. 2 days later, she calls me up. She goes, that thing you bought me stopped working. I said, what thing? She goes, that thing that's supposed to turn my light on and off. I said, are you saying the phrase right? She goes, I'm saying it exactly how you told me. I said, are you saying? She goes, listen, I'll do it right now. Just listen. Amanda. I go, Mom, stop. Not Amanda, it's Alexa. I even wrote it down in 3 places, next to your bed, next to the machine, in the living room. She goes, maybe that's why it's not working. I go, no, that's exactly why it's not working. She goes, calm down, let me try it. Alexa, turn on the light. I'm on the phone waiting. I go, did it work? She goes, oh, I don't know. I'll let you know when I get home. I go, it doesn't work like that. It's not just in the air everywhere you go, you crazy person.
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10: Another hot day is on tap Thursday. Maybe we see an isolated storm, but thanks to a passing front, Friday will be a bit cooler, humidity will be a bit lower over the weekend, though next week temperatures get hot again. I'm News Channel 3 weather expert Max Claypool.
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Maximum Rock from Memphis, 98.1 The Max. Buc-ee's, which are going to have two within, I don't know, spitting distance of Memphis in the next year or so, just banned staff, forbid staff from sporting visible tattoos in a nationwide ban. I keep trying to tell you, Buc-ee's isn't who you think it is. But I'm going to remember this when, like, some of my fellow bandmates and friends in touring bands stop off and who are covered in tattoos taking pictures with the beaver. Dude, really, you're banning tattoos, visible tattoos in 2026? Is Buc-ee's just Chick-fil-A, but they have the cows get to kill the chicken instead of the other way around? That's what I feel it's turning into right there. But yeah, I honestly, if a guy has a hand tattoo and knuckle tattoos that say, I don't know, beat meat, look, I don't care what he's got kind of visible tattoo wise. If the brisket is good, the brisket is good. And by the way, that is a whole lot of beef jerky in one spot, not to see somebody working, making it with tattoos. As long as they got that hairnet over their beard, I think I'm cool with that too. But that's just kind of wild to me. Kind of wild to me. Coming up next, This Day in Music History on The Max.

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4: Where are my tequila lovers at, huh? Woo! You are wrong. You're wrong. You're incorrect. Tequila is the most disgusting, awful of all the hard alcohols. It should be illegal. It's poison. Here's why. Here's why I'm right. No other shot comes with chores. Right? You ever try and take a shot of tequila as soon as they give it to you? Whoa, hey, whoa. Lick your hand first. What? Why would I do that? When have I ever been having a great time? Like, yeah! What could be better? Well, I know. Like some sort of alcoholic cat. So then you lick your hand, you're like, oh, my mouth tastes like wet hand. I didn't expect that this morning. They're like, now put salt on it and lick it. Ugh, gross. Okay, now I know what a saltier version of my wet hand tastes like. Now take the tequila. Oh, good, this will get rid of this terrible taste that I've created in my mouth. No! It did not. Now it's added a burning sensation. Quickly, put this fruit in your mouth. Oh, thank God. A fruit. Something to abate this pain. What is it? Is it a raspberry, a boysenberry? Even a strawberry would do. No, it's a lime, the tartest fruit of all. A fruit so tart that unless you have scurvy, you would never put it in your mouth.
5: Now, I've never drank or done any drugs in my life. After the accident, it's changed slightly. You can't get marijuana in Idaho. Well, you can, but I don't know the guy. And, but in Los Angeles, you just put it into Google Maps. So like a couple of desperado bank robbers on the run, my mom and I roll up to this dispensary. I'm all banged up. I go, Mom, you do the talking. My son was hit by a bus. We're wondering if you might have something to help him take the edge off. The energy that I felt from the other side of that counter, I can only describe to you as pure elation. I mean, this... I believe that this woman felt her life's calling was being fulfilled in that moment. I went home with enough marijuana to become the guy that you call.
6: How unbelievable is it that in this country, we have to stop ourselves from eating? It's unbelievable. It's so bad that I heard this commercial the other day. For all those moments that make every day great, Fancy Feast introduces Fancy Feast appetizers. 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Oysters Rockefeller. 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With their delicate palates, they'd be just as happy eating a rat in the basement. How disgusting are we? They should just put up a split screen and on this side, people starving all over the world. And on this side, cats eating appetizers. Fluffy, don't fill up on the salmon. You have a steak coming, Fluffy.
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Love that song. Written by Kansas Joe McCoy and Memphis Minnie in 1929. 98 won the Max. I'm Ross. A lot happens every single day in the past. Why, it's time for this day in music history. 1965, on the last day of a five-day break from the North American tour, the Beatles attended a recording session for the Byrds. Later that afternoon, the Beatles met Elvis Presley in his mansion in Beverly Hills. The Beatles said it was an awkward meeting. They said their impression of Presley was decidedly unmagnetic. And John Lennon remarked soon after, "Where's Elvis?" It was like meeting Engelbert Humperdinck, whatever that means. Although John Lennon talked Mick Jagger out of meeting Elvis because he said, he's like, "Don't meet your heroes." And then later on in a recent interview, Mick Jagger was like, "I wish I didn't listen to John Lennon. I wish I could have been able to say I met Elvis Presley." 1967, the fifth Beatle, manager Brian Epstein, was found dead, locked in a bedroom in his London home. They found out that he had overdosed on the sleeping pill carbidotrol. Stay away from that one. Melatonin, not the same thing, thank God. 1986, Tina Turner received a star on the Hollywood Walk of Fame. She began her career with, obviously, Ike Turner, under the name Little Ann. And then 100 million records sold worldwide later, became one of the best-selling recording artists of all time. 1990, sadly, we lost the late, great Stevie Ray Vaughan, killed in a helicopter. He was flying him, hit a man-made ski slope. Hit the slope. Not even like the lift, a slope. It actually hit the, I mean, fog. You know, someone was saying, aren't helicopters just the worst idea ever? But they're kind of cool, too. 1991, Pearl Jam released their debut album, 10, Alive, Even Flow, Jeremy, 13 times platinum. And I think it was released the same week as, Red Hot Chip Peppers, Blood, Sex, Sugar, Magic, or was it Nevermind? It was one or the other. And they ended up, and Pearl Jam ended up selling more. 1993, Rick Rubin officially laid the term deaf in Def Jam Records to rest after he felt it had become overused in pop culture for cool. So they changed the name to Polygram. And then that only lasted 4 years, and they changed it back to Def Jam because branding is everything. 1994, you're hearing it, Boyz II Men had a 14-week run at number one U.S. singles charts with I'll Make Love to You. That was actually the first album I was ever given to by my parents with my first CD player. I was like, thanks so much. Playing that on repeat until I could buy Green Day's Dookie with my own money 2 weeks later. 2003, P. Diddy, Puff Daddy, Diddy, whatever you want to call him, was sued for $5 million by a woman who claimed she was assaulted by a bouncer outside his restaurant in New York City. Stephanie Grisio said she was arguing with somebody, and then all of a sudden a bouncer grabbed by the neck and pushed her down to the pavement, causing leg injuries. You sure it wasn't P. Diddy? Because I saw that video. And in 2024, almost 15 years to the date of their split in 2009, 2 days before the 30th anniversary of their debut album, Definitely Maybe, Oasis announced that they would reform for performances in the United Kingdom and Ireland in July and August of 2025, stating the Guns have fallen silent, the stars have aligned, the great wait is over, come see, it will not be televised. Although it did end up on YouTube, and they did come to the U.S. And by the way, anything can heal the anger between brothers, especially this economy. That's this day in music history, and leaving you with Stevie Ray Vaughan, Double Trouble, off of Texas Flood. How about an instrumental, and how about just Stevie Ray Vaughan getting after it with a little Rude Mood on the Max?

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0: Hey, it's Rob Morrison from the Sunday Morning Blues Brunch. Join me Sunday morning at 9 o'clock for some really good stuff, man. Blues Roots and Then Some. It's brought to you by the University of Memphis. It's the home of the Tigers, T-I-double-G-er. Sunday morning at 9 on the Blues Brunch right here on the Max.
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2: I think everybody has one alcohol that they just won't. And mine is tequila. No, not woo. Boo. And sometimes, ow, blood. That's just, yep, never a happy ending when I drink tequila. Awful, awful. I firmly believe tequila's just made out of bruises. That there's just a South American factory somewhere where they're punching people in the arm and tequila squirts out, and they bottle it and try and sell it to stupid Americans. Like, this is a very good brand. It's called Two for Flinching. A.K.A. Dos para Flinching. I'm not buying that. That's fake Spanish. That's bogus Spanish. It's dubious Spanish is what that is.
3: Danny.
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6: You ever feel like you're such a fat, useless blob of cookie dough that you just start exercising randomly in the middle of some other activity? You know what I mean? You're online at the bank, all of a sudden, maybe this will help my ass. Went to the Cheesecake Factory for the first time. This is a company that knows what America wants, don't they? Oh, yeah. Let's put factory right in the title. Let these fat tubalards think they can come sit at the end of a conveyor belt and have cheesecakes rammed right down their throats. I like how the waiters are disgusted with our habits now. You notice at the end of the meal, they ask, are you still working on that? Right? Not if you enjoyed yourself. You still working on shoveling that into your fat skull? Yeah, I'll get you a doggy bag. We both know you don't have a dog. And if you did, you'd eat it.
7: Now, I've never drank or done any drugs in my life. After the accident, it's changed slightly. You can't get marijuana in Idaho. Well, you can, but I don't know the guy. And, but in Los Angeles, you just put it into Google Maps. So, like a couple of desperado bank robbers on the run, my mom and I roll up to this dispensary. I'm all banged up. I go, Mom, you do the talking. My son was hit by a bus. And we're wondering if you might have something to help him take the edge off. The energy that I felt from the other side of that counter, I can only describe to you as pure elation. I mean, this... I believe that this woman felt her life's calling was being fulfilled in that moment. I went home with enough marijuana to become the guy that you call.
8: My family took me to a water park. The first ride we went on was the giant slide. It's like 20 stories high. And I'm looking for the elevator. There's no elevator. How do you get up there? It's $35 to get in. You should carry my ass up there. How do you get up? I'm in flip-flops and a Speedo, and I'm walking up a mountain. Let's not visualize, just let's move on, shall we? I'm walking up this thing, and I'm a little bit afraid of heights, and I'm halfway up, I'm going, Ricola! Heidi went by with her grandfather. I don't know how high we went. I got to the top of the slide. Was it a slide? Nay, nay. Because I did not slide. At no point did my butt touch slide. You reach around and you're not touching slide. That's a free fall. I was not issued a parachute. And I hit the water. Shouldn't have been there. I pop out of the water. I hear, where's my baby? Where's my baby?
9: I bought my mom an Amazon Alexa. Anybody got one of these? I bought it for her because every day she gets up and has to walk down a hallway to get to the bathroom in the middle of the night. So I said, Mama, check this out. Alexa, turn on the light. Light turns on. I said, Alexa, turn off the light. Light turns off. She goes, that's amazing. And then we practiced that for 3 hours. 2 days later, she calls me up. She goes, that thing you bought me stopped working. I said, what thing? She goes, that thing that's supposed to turn my light on and off. I said, are you saying the phrase right? She goes, I'm saying it exactly how you told me. I said, are you saying? She goes, listen, I'll do it right now. Just listen. Amanda. I go, Mom, stop. Not Amanda, it's Alexa. I even wrote it down in three places, next to your bed, next to the machine, in the living room. She goes, maybe that's why it's not working. I go, no, that's exactly why it's not working. She goes, calm down, let me try it. Alexa, turn on the light. I'm on the phone waiting. I go, did it work? She goes, oh, I don't know, I'll let you know when I get home. I go, it doesn't work like that. It's not just in the air everywhere you go, you crazy person.

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2: Woo! I am so psyched!

Dude, I feel like roaming right now, man. I don't know why. I just feel like getting out of here. Hopping in a car, hopping in a truck, just driving. Not forgetting the fact that the first of the month is next week, and I'm going to be broke as soon as I have money. I want to forget all of that. Sometimes, but then you're gonna be like, oh, that's when you get, oh, that's responsibility. Oh, that's what being an adult's all about. Your chance, though, at least maybe I can facilitate getting out of town before all the real obligations for the holidays hit. How about going to Darker Waves Festival, Smashing Pumpkins, Morrissey, Simple Minds, Bad Religion, a whole lot. A little bit of punk, a little bit of new wave, a little bit of alternative, a little bit of everything. A little bit of 90s, 80s, and 2000s. The Damn's going to be there. Oh, that's going to be a fun show right there. 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Maybe you do, and I don't know about it just yet. You know what? If you win, who cares what you got to fill out? You just got a free trip. You got VIP passes to a festival in California, spending cash, 3 nights hotel stay. You get out of town. And we'll fly you there, fly you back. 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
11: Now, I've never drank or done any drugs in my life. After the accident, it's changed slightly. You can't get marijuana in Idaho. Well, you can, but I don't know the guy. And, but in Los Angeles, you just put it into Google Maps. So, like a couple of desperado bank robbers on the run, my mom and I roll up to this dispensary. I'm all banged up. I go, Mom, you do the talking. My son was hit by a bus. And we're wondering if you might have something to help him take the edge off. The energy that I felt from the other side of that counter, I can only describe to you as pure elation. I mean, this... I believe that this woman felt her life's calling was being fulfilled in that moment. I went home with enough marijuana to become the guy that you call.
5: Danny.
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13: 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I said, we're on your deck right now. 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For $10, you could have bought an extension cord and brought your whole refrigerator right out here on the deck. We could be making ice right now. He goes, no, you need this. If you go on a boat overnight, you need to keep the ice cold overnight. I said, you don't own a boat. You have a kayak. That's the only boat you have. Where are you kayaking overnight? You need to keep the ice cold. If I'm going to spend $300 on a cooler, I want to put two beers in that at night, come down the next morning, open the lid, and have 32 beers in it. It's growing beers. That's why they're so expensive, honey. It's like a Petri dish of coolers.
14: My name is Andrew Norelli. I'm half Italian, half Norwegian. Italian people get very excited when I say that. Italian people love Italianness. See? They love it. They always come up to me after the show. You Italian? Where are you from? Where are you from? Rome, Venice, Sicily? Who? Your mother? Your father? Hey, oh, hey. They make Italian noises. Hey. You ever been there? You should go right now. It's not terribly diverse in this part of town, and I like diversity. I like meeting people from other countries. I always try to learn something in somebody else's language. That's what I do. I met a guy recently from Bulgaria. This is a true story. And I asked him, I said, how do I say in your language, I'm having fun? And I swear to God, he looked me right in the face and he goes, we don't have a word for that. And I was like, that's okay, because what you gave me right there was much more valuable.

98 won the max. As you can imagine, the Grand Ole Opry doing a dedication to Dolly Parton this Saturday. They don't have the full lineup just yet, but I know Lainey Wilson. It's going to be, this is not like the real deal dedication to Dolly Parton. All right, that's going to be probably like 4 or 5 months from now. It'll be like a stream televised event, and everybody from all corners of the world are going to show up for that one. So this is just the kind of like, hey, we know it just happened. We'll sing some songs and stuff like that. But when they do that dedication, it's going to be wild. Did not know that Johnny Cash was actually the one who introduced Dolly Parton at the age of 13 on her debut of the Grand Ole Opry, which she performed July 1959. It was actually Johnny Cash who said, I got this little girl right here. She's going to sing a song for you. And I think she sang the George Jones song, You Gotta Be My Baby, was the first song she sang. And she, by the way, a 13-year-old singing a George Jones song, man, like, she couldn't even drink alcohol yet. And that song just reeks of booze. But that's pretty awesome stuff. Meanwhile, I told you, Netflix crashing right now, having problems because of this Grand Theft Auto 6 debut, the walkthrough, which I've kind of watching a little bit on some of the streamers on YouTube. It looks awesome. It looks sick. It looks like people are calling in sick in November.

98 won the max. Love, that's one of my favorite post Lane Stanley songs by Alice in Chains. 98 won the max. Also, never really liked Raisin Brand. Of all the cereals, I was like, if you add peas or raisins to any recipe, you get out of my house. Get out of here. Although they are teaming up with 95-year-old William Shatner and putting out a limited run of 1,000 boxes of Raisin Brand. And it's promoting high fiber, happy gut. And on the back of it, it says Shat's Daily Log. And then it keeps track of your fiber, how many days you had Raisin Bran. Oh, dude, you're still having fun, man. Still having fun. I miss playing games on the back of cereal boxes as a kid. That was such a good time. The all time as a kid for Cocoa Puffs actually made it so where the back of the box turned into a miniature factory and you could pour the Cocoa Puffs in the top of it and it goes down like this whole maze and then it comes out a little halfway through the box that goes into your bowl. Oh, it was amazing, man. Those are simple. Those are good times. If they're still doing it, I just don't know about it. Meanwhile, I guess talking about fiber and Shat's Daily Log. It'd be a good time to tell you about Blue Hope Walk for Prostate Awareness presented by Toyota Fernando. It is Saturday, September 26th. Next Tuesday is September 1st. So we're going to be in September before you know it. And we'll be at this event, you know, remembering those who maybe didn't get the early detection. Maybe you survived it. Maybe you just need to come out and enjoy some music, some vendors, have a good time. It's only a mile walk. It's at Latimer Lakes Park in Horn Lake. 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
6: I think everybody has one alcohol that they just won't. And mine is tequila. No, not woo. Boo. And sometimes, boom, ow, blood. That's just, yep, never a happy ending when I drink tequila. Awful, awful. I firmly believe tequila's just made out of bruises. That there's just a South American factory somewhere where they're punching people in the arm and tequila squirts out, and they bottle it and try and sell it to stupid Americans. Like, this is a very good brand. It's called Two for Flinching, aka Dos para Flinching. I'm not buying that. That's fake Spanish. That's bogus Spanish. It's dubious Spanish is what that is.
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2: 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You need to keep the ice cold. 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It's like a Petri dish of coolers.
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8: Another hot day is on tap Thursday. Maybe we see an isolated storm, but thanks to a passing front, Friday will be a bit cooler, humidity will be a bit lower over the weekend, though next week temperatures get hot again. I'm News Channel 3 weather expert, Max Claypool.
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1: 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Steelers, Bills, preseason today, 6 o'clock. Then you got Patriot Browns, 7. 49ers, Raiders, 7 o'clock. And then we are 2 days away from college football kickoff, starting off in Dublin. Dublin, TCU, North Carolina. But, of course, your Tigers at 9 o'clock. In Las Vegas, of course. 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
1: 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I'm Ross. 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

That's interesting that, you know, Cobain repeats over and over in that song for Nirvana, I don't have a gun, I don't have a gun. And then, what, 2 years later he commits suicide? He found a gun somewhere. Welcome to it. It's the afternoon. I'm Ditch. You're not. And this is The Cult.

0: 98.1 The Max on the ride home. You're going to get a little sample of this morning. Actually, I know you didn't miss Country Corey and Danny's show this morning. We're going to get a replay of something you heard. Check this out.
1: Have you ever accidentally seen somebody naked?
2: Yeah, I think my parents when I was a kid.
1: No, so not...
2: Not together, but...
1: Not as an adult, though? You haven't accidentally walked in on somebody or anything like that?
2: Not that I can remember.
1: My wife and ex-wife were trading clothes. And I didn't realize that my ex-wife had gone into the bedroom to change. So I went back there to go to the bathroom and open the door and, hey, so, my bad. Boobs I ain't seen in 23 years.
2: How'd they look?
1: Didn't really pay. I was like, oh, mortifying. Let me get out of here. I really didn't stop to admire them. I just moved on.
2: You weren't like, oh, I remember those.
1: Oh, I remember those. Do they weigh the same?
2: 6'7"
1: Yeah, right. Yeah, no, I was just mortified and moved on. And now it's just like, okay.
2: Did you run out and tell your wife?
1: Yes.
2: Did she laugh?
1: I was like, you didn't tell me she was changing back there. And she was like, I've been telling you like 3 times today, I'm going to give her these clothes and have her try them on. Where do you think she went? And I was like, I don't know. So I hope I'm not alone in that. Walking in on somebody, because it was pretty embarrassing. Like, it's weird how embarrassing that is.
2: And I'm pretty sure. And why are you the one embarrassed? That sees him.
1: I don't know.
2: Never the one that's naked.
1: Right. Well, you're just standing there. You're not. You know, I'm the one wall busting in.
2: I'll never forget my brother. And when we were kids, everybody didn't breastfeed. You just didn't. It was like formula. Stick this bottle in your mouth, and you don't care if you grow up unhealthy. My brother, by the third day of my aunt at our house, with this blanket over the baby, and him saying, "What is she doing?" And her saying, "She's eating." He had had enough. He had had enough. I don't understand how she's eating under there. So he pulls the blanket back. And says, "What is she eating?" Ran to his room. He was probably 9.
1: That's fantastic.
2: Oh, that was a good family favorite. But other than that, I can't think of anybody else. I mean, I'm sure it's happened.
1: Oh, yeah. Oh, it happened. I remember once when I was a kid, I walked into my grandparents' bathroom and my granddad was getting out of the shower.
2: Do your balls hang low? I mean, can you tie them in a bow?
1: To his knees.
2: And they probably weren't even that long, but yours are all shriveled up, right. Still little boy balls. And his are just...
1: And his are old man balls.
2: So you're like, how do you walk with those things?
1: No wonder grandma sits in the back seat.
2: Your balls have to ride shotgun.
1: B-Man Robert texted in and said, yeah. My mom lived in an assisted living home. I went up there one weekend to visit her. I walked in, didn't knock, and there she was standing in the living room, naked, putting her clothes on, getting ready to go to lunch. Something I'll never forget.
2: Oh, if you wish you could.
1: Right? No
2: it's not
1: doubt.
2: Any. It's never anybody you want to see naked.
1: Right? You never walk in on Cindy Crawford.
2: No.
1: You know. Good morning. Who's this?
3: My name is James.
1: James?
3: Yep.
1: Turn your radio down for me, James, and tell us your story.
3: I'm sorry. All right, man.
1: Don't cuss.
3: I was at my family cabin, and I was out hunting all day. So I came in, my dinner sitting there. My grandma made me dinner. That was my grandma's cabin. So I was sitting there eating at the table and everything. And next thing I know, I see my grandma come out of the bathroom butt naked, walking to her bedroom.
1: And she had no shame about it.
3: Man, she acted like I wasn't even there.
1: Did you finish eating?
3: Oh, man, I just got up and walked outside.
1: All right, brother. Thanks for calling, man.
3: Oh, it was a scary moment. That's all I got to say.
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6: You ever feel like you're such a fat, useless blob of cookie dough that you just start exercising randomly in the middle of some other activity? You know what I mean? You're online at the bank, all of a sudden, maybe this'll help my ass. Went to the Cheesecake Factory for the first time. This is a company that knows what America wants, don't they? Oh, yeah. Let's put factory right in the title. Let these fat tubalards think they can come sit at the end of a conveyor belt and have cheesecakes rammed right down their throats. I like how the waiters are disgusted with our habits now. You notice at the end of the meal they ask, are you still working on that? Right? Not if you enjoyed yourself. You still working on shoveling that into your fat skull? Yeah, I'll get you a doggy bag. We both know you don't have a dog. And if you did, you'd eat it.
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10: You got a Yeti cooler? 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Coleman cooler, the same size, $30. I'm over at Buddy's house for a cookout this summer. He goes, hey man, you got to get one of these Yeti coolers. Keeps the ice cold for 3 days. I said, we're on your deck right now. We are 15 feet away from your refrigerator. For $10, you could have bought an extension cord and brought your whole refrigerator right out here on the deck. We could be making ice right now. He goes, no, you need this. If you go on a boat overnight, you need to keep the ice cold overnight. I said, you don't own a boat. You have a kayak. That's the only boat you have. Where are you kayaking overnight? You need to keep the ice cold. If I'm going to spend $300 on a cooler, I want to put 2 beers in that at night, come down the next morning, open the lid, and have 32 beers in it. It's throwing beers. That's why they're so expensive, honey. It's like a Petri dish of coolers.
11: I think everybody has one alcohol that they just won't. And mine is tequila. No, not woo. Boo. And sometimes, boo, ow, blood. That's just, yep, never a happy ending when I drink tequila. Awful, awful. I firmly believe tequila's just made out of bruises. That there's just, South American factory somewhere where they're punching people in the arm and tequila squirts out, and they bottle it and try and sell it to stupid Americans. Like, this is a very good brand. It's called Two for Flinching, aka Dos para Flinching. I'm not buying that. That's fake Spanish. That's bogus Spanish. It's dubious Spanish is what that is.
4: Danny.
2: I gotta live, I gotta laugh, I gotta love.
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0: 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That's apparently the spitting image of your boy Country Corey.
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12: Where are my tequila lovers at, huh? Woo! You are wrong. You're wrong. You're incorrect. Tequila is the most disgusting, awful of all the hard alcohols. Should be illegal. It's poison. Here's why. Here's why I'm right. No other shot comes with chores. Right? You ever try and take a shot of tequila as soon as they give it to you? Whoa, hey, whoa. lick your hand first. What? Why would I do that? When have I ever been having a great time? I'm like, yeah, what could be better? Well, I know. Like some sort of alcoholic cat. So then you lick your hand, you're like, oh, my mouth tastes like wet hand. I didn't expect that this morning. They're like, now put salt on it and lick it. Ugh, gross. Okay, now I know what a saltier version of my wet hand tastes like. Now take the tequila. Oh, good, this will get rid of this terrible taste that I've created in my mouth. No, it did not. Now it's added a burning sensation. Quickly, put this fruit in your mouth. Oh, thank God, a fruit. Something to abate this pain. What is it? Is it a raspberry, a boysenberry? Even a strawberry would do. No, it's a lime, the tartest fruit of all. A fruit so tart that unless you have scurvy, you would never put it in your mouth.
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14: Anything has the potential to become a DUI checkpoint if you crash your car into it. Don't drink and drive. That's what they say. They also say friends don't let friends drive drunk. Well, which one is it? Somebody's got to drive. I was leaving a party the other night, and this buddy of mine goes, hey, Ron, can you drive? I was like, I can drive. I can't get pulled over. Now, I'm not saying I've never driven drunk, because I've drank so much in my life, now on the back of my driver's license, there's a list of organs I need.
15: 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Maybe we see an isolated storm, but thanks to a passing front, Friday will be a bit cooler, humidity will be a bit lower over the weekend, though next week temperatures get hot again. I'm News Channel 3 weather expert, Max Claypool.
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98.1 The Max. Maximum Rock from Memphis. St. Jude announced they're continuing to unveil their plans to grow the campus. Now they want to add a data center. Oh, yeah. St. Jude Children's Research Hospital has filed a permit this week to expand the, I guess they've already got a campus data center, but they want to expand it to the tune of about $41 million. The permit says it would expand the current building in as part of their $12 billion expansion project. Just curious, where are all the naysayers on this data center?

Tom, man, going to Jackson, Tennessee to see Fuel. See Scallions and the boys. You know, they met in Jackson, Tennessee, and, you know, got their chops about them, and then they moved, I guess, to Pennsylvania, because they... That was a better launching pad, I guess, for rock bands at the time. It worked for them, that's for sure. Fuel is still traveling around and touring without Brent Scallions, though. He's doing his own thing. Here's Tom Cochran. Oh, yeah, another gift from Canada.

0: 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Cooper Young Festival's coming up, 38th. Guaranteed Bank and Trust Cooper Young Festival. How about that? And we'll be there. We always are. On the main stage, because they've got two stages, over a dozen bands. Cooper Young Festival, you know, they say about 130,000 people show up to this event every year. It's incredible. 435 vendors. They are running out of space. But it's awesome because, you know, you get Pronto Pups music, see some of the craziest, coolest arts and crafts and just culture in general. Here's some great music. We'll be there. We'll be there hosting the main stage on September 19th. That's Saturday for the Cooper Young Festival with 98.1 The Max.
1: Not all of us like mornings, but we do like Danny and Country Corn. In case you missed it.
2: When did you accidentally see somebody naked? Apparently, my wife and ex-wife have a clothes swapping thing club that I didn't know about. So I went to my, you got to like through my bedroom to get to the bathroom.
3: Right.
2: She was changing clothes in the bedroom and they're, oh, hey now.
3: Swap meet.
2: Yeah. Walked in on the swap meet.
3: You did.
2: Yeah. Was kind of embarrassed about that. Laura walked in on her mom while she was having sex when she was like 9 years old.
3: Oh, man.
2: And it still stuck with her. Like that image is just burned in her brain. Like, I walked in on my parents one time, but they were under the covers, so I knew what was going on and went, hey, Dad, you know, okay.
3: All right, I'm out. See you later. I saw a thing yesterday about a kid asking the nanny why she's always bouncing up and down on her dad. And she said, well, because I'm trying to get rid of his belly fat. And if I bounce on him up and down, it'll get rid of that belly fat. And she said, well, you're just wasting your time because the babysitter just keeps blowing him up.
2: Let's see. Haley texted in. I used to clean houses for a living before my current job. Oh, here we go. I cleaned a house for a man who was a police officer. I would go there usually early around 8, and I believe he worked the night shift, so sometimes he would be sleeping. I knew he was home because his dogs were out of their cages, and I said loudly several times that I was there, and I was getting started. Here he comes walking out of the bedroom, buck naked except for socks. I've never seen such a big man run so fast.
3: Oh, Haley.
2: Oh, man, imagine walking out there, and there's the...
3: No, I don't want
2: house cleaner.
3: To.
2: Oh, my God, no.
3: I mean, if you ever get a house cleaner, you can't ever fire them. It's worse than like a hairdresser.
2: They know too much.
3: Exactly.
2: But I would imagine that if you have a female housekeeper, and as a female, you walk between, let's just say, the shower and the bedroom, I would imagine that's a lot less embarrassing than if you're a male and you have a female housekeeper and you walk from the shower to the bedroom and there she is. Would imagine it would be a lot less embarrassing if you were the same gender.
3: Yes.
2: Then the opposite.
3: No, if I walked out and I had a housekeeper that was a female, I'd be like, what's up?
2: What up, girl?
3: I mean, yeah, girls seeing girls is not a big deal. I don't think guys seeing guys because y'all are in the locker room all the time together.
2: Right.
3: I mean, you'd rather not look.
2: 100%. I'd rather not see it.
3: Right, but no, it's got to be opposite sex.
2: Yeah. That's where the embarrassment really comes in. Is that you turn around real fast and swing that bad boy around, and there's a lady standing there. You're like, oh, my God.
3: Swing that bad boy around. You ain't got no swingage.
2: How do you know this?
3: I don't.
2: I don't know how you know this, but you do.
3: I'm here for the jokes.
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6: My name is Andrew Norelli. I'm half Italian, half Norwegian. Italian people get very excited when I say that. Italian people love Italianness. See? They love it. They always come up to me after the show. You Italian? Where are you from? Where are you from? Rome, Venice, Sicily? Who? Your mother? Your father? Hey, oh, hey. They make Italian noises. Hey. You ever been there? You should go right now. It's not terribly diverse in this part of town, and I like diversity. I like meeting people from other countries. I always try to learn something in somebody else's language. That's what I do. I met a guy recently from Bulgaria. This is a true story. And I asked him, I said, how do I say in your language, I'm having fun? And I swear to God, he looked me right in the face and he goes, we don't have a word for that. And I was like, that's okay, because what you gave me right there was much more valuable.
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9: 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I'm over at Buddy's house for a cookout this summer. 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Keeps the ice cold for 3 days. I said, we're on your deck right now. We are 15 feet away from your refrigerator. For $10, you could have bought an extension cord and brought your whole refrigerator right out here on the deck. We could be making ice right now. He goes, no, you need this if you go on a boat overnight. You need to keep the ice cold overnight. I said, you don't own a boat. You have a kayak. That's the only boat you have. Where are you kayaking overnight? You need to keep the ice cold. If I'm going to spend $300 on a cooler, I want to put 2 beers in that at night, come down the next morning, open the lid, and have 32 beers in it. It's throwing beers. That's why they're so expensive, honey. It's like a Petri dish of coolers.
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11: My family took me to a water park. The first ride we went on was the giant slide. It's like 20 stories high, and I'm looking for the elevator. There's no elevator. How do you get up there? It's $35 to get in. You should carry my ass up there. How do you get up? I'm in flip-flops and a Speedo, and I'm walking up a mountain. Let's not visualize. Just let's move on, shall we? I'm walking up this thing, and I'm a little bit afraid of heights. And I'm halfway up. I'm going, Ricola. Heidi went by with her grandfather. I don't know how high we went. To the top of the slide. Was it a slide? Nay, nay. Because I did not slide. At no point did my butt touch slide. You reach around and you're not touching slide. That's a free fall. I was not issued a parachute. And I hit the water. Oh, God. Those people shouldn't have been there. Where's my baby? Where's my baby?
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2: Another hot day is on tap Thursday. Maybe we see an isolated storm, but thanks to a passing front, Friday will be a bit cooler, humidity will be a bit lower over the weekend, though next week temperatures get hot again. I'm News Channel 3 weather expert, Max Claypool.
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You know, I mean, let's face it. We can get some heat here, and we get some humidity for a day, 2 days, 3 days. You know, maybe a week at a time until the heat dome moves on. But in Japan, it's brutal. Their summers get hot, but the humidity, oh, man, it's brutal. And they have figured out a way to comfort people with extra money. Human refrigerators, and they're selling for about $9,400 each. So if you got that kind of disposable income laying around, you can buy one of these human refrigerators.

so that when you get too hot outside, you just climb into your fridge. 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
4: This is where we call somebody up at random.
5: See if we can keep them on the phone for 10 ridiculous survey questions and they cannot hear me.
4: Here we go.
6: Hello?
4: Good morning, ma'am. My name is Corey. I'm with the United States Census Bureau. We're doing nationwide consumer surveys this year, and I'm calling to ask you to participate in our 10-question anonymous consumer survey. This is not a sales call.
6: How long will it take?
4: It's very short, only 10 questions. We're very respectful of your time.
6: Okay,
4: great. Thank you so very much. Do you use smart home technology?
6: I do, yes.
4: Yes, okay. And do you know how to drive a manual transmission vehicle?
6: Yes.
4: Yes, okay. How many times per day do you ask yourself, what was I about to do?
6: I mean, maybe two. Is this related?
4: The questions are largely unrelated to each other, yeah.
6: Oh, okay. That's interesting.
4: Do you automatically assume every adult is older than you?
6: No, that's kind of a weird question.
7: No.
4: And have you ever sent a roommate a Zillow listing?
6: What? I don't know. I mean, no. I'm going to say no.
4: Okay. And when was the last time you asked a telemarketer to put FaceTime on?
6: Never. Is that a thing?
4: Okay.
5: I will now.
4: Would you argue that your dog has a lot of anxiety for someone who can't read the news?
6: What? My dog has anxiety for someone who can't read the news. What is this for?
4: I'm with the United States Census Bureau. This is just a statistical facts-finding call. Are you allergic to Skyrizi?
6: Skyrizi. No.
4: No? Okay. And how often do you correct people on how to pronounce their name?
6: This is a never. I mean, okay.
4: Never.
6: Are we done?
4: Just one more question. If stupid was a profession, would you be a billionaire?
6: Wow. Okay, cool. Thanks, man. I appreciate that. Did you get what you needed? Because this is kind of insulting.
4: Absolutely done now. Thank you so very much for your time. We certainly appreciate it. You've helped make America a better place.
6: Did I? That seems real unlikely, but you're welcome.
4: Wow.
5: I didn't hate him, but... Whatever. You got through all 10 questions.
4: Nice.
5: That's all that matters.
4: That's all that matters.
5: What is Skyrizi?
4: Skyrizi is one of those, they have the commercial on TV all the time. It says, do not take Skyrizi if you're allergic to Skyrizi.
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8: 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Blues Roots and then some. It's brought to you by the University of Memphis. It's the home of the Tigers. T-I-double-gutter. 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
9: Got an accident. Right lane is blocked. 40 westbound at the 101 connector on the north leg of 40. Off-ramp is partially blocked. 240 east off-ramp to Lamar Avenue, south leg of 240. Seeing that slowing there. Also a stall. Right lane block 40 east at Warford. I'm Michael Higgins with your total traffic.
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3: I think everybody has one alcohol that they just won't. And mine is tequila. No, not woo. Boo. And sometimes, ow, blood. That's just, yep, never a happy ending when I drink tequila. Awful, awful. I firmly believe tequila's just made out of bruises. That there's just a South American factory somewhere where they're punching people in the arm and tequila squirts out, and they bottle it and try and sell it to stupid Americans. Like, this is a very good brand. 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Dos para Flinching. I'm not buying that. That's fake Spanish. That's bogus Spanish. It's dubious Spanish is what that is.
7: How unbelievable is it that in this country, we have to stop ourselves from eating? It's unbelievable. 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With their delicate palates, they'd be just as happy eating a rat in the basement. How disgusting are we? They should just put up a split screen, and on this side, people starving all over the world. And on this side, cats eating appetizers. Fluffy, don't fill up on the salmon. You have a steak coming, Fluffy.
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18: My name is Andrew Norelli. I'm half Italian, half Norwegian. Italian people get very excited when I say that. Italian people love Italianness. See? They love it. They always come up to me after the show. You Italian? Where are you from? Where are you from? Rome? Venice? Sicily? Who? Your mother? Your father? Hey, oh, hey. They make Italian noises. Hey. You ever been there? You should go right now. It's not terribly diverse in this part of town, and I like diversity. I like meeting people from other countries. I always try to learn something in somebody else's language. That's what I do. I met a guy recently from Bulgaria. This is a true story. And I asked him, I said, how do I say in your language, I'm having fun? And I swear to God, he looked me right in the face and he goes, we don't have a word for that. And I was like, that's okay, because what you gave me right there was much more valuable.
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22: I bought my mom an Amazon Alexa. Anybody got one of these? I bought it for her because every day she gets up and has to walk down a hallway to get to the bathroom in the middle of the night. So I said, Mama, check this out. Alexa, turn on the light. Light turns on. I said, Alexa, turn off the light. light turns off. She goes, that's amazing. And then we practiced that for 3 hours. 2 days later, she calls me up. She goes, that thing you bought me stopped working. I said, what thing? She goes, that thing that's supposed to turn my light on and off. I said, are you saying the phrase right? She goes, I'm saying it exactly how you told me. I said, are you saying? She goes, listen, I'll do it right now. Just listen. Amanda. I go, Mom, stop. Not Amanda, it's Alexa. I even wrote it down in 3 places, next to your bed, next to the machine, in the living room. She goes, maybe that's why it's not working. I go, no, that's exactly why it's not working. She goes, calm down, let me try it. Alexa, turn on the light. I'm on the phone waiting. I go, did it work? She goes, oh, I don't know. I'll let you know when I get home. I go, it doesn't work like that. It's not just in the air everywhere you go, you crazy person.
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2: Another hot day is on tap Thursday. Maybe we see an isolated storm, but thanks to a passing front, Friday will be a bit cooler, humidity will be a bit lower over the weekend, though next week temperatures get hot again. I'm News Channel 3 weather expert Max Claypool.
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Metallica's Turn the Page. Yeah, the great Bob Seger song. Bob Seger didn't realize that. Maybe he did. I shouldn't say that. Bob Seger actually may have realized that a lot of the songs he was writing, or, man, I'm maybe not even a lot of songs, but there are certainly a handful of Bob Seger and the Silver Bullet Band songs that worked out perfect for ladies in strip clubs. And that song is one of them. Now let's go. Speaking of guys who spent some time in the clubs, here's Motley.

Yeah, it's called the Darker Waves Festival, and we got a chance for you to be there in November in Huntington Beach, California. Smashing Pumpkins, along with about a dozen other bands. We're going to set you up, man. 6:05 tonight is the next drop of our next keyword.

0: 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Maximum Rock for Memphis. Oh, lovey-dovey, there's Steve Miller and the Joker. Trump announced earlier today through executive order in the Oval Office. They're making it official and renaming Lake Ontario to Lake America. I think that is called Lake America. Lake America.
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3: You got a Yeti Cool? 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I'm over at Buddy's house for a cookout this summer. 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Keeps the ice cold for 3 days. I said, we're on your deck right now. We are 15 feet away from your refrigerator. For $10, you could have bought an extension cord and brought your whole refrigerator right out here on the deck. We could be making ice right now. He goes, no, you need this. If you go on a boat overnight, you need to keep the ice cold overnight. I said, you don't own a boat. You have a kayak. That's the only boat you have. Where are you kayaking overnight? You need to keep the ice cold. If I'm going to spend $300 on a cooler, I want to put 2 beers in that at night, come down the next morning, open the lid, and have 32 beers in it. It's throwing beers. That's why they're so expensive, honey. It's like a Petri dish of coolers.
4: You ever feel like you're such a fat, useless blob of cookie dough that you just start exercising randomly in the middle of some other activity? You know what I mean? You're online at the bank, all of a sudden, maybe this will help my ass. Went to the Cheesecake Factory for the first time. This is a company that knows what America wants, don't they? Oh, yeah. Let's put factory right in the title. Let these fat tubalards think they can come sit at the end of a conveyor belt and have cheesecakes rammed right down their throats. I like how the waiters are disgusted with our habits now. You notice at the end of the meal they ask, are you still working on that? Right? Not if you enjoyed yourself. You still working on shoveling that into your fat skull? Yeah, I'll get you a doggy bag. We both know you don't have a dog. And if you did, you'd eat it.
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1: I bought my mom an Amazon Alexa. Anybody got one of these? I bought it for her because every day she gets up and has to walk down a hallway to get to the bathroom in the middle of the night. So I said, Mama, check this out. Alexa, turn on the light. Light turns on. I said, Alexa, turn off the light. Light turns off. She goes, that's amazing. And then we practiced that for 3 hours. 2 days later, she calls me up. She goes, that thing you bought me stopped working. I said, what thing? She goes, that thing that's supposed to turn my light on and off. I said, are you saying the phrase right? She goes, I'm saying it exactly how you told me. I said, are you saying? She goes, listen, I'll do it right now. Just listen. Amanda. I go, Mom, stop. Not Amanda, it's Alexa. I even wrote it down in three places, next to your bed, next to the machine, in the living room. She goes, maybe that's why it's not working. I go, no, that's exactly why it's not working. She goes, calm down, let me try it. Alexa, turn on the light. I'm on the phone waiting. I go, did it work? She goes, oh, I don't know. I'll let you know when I get home. I go, it doesn't work like that. It's not just in the air everywhere you go, you crazy person.
2: My family took me to a water park. The first ride we went on was the giant slide. It's like 20 stories high. And I'm looking for the elevator. There's no elevator. How do you get up there? It's $35 to get in. You should carry my ass up there. How do you get up? I'm in flip-flops and a Speedo, and I'm walking up a mountain. Let's not visualize, just let's move on, shall we? I'm walking up this thing, and I'm a little bit afraid of heights, and I'm halfway up, I'm going, Ricola! Heidi went by with her grandfather. I don't know how high we went. I got to the top of the slide. Was it a slide? Nay, nay. Because I did not slide. At no point did my butt touch slide. You reach around and you're not touching slide, that's a free fall. I was not issued a parachute. And I hit the water. Oh God. Those people shouldn't have been there. I pop out of the water, I hear, where's my baby? Where's my baby?
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4: Another hot day is on tap Thursday. Maybe we see an isolated storm, but thanks to a passing front, Friday will be a bit cooler, humidity will be a bit lower over the weekend, though next week temperatures get hot again. I'm News Channel 3 weather expert, Max Claypool.
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Chili's, the Peppers, 98 won the Max. Blue Hope Walk is set for Saturday, September 26th. We know that you'll be joining us for that. Looking forward to it. We do want to get your name on the list, though. So do us a favor and sign up. Get your team together. When I say a team, I'm, you know, sign up you and any others that are in your office, on your work, at your job site. Maybe you've got some neighbors that'll join you. Maybe your church, some of your church members want to join you for this. It's about prostate cancer awareness. It's really important. And we're going to be at Latimer Lakes Park in Horn Lake Saturday, September 26th. 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Let's get her done today.

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I tell you what, man. Tonight's the first Coach Charles Huff show, the radio show. He's going to be at Brookhaven Pub. They'll be doing Q&A for about an hour with Coach Huff. Everyone's welcome to show up, as always, for these coaches' shows. A lot of fun. 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Saturday's the big game. Yeah, week zero of college football Saturday. The Memphis Tigers have one of, I think, four big games. And, of course, our sister station, 98.9 The Roar of Memphis, will broadcast that as the flagship radio station. 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

0: How about Country Corey and Danny this morning? Starting your day off every morning here on 98.1 The Max. Here's a little sample of what happened this morning.
1: Tulsa, Oklahoma police are on the lookout for a guy wearing a thong, a mask, and a shower cap.
2: That's a cute little outfit.
1: So what did he do? Apparently, old boy was pooping in the dog waste bags and then smearing it on the walls and doors of a business.
2: I won't even turn my colonoscopy check in.
1: Right.
2: Let alone touch it and smear it.
1: I know, that's right. This serial pooper was seen committing the crime on security video, which was installed after previous poop incidents. So far, the cops do not have a lead on Poop Pete. Petey Pooper.
2: Is that like, Pete?
1: I don't know how you'd catch...
2: Pete and Repeat? No.
1: I don't know how you'd catch this guy.
2: Palm Beach Pete. Is that like Palm Beach Pete?
1: Oh, he done gone to Tulsa.
2: He's on Tulsa time.
1: That is one of the most disgusting things. I just don't understand. Like, you see these videos now all the time of somebody just squatting down in the restaurant and just pooping right there in the lobby.
2: I can't do that. Can you do that?
1: No, absolutely not. It's just, I just don't see how people come up with, my best way to get revenge on you is to take a giant dump in front of everybody. Like, when did we get here?
2: I don't know.
1: When did that train pull into the station?
2: And say, it's okay to poop. I'm telling you, I've said it a million times. Women, plural, that are standing at the end of the checkout line where the bags are, and they have a dress on, and I guess they're not wearing underwear, and they poop, and then they kick the turd under.
1: One lady is in McDonald's or something, and she's arguing with the clerk, and then she takes about three steps back from the counter, lifts her dress, squats down, and leaves a big old pudding pop right there on the floor. And you hear about them all the time in front of businesses on the sidewalk.
2: Oh, California is just...
1: Yeah, in New York City, and like you hear about it in, you know, those places. It's like, what are you doing?
2: Why are we moving to Tulsa and doing this?
1: I thought this was an East Coast, West Coast thing.
2: I did too. I thought it was like Tupac or Biggie. You either got a Tupac turd or a Biggie turd. But why aren't women doing it? I mean, why aren't men doing it? Why are women pooping everywhere? And let's be honest, okay, without being too graphic and gross. When you have to go and you have an accident, it's not a turd.
1: It never is.
2: It's never a turd.
1: Never. It's never solid and easy to get rid of and roll.
2: No.
1: It's a whole mess.
2: It's a mess. It's beef stew. And now, so why are these logs coming out of their butts? I can hold a log.
1: Right. But you can't, the reservoir. You can't dam up the lake.
2: No. That's what gets me every time that right. I don't understand is how is a log coming out of your butt?
1: When
2: I mean, you got turtle heads all day long, just touching cotton, but you can't hold the beef stew in, but anybody can hold a log in.
1: Right.
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4: Crash working secondaries, Sycamore View Road northbound, Summer Avenue accident working. Also in the Cordova area, South Germantown Parkway northbound at Walnut Grove accident as well. Traffic lights still may be out. We have about 4,000 customers without power still from Saturday's storms. I'm Michael Higgins with your total traffic.
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7: You ever feel like you're such a fat, useless blob of cookie dough that you just start exercising randomly in the middle of some other activity? You know what I mean? You're online at the bank, all of a sudden, maybe this will help my ass. Went to the Cheesecake Factory for the first time. This is a company that knows what America wants, don't they? Oh, yeah. Let's put factory right in the title. Let these fat tubalards think they can come sit at the end of a conveyor belt and have cheesecakes rammed right down their throats. I like how the waiters are disgusted with our habits now. You notice at the end of the meal they ask, are you still working on that? Right? Not if you enjoyed yourself. You still working on shoveling that into your fat skull? Yeah, I'll get you a doggy bag. We both know you don't have a dog. And if you did, you'd eat it.
3: Danny.
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13: I bought my mom an Amazon Alexa. Anybody got one of these? I bought it for her because every day she gets up and has to walk down a hallway to get to the bathroom in the middle of the night. So I said, Mama, check this out. Alexa, turn on the light. Light turns on. I said, Alexa, turn off the light. Light turns off. She goes, that's amazing. And then we practiced that for 3 hours. 2 days later, she calls me up. She goes, that thing you bought me stopped working. I said, what thing? She goes, that thing that's supposed to turn my light on and off. I said, are you saying the phrase right? She goes, I'm saying it exactly how you told me. I said, are you saying? She goes, listen, I'll do it right now. Just listen. Amanda. I go, Mom, stop. Not Amanda, it's Alexa. I even wrote it down in 3 places, next to your bed, next to the machine, in the living room. She goes, maybe that's why it's not working. I go, no, that's exactly why it's not working. She goes, calm down, let me try it. Alexa, turn on the light. I'm on the phone waiting. I go, did it work? She goes, oh, I don't know, I'll let you know when I get home. I go, it doesn't work like that. It's not just in the air everywhere you go, you crazy person.
14: I think everybody has one alcohol that they just won't. And mine is tequila. No, not woo. Boo. And sometimes, boo, ow, blood. That's just, yep, never a happy ending when I drink tequila. Awful, awful. I firmly believe tequila's just made out of bruises. That there's just a South American factory somewhere where they're punching people in the arm and tequila squirts out, and they bottle it and try and sell it to stupid Americans. Like, this is a very good brand. It's called Two for Flinching, a.k.a. Dos para Flinching. I'm not buying that. That's fake Spanish. That's bogus Spanish. It's dubious Spanish is what that is.
3: Danny.
8: I finally got somebody to have a crush on me, and he's blind.
3: And Country Corey.
1: We like the adjectives. Like where I came from. We put adjectives on everything you possibly could.
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15: 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Where are you kayaking overnight? You need to keep the ice cold. 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That's why they're so expensive, honey. It's like a Petri dish of coolers.
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1: Now do you want the max? 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I promise you that. 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

The Death Punch. Five Finger Death Punch is going to live stream their concert. That will be on Saturday. Is that a Saturday? I don't know what day of the week it is. I just know it's September 8th. That concert will be at Red Rocks Amphitheater in Colorado. And they are live streaming it on September 8th because it's their 20th anniversary. It's part of their 20th anniversary tour. And you can watch it through this website called Veeps. VEEPS.

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0: Nirvana's Lithium. 98.1 The Max, Maximum Rock for Memphis. Kurt Cobain left no instructions when he died. Dolly Parton, which is a completely different scenario, obviously, she had full control over everything in her life and has, there's a lot of Dolly stuff coming your way. There's a lot of Dolly Parton products. Dolly ain't going anywhere, man. As a matter of fact, 2046, you'll get to hear one last Dolly Parton song. Dolly recorded one last song, and she put it in a time capsule. She said, this is my final track. It's called My Place in History, and it's sealed in a chestnut box at Dollywood's Dreamsmore Resort in Pigeon Forge, Tennessee. Yep, you know, she got that Dreamsmore Resort Hotel in Pigeon Forge, and the time capsule will be open in 2046, and there will be a brand new Dolly song.
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2: Somebody texted in a poop story, Danny. They said, I sharted at my wedding reception 10 minutes before our first dance, was the text we just got on the Rick Spider Coding text line.
3: Oh, no.
2: Where's the worst place you ever you've ever pooped on yourself? Where were you?
3: It's always been my car.
2: That's what I was saying. The stories you've told me, it's always on the road.
3: Yeah, and that's why we laugh. You know, there's no one in my family that has a car that's not leather seats, and it's not because we're bougie.
2: It's because you can't clean that stuff out of cloth seats.
3: Nope.
2: Well, at least y'all know what the situation is, and you're prepared.
3: We are, and I'm starting to believe that the IBS is like that gluten-free nonsense.
2: Mm-hmm.
3: And so you're not supposed to eat it because that's what causes you. You're allergic to this food.
2: Right, exactly.
3: And so I've been allergic to this food my entire life. And the carpenter's like, well, why don't you look and make a list of what you can and can't eat? I'm like, no. I've lived with this for 48 years. I'm going to eat what I want. I'm going to enjoy what I want. And it keeps me thin.
2: It's like having a parasite.
3: Yeah.
2: It keeps me thin. It's fine.
3: It's fine. I'm not bulimic. I'm, you know, IBS.
2: Right. So is it the gluten that does it for real? Because I know somebody that's gluten-free, but they have a thyroid issue. But if they do eat, like, pizza crust, their stomach will bother them for, like, 2 days after that.
3: And I'm making that up. That is my...
2: Oh, okay.
3: Because I went to go get tested for celiac.
2: Mm-hmm.
3: Is that the right thing?
2: I think that's right.
3: And which celiac like kind of causes the gluten. And then I'm looking at all the symptoms. I'm like, I have every single one of those symptoms. So then it says, so if you have this, don't eat this. And I'm like, I would starve.
2: Right.
3: So why don't I just eat it, get all the nutrients I want, and then it just goes away.
2: Right. You just eat it on the toilet.
3: Now that would be gross.
2: Eat it there and just let it go straight through you.
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4: My name is Andrew Norelli. I'm half Italian, half Norwegian. Italian people get very excited when I say that. Italian people love Italianness. See? They love it. They always come up to me after the show. You Italian? Where are you from? Where are you from? Rome? Venice? Sicily? Who? Your mother? Your father? Hey, oh, hey. They make Italian noises. Hey. You ever been there? You should go right now. It's not terribly diverse in this part of town, and I like diversity. I like meeting people from other countries. I always try to learn something in somebody else's language. That's what I do. I met a guy recently from Bulgaria. This is a true story. And I asked him, I said, how do I say in your language, I'm having fun? And I swear to God, he looked me right in the face and he goes, we don't have a word for that. was like, that's okay, because what you gave me right there was much more valuable.
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7: My family took me to a water park. The first ride we went on was the giant slide. It's like 20 stories high. And I'm looking for the elevator. There's no elevator. How do you get up there? It's $35 to get in. You should carry my ass up there. How do you get up? I'm in flip-flops and a Speedo, and I'm walking up a mountain. Let's not visualize, just let's move on, shall we? I'm walking up this thing, and I'm a little bit afraid of heights, and I'm halfway up, I'm going, Ricola! Heidi went by with her grandfather. I don't know how high we went. I got to the top of the slide. Was it a slide? Nay, nay. Because I did not slide. At no point did my butt touch slide. You reach around and you're not touching slide. That's a free fall. I was not issued a parachute. And I hit the water. Oh, God. Those people shouldn't have been there. 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I hear, where's my baby? Where's my baby?
3: Danny. You know, I've never seen Bigfoot, but he might be real.
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5: I bought my mom an Amazon Alexa. Anybody got one of these? I bought it for her because every day she gets up and has to walk down a hallway to get to the bathroom in the middle of the night. So I said, Mama, check this out. Alexa, turn on the light. Light turns on. I said, Alexa, turn off the light. Light turns off. She goes, that's amazing. And then we practiced that for 3 hours. 2 days later, she calls me up. She goes, that thing you bought me stopped working. I said, what thing? She goes, that thing that's supposed to turn my light on and off. I said, are you saying the phrase right? She goes, I'm saying it exactly how you told me. I said, are you saying? She goes, listen, I'll do it right now. Just listen. Amanda. I go, Mom, stop. Not Amanda, it's Alexa. I even wrote it down in 3 places, next to your bed, next to the machine, in the living room. She goes, maybe that's why it's not working. I go, no, that's exactly why it's not working. She goes, calm down, let me try it. Alexa, turn on the light. I'm on the phone waiting. I go, did it work? She goes, oh, I don't know. I'll let you know when I get home. I go, it doesn't work like that. It's not just in the air everywhere you go, you crazy person.
3: Danny.
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6: Now, I've never drank or done any drugs in my life. After the accident, it's changed slightly. You can't get marijuana in Idaho. Well, you can, but I don't know the guy. And, but in Los Angeles, you just put it into Google Maps. So like a couple of desperado bank robbers on the run. My mom and I roll up to this dispensary. I'm all banged up. I go, Mom, you do the talking. My son was hit by a bus. We're wondering if you might have something to help him take the edge off. The energy that I felt from the other side of that counter, I can only describe to you as pure elation. I mean, this... I believe that this woman felt her life's calling was being fulfilled in that moment. I went home with enough marijuana to become the guy that you call.
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8: Another hot day is on tap Thursday. Maybe we see an isolated storm, but thanks to a passing front, Friday will be a bit cooler, humidity will be a bit lower over the weekend, though next week temperatures get hot again. I'm News Channel 3 weather expert, Max Claypool.
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98 won the match. The Jets or the Sharks? Which gang was the one that was in the West Side Story that was snapping their fingers down the alleyway, getting ready to rumble? You remember that? Look it up if you don't. 6:05, I'm dropping another keyword on you for another rock adventure. This one to the West Coast to see the Pumpkins.

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Those young fellas have been hard at work recording a new record. Greta Van Fleet's going to they're going to release an album called Palace for the People. Early October is when they're scheduled to release that. All right, here we go. This is the keyword to qualify you for a trip to the West Coast, Huntington Beach, to see to be at the Darker Waves Festival. Smashing Pumpkins, Simple Minds, Bad Religion. The word is coast, as in West Coast. Coast. You know the number. Our national text number is 95819er. You've got until 7. Coast to 95819.

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2: Crash working Sycamore View Road northbound at Summer Avenue. Seeing the slowing also South Germantown Parkway northbound at Walnut Grove Road. I'm Michael Higgins with your total traffic.
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6: 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Hey!
7: I bought my mom an Amazon Alexa. Anybody got one of these? I bought it for her because every day she gets up and has to walk down a hallway to get to the bathroom in the middle of the night. So I said, Mama, check this out. Alexa, turn on the light. Light turns on. I said, Alexa, turn off the light. Light turns off. She goes, that's amazing. And then we practiced that for 3 hours. 2 days later, she calls me up. She goes, that thing you bought me stopped working. I said, what thing? She goes, that thing that's supposed to turn my light on and off. I said, are you saying the phrase right? She goes, I'm saying it exactly how you told me. I said, are you saying? She goes, listen, I'll do it right now. Just listen. Amanda. I go, Mom, stop. Not Amanda, it's Alexa. I even wrote it down in three places, next to your bed, next to the machine, in the living room. She goes, maybe that's why it's not working. I go, no, that's exactly why it's not working. She goes, calm down, let me try it. Alexa, turn on the light. I'm on the phone waiting. I go, did it work? She goes, oh, I don't know. I'll let you know when I get home. I go, it doesn't work like that. It's not just in the air everywhere you go, you crazy person.
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9: How unbelievable is it that in this country we have to stop ourselves from eating? It's unbelievable. It's so bad that I heard this commercial the other day. 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Wild Alaskan salmon, sea bass and shrimp, oysters Rockefeller. These cats are eating better than half of the world. With their delicate palates, they'd be just as happy eating a rat in the basement. How disgusting are we? They should just put up a split screen, and on this side, people starving all over the world. And on this side, cats eating appetizers. Fluffy, don't fill up on the salmon. You have a steak coming, Fluffy.
10: Anything has the potential to become a DUI checkpoint if you crash your car into it. Don't drink and drive. That's what they say. They also say friends don't let friends drive drunk. Well, which one is it? Somebody's got to drive. I was leaving a party the other night, and this buddy of mine goes, "Hey, Ron, can you drive?" I was like, "I can drive. I can't get pulled over." Now, I'm not saying I've never driven drunk, because I've drank so much in my life, now on the back of my driver's license, there's a list of organs I need.
11: Where are my tequila lovers at, huh? You are wrong. You're wrong. You're incorrect. Tequila is the most disgusting, awful of all the hard alcohols. It should be illegal. It's poison. Here's why. Here's why I'm right. No other shot comes with chores. Right? You ever try and take a shot of tequila as soon as they give it to you? Oh, hey, whoa. Lick your hand first. What? Why would I do that? When have I ever been having a great time? Like, yeah, what could be better? Well, I know. Like some sort of alcoholic cat. So then you lick your hand, you're like, oh, my mouth tastes like wet hand. I didn't expect that this morning. They're like, now put salt on it and lick it. Ugh, gross. Okay, now I know what a saltier version of my wet hand tastes like. Now take the tequila. Oh, good, this will get rid of this terrible taste that I've created in my mouth. No, it did not. Now it's added a burning sensation. Quickly, put this fruit in your mouth. Oh, thank God, a fruit. Something to abate this pain. What is it? Is it a raspberry, a boysenberry, even a strawberry would do? No, it's a lime, the tartest fruit of all. A fruit so tart that unless you have scurvy, you would never put it in your mouth.
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13: Another hot day is on tap Thursday. Maybe we see an isolated storm, but thanks to a passing front, Friday will be a bit cooler, humidity will be a bit lower over the weekend, though next week temperatures get hot again. I'm News Channel 3 weather expert, Max Claypool.
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If you haven't done it yet, you got time. 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

0: Hey, it's Rob Morrison from the Sunday Morning Blues Brunch. Join me Sunday morning at 9 o'clock for some really good stuff, man. Blues roots and then some. It's brought to you by the University of Memphis. It's the home of the Tigers, T-I-double-G-er. Sunday morning at 9 on the Blues Brunch right here on the Max.
1: You got a Yeti Cool? You know what I'm talking about? Yeti Coolers? I don't have one. You know why? A Yeti Cooler's like this size, $300. Coleman Cooler, the same size, $30. I'm over at Buddy's house for a cookout this summer. He goes, hey, man, you got to get one of these Yeti Coolers. Keeps the ice cold for 3 days. I said, we're on your deck right now. We are 15 feet away from your refrigerator. For $10, you could have bought an extension cord and brought your whole refrigerator right out here on the deck. We could be making ice right now. He goes, no, you need this. If you go on a boat overnight, you need to keep the ice cold overnight. I said, you don't own a boat. You have a kayak. That's the only boat you have. Where are you kayaking overnight? You need to keep the ice cold. If I'm going to spend $300 on a cooler, I want to put 2 beers in that at night, come down the next morning, open the lid, and have 32 beers in it. It's growing beers. That's why they're so expensive, honey. It's like a Petri dish of coolers.
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18: Now, I've never drank or done any drugs in my life. After the accident, it's changed slightly. You can't get marijuana in Idaho. Well, you can, but I don't know the guy. And, but in Los Angeles, you just put it into Google Maps. So, like a couple of desperado bank robbers on the run, my mom and I roll up to this dispensary. I'm all banged up. I go, Mom, you do the talking. My son was hit by a bus. And we're wondering if you might have something to help him take the edge off. The energy that I felt from the other side of that counter, I can only describe to you as pure elation. I mean, I believe that this woman felt her life's calling was being fulfilled in that moment. I went home with enough marijuana to become the guy that you call.
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23: 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I like how the waiters are disgusted with our habits now. 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Not if you enjoyed yourself. You still working on shoveling that into your fat skull? 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We both know you don't have a dog. And if you did, you'd eat it.
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11: Another hot day is on tap Thursday. Maybe we see an isolated storm, but thanks to a passing front, Friday will be a bit cooler, humidity will be a bit lower over the weekend, though next week temperatures get hot again. I'm News Channel 3 weather expert, Max Claypool.
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